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11: Bernadette, have I always looked this good? 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
11: My coat, it's so shiny and thick and silky, like a show dog. What if I took up show dogging?
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13: Wolfie time!
14: Nat's looking forward to this all being over. Sean is just beginning.
15: Hey, now, it's a
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16: It's 9 past 8. That's Sean and Joel with you. The Frio Frenzy continues. Coming up next, the CEO, Simon Garlick, is going to be joining us.
17: Well, the big kahuna's in town. How do we get him out of coleslaw at this time of the morning?
16: And if you don't want to think about football, guess what? The Royal Show kicks off on Saturday too.
17: Oh, that's
18: it's all happening.
16: Oh, yeah, I know. We've got tickets to the show to go before we are done. Right now, here's Tempest City. This is Self Aware on Nova.

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1: Certainly committed there.
2: Yeah, he's had to overcome a couple of knee reconstructions.
1: And gee, it proved effective.
3: Well, we've gone straight to the top. CEO of the mighty Fremantle Dockers, Simon Garlick in the house. Garlo, how are you? You look great as always.
4: Great, mate. Yeah, it's not a standard welcome I've got here.
5: Oh, yeah, we piped you in.
4: Yeah,
3: the piper. Can you explain that? You
6: well
3: just
6: deserved.
3: Said you just piped him in. Can more detail, please?
5: Well, Alistair McLaren, who's the piper that we met when we did the purple bandwagon.
4: Yep.
5: So he's here, and we thought, we've got to treat the CEO with the respect that he deserves.
4: Yeah, he does.
5: So we piped you in.
4: I just want to know who pressed the button. Did you press the button, Clarky, then?
5: Yeah, for Wolfie time.
4: Yeah.
5: For Wolfie time action.
4: Exactly. You must have so many people hitting you up for tickets this week. I imagine it's like for us when Taylor Swift was on, people were just like messaging around the clock. Like people I hadn't heard from since school were asking if we had tickets. Who's the most random person that's like gotten
7: it's
4: in
7: a good point, Joel. There are a couple of messages. Of long lost friends that you haven't heard from for
5: how
7: a decade
5: many
7: or more.
5: Yeah, nice to hear
7: you also get the ones that you don't know who it is.
5: Yeah.
4: Yeah. Oh.
7: You've got to give the who dis sort of scenario.
6: New phone, who dis.
7: Yeah. But yeah, I won't out anyone, but it's a great problem to have. And exactly
6: by the way, I texted Simon yesterday.
7: There's
5: you
7: can
5: name one.
7: Yeah.
6: You can
7: help
6: me, that's fine.
7: Yeah,
5: yeah,
7: I get it. I'm also aware that you might have texted the CEO of the AFL. So Sean doesn't muck around. He goes straight to the
5: true?
7: Top.
5: Yeah.
6: That is true.
4: I like
7: that.
4: It.
7: Half-time at the Hawthorn-Brisbane game, I thought, I'd send him a message. No.
4: And then
7: it's an awesome problem to have, so happy to get those things.
4: Yeah, you prefer that problem.
5: You have no shame, McManus.
6: Well, mate, I've got four kids. I promise I'd go, and I'm very grateful to have and be a life member and get two tickets to the AFL. Yeah, I am super grateful.
5: Yes, but the other four leeches, they want some too.
6: Yeah, and I'm stressing out yesterday because I did promise everyone would be going. So,
5: how many have you got? So you've got your two. How many of the other four have you got?
6: None at this point.
5: Okay, Garlick, you're not getting out of here alive. You know that, right?
7: There's a couple of priority lists, and Shauna, you're at the very top.
5: This is now a hostage situation.
6: Exactly. I can't believe. Did Dill text you or something?
7: I was talking about something else, and he said, "Can you sort out Sean?" And I'll try.
5: Like, that's the most pressing thing they have added to this week.
4: Correct. Sean, don't feel bad. I've been hovering over text to Danny Minogue for days, so I'm probably going to hit send now.
7: Joel, it's bloody stressful, isn't it?
4: Right?
7: It really is.
6: And you want to word it right, too. That's the problem.
4: Yeah.
7: It was a carefully curated message. Yeah. Send it to the message. Not sure you're going to get
5: it. He obviously got Adai to write that for him.
7: How are you feeling, Shawnee? How's obviously such a significant part of the club since day one.
5: Well, and I don't like to point this out to you, Garlo, but he was voted the seventh most influential Dockers figure, and Simon Garlick, current CEO, only made number 8. How do you feel about that?
7: Wow. Well,
5: to be in the presence of greatness.
7: Correct. Yeah. Was that the number? Was that the breakup? Was it?
5: Yeah. No. Don't worry. Sean pointed it out to us.
7: Yeah.
5: He had it laminated for us all. So.
7: Yeah. Well, we've since banned that journalist from the club based on the order that he had it in.
5: It's very Donald Trump of you.
7: No. Yeah, exactly. Yeah, it was fake news.
5: Yeah.
7: Yeah. If Sean wasn't number one, I just can't understand it. But are you nervous, mate? Are you?
6: Yeah. I'm super nervous. I don't know what.
7: You're an emotional man.
6: I hope the boys do so well because the club has been kicked to the curb for so often and looked down upon. And these guys are Jords here, so I'm very appreciative of his season.
7: Yep.
6: But I just want to see them have their light of day.
7: Yeah. And mate, the Clarkie's an absolute star of a player, but more importantly, person. And we've got a group that I think Shawnee has the capability. The emotion is so significant, and I love that's why footy's so great.
5: Yeah, right.
7: And seeing your emotion, but we've got a group who play with their hearts on their sleeve, but they're very driven and they're very balanced and they're very focused, and they've been remarkable all year to keep that focus. So, and I love seeing your emotion, mate. I just don't know how emotional you might be if you were to do the honour of being our Premiership Cup presenter on the weekend. That's really the reason I'm here, mate. So,
5: are you joking?
7: No. That's what we wanted to ask Sean.
5: Sean! Sean!
6: Oh, my God.
5: Does it come with 4 additional tickets?
7: No, absolutely not.
6: We might be able to work on something.
5: Sean, I'm crying for you.
7: We might be able to work on something.
4: No better choice.
6: Simon,
7: While you're having that emotion, mate, with us since 95, you're such an amazing link from the day we started. Played 228 games with us, two knee recos, never asked for a thing, Shawnee. He's one of those past players who whatever he can do, he'll do for the club. And, you know, I know there was a lot of discussion about it, but the link you provide from the moment the club started, mate, to today, and how proud the current group of how proud you are of the current group was a really pleasing decision we'd like to make, mate. So hopefully you say yes. We're really keen for you to
0: absolutely. I'm absolutely honoured and blown away. This would be amazing for my family, obviously, but I love Justin. We're great mates. I've loved everything you've done and everyone else has been aboard. You know, I was even texting Pav on the weekend and he's our greatest ever player. I got to watch the game with Belly on the weekend. I just love the boys and I'm so proud of them with Alex and the guys. It's just been incredible. And Joe Bridie, everybody, to put the team together, Wolsey, the whole gang. So I'm blown away. I'm blown away, mate. This is unbelievable to me.
7: It's awesome, mate. So pleased for you.
5: This is the most beautiful proposal ever.
7: Yeah, do we go and consummate?
5: Now kiss.
7: I mean, there's even an anecdote. Really important draft year was the year that 2019 draft, Hayden Young and Caleb Sarong came in. And Shawnee volunteers and helps us. We have a For the Anchor session and he talks to the current group of players coming in about Fremantle and what the place means and the connection to the place. And Caleb said that, you know, the impact that had on him. And we've got two guys who heard that, and Caleb and Hayden, who are Victorians but are Freo Dockers for life. And the impact that discussion had with him and the link that I think you just did.
0: I just swore, everyone, if you didn't hear that.
5: Why are you taking your scarf off? Put it back
0: on
5: again.
0: I'm going to hug
5: Sam. Yes, it's a beautiful moment. Shawnee Mac. Okay, so no pressure. Jordan Clark is still in the studio with us.
4: No.
5: But if we want to see Shawnee Mac handing the cup over, mate, you know what you got to do, right?
4: Yeah, Jordan, has your blood pressure changed once since this announcement or still same old?
8: No, 1-0, mate. Just, you know, I'd be very proud. Not thinking too far ahead.
5: No pressure.
0: Oh, mate, appreciate your time coming in, obviously.
5: What, Sean, what are you going to wear? Oh, my God, we've got so much to think about.
0: Oh,
4: when you get in, Sean, I'll take you shopping.
7: You have plenty of hard conversations in this role and difficult decisions to make. But up until now, my favourite conversations have been actually telling people that they're life members. So, you know, players who automatically qualify for it with 150 games, but you talk to Gary Ingraham or Tony Godden and you tell them they're a life member and the reaction isn't dissimilar to Shawnee's there. And that's the beautiful thing of footy clubs and ours in particular, what it means to people.
5: Yeah.
7: And you see it on show there, so it's awesome.
5: And Fifey didn't answer the phone, eh?
4: He's lost.
7: We've got
0: Thank God Pav went to Sydney, eh?
5: Yeah, exactly.
7: That'd all be amazing.
5: No, it's a great joy.
7: So it's awesome.
5: Shawnee Mac, look at you go.
0: Thanks, Carlo. Made my life.
5: Thanks for coming in, Carlo.
4: Excellent choice.
5: Now it's just all on the team to bring it home.
4: Whatevs, they got this.
5: Yeah.
7: Good on you, Joel.
9: Exactly.
7: 1-0. Thanks, guys. Have an awesome week.
0: Thanks, mate.
7: No worries.
5: The best things in life are end, right? That's, okay. It's 21 past 8. That's great news, Sean. Oh, Sean needs a moment. Okay, we all do, I think.
4: Sean, you got to be head to toe designer. I'm already putting together.
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5: Nova 937. Weather-wise, mostly sunny and 23 today, 22 and sunny tomorrow. And then on Saturday in Melbourne, they're saying 19. And, hang on, they've upped it again. Let's see, 22 they're saying now. They keep changing it already. Saturday, 22 and cloudy. The rain's gone. Look at it go. That's Ooh. Perfect weather.
4: It heard the news.
5: So, the skies have already cleared in Melbourne. Sean, what's he going to wear now? Something mauve, probably. Let's get a traffic update. Here's Julia.
9: Okay. We've had a crash in East Perth. East Parade southbound at Summers Street. The left lane has been closed and traffic is heavy on the approach. A breakdown causing dramas in Bateman. Leach Highway westbound after Kwinana Freeway. The left lane there has been closed. And another breakdown in Warwick. Mitchell Freeway southbound after Warwick Road. The centre lane there is blocked. Just be extra cautious there when merging. Otherwise, around town, we're seeing brake lights. Canning Highway eastbound at Reynolds Road in Applecross and in Corrine, Marmion Avenue southbound at Reid Highway. Anything else, call 948-9177. 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
5: It's 23 past 8. Thank you so much, Julia. Sean's dad just called. 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

0: It's Ariana Grande, Hate That I Made You Love Me. It's Nat and Sean for Shell Radio Express. Joel Creasy's with us. Shortly, we've got Royal Show tickets to be won.
1: Ooh.
0: Just in case you need something else to do on the school holidays.
1: I've stimulated up next today.
0: I know, there's a lot going on. Sean, quick question. Are you okay?
2: No, I'm not. No. I'm just seeing
0: Sean's phone. If you're trying to message Sean, his phone has exploded into flames.
1: We'll take this. You're okay, Sean. Thank you.
0: Up next, though, we might throw a little Wolfie time for you, big boy.
1: Oh, shit.
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4: 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We've had a breakdown in Warwick. Mitchell Freeway southbound after Warwick Road, the left emergency lane is blocked. A crash as well in East Perth, East Parade southbound at Summer Street. A bit of patience will be needed for both of those. Anything else, call 9489 177. AirAsia has been crowned the world's best low-cost airline for the 17th year running. 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Perth's weather, mostly sunny today with a top of 23. Right now it's 16 degrees on Nova 937.
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5: Good morning, it's Mike Humphrey with you. Fresh polls are out and it's bad news for Anthony Albanese and the government. The latest news poll has Labor with 27% on primaries, One Nation at 30%, while the Coalition enjoys just 19%. 67% of voters say they're not happy with Albo's performance. Australia's population is to balloon to 40 million people by 2066, according to the latest projections. The government's intergenerational report dropping in Canberra later. It's done every 5 years to chart the future needs of the country. Aussie music stars have paid tribute to John Farnham at a special concert raising funds for head and neck cancer. Jimmy Barnes and Keith Urban among the artists who performed at Melbourne's Rod Laver Arena last night. Farnham himself couldn't attend due to declining health issues. Overseas, and Ukraine has launched one of its biggest drone strikes against Russia, with over 1,000 of them fired at Moscow overnight. In entertainment news, Colin Farrell is looking a little bit different. He's been spotted out in LA sporting a buzz cut. And fancy a new Malibu mansion, anyone? Mobland star Pierce Brosnan is selling his for around $100 million. The 73-year-old former James Bond is keen to move it on over fears of intensifying wildfires in California. Nova Sport is up next.
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7: The Brisbane Lions will challenge a one-match ban handed to Lachie Neal that would rule him out of Saturday's grand final. The two-time premiership captain and Brownlow medalist was offered the suspension after being charged with striking during Brisbane's 9-point victory over Hawthorn in the prelim. Meanwhile, Fremantle will begin their preps today ahead of Saturday's GF. The Unicorn, Luke Jackson, expects it to be a tough contest.
8: It's going to take everything. Going to have to be our best game of the year. It's going to be the hardest game of the year for sure. We haven't got a lot of grand final experience, but I think the boys will be great on the big stage. We've had some big games this year, so I think the boys will be ready.
7: Peel Thunder have secured their fourth premiership after demolishing Claremont in the Waffle Grand Final by 62 points yesterday. Peel Thunder featured 14 AFL-listed players who led from start to finish. Jeremy Sharp claimed the Simpson medal as the best on ground. Australia's had a last ball win over Zimbabwe in the third one-day international to secure a 3-0 series win. And Manchester United have suffered its joint worst start to an EPL season after 5 games. A 1-1 draw with Fulham leaves Michael Carrick's side with just 5 points. That's the latest in sport. You're up to date on Nova.
9: They say that every life has a season and a time for every purpose under heaven. 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
0: We are the free old doctors. It's 24 to 9. Matt, Sean and Joel with you. Shawnee Mac is very emotional because it's just been announced that he is presenting the cup on Saturday if the Dockers get over the line.
1: Rightly so.
2: Either way, I just can't even believe it.
0: What an honour. Yeah, it's an amazing honour.
2: It's an amazing honour. And I'm going to stop talking because I'll keep crying all day long.
1: Well-deserved, hardly surprised.
0: Yes.
2: Oh, Joel, yeah. That's nice of you to say.
0: Do you want a little Wharfie time to get you inspired?
2: Oh, Jesus, couldn't I take any more?
0: Direct from the Optus Stadium rooftop, we have Alistair and Troy. So
2: the boys are amazing.
0: Piper and the guitarist that get Dockers games underway. Will this get you in the mood, do you think?
2: Oh, I hope so. It puts me back on track. My heart's going.
0: Take it away, boys. So it's just as amp it up, eh? Nothing like a bit of 8:30 bagpipe.
12: Yeah, what time is it?
2: Yeah.
0: You!
12: It's too early for a drink.
0: Sean's had three already.
12: Yeah.

0: wish every Monday was like this.
1: Boys are rocking out.
2: Bit of walpy toe for you, Sean. How's that?
1: Oh my God. Are we going to get a chance to see the boys over at the MCG? Alistair, good morning.
3: Good question. Good morning.
1: Do you know yet, Troy, if you're going to get
4: the chance?
1: Don't know
4: anything. Yeah, we should ask Simon when he was in.
2: Yeah,
4: we
2: right. I know.
3: Yeah, that's right.
1: He was very busy.
2: He was promising all sorts of things, so you never know.
1: Should have took advantage of it. Even I got a guernsey.
2: I thought you'd be on the roof of a bus or something.
1: Like a bus. Troy.
2: A bit of walpy toe for you, Sean. How's that?
1: Oh, my God. Are we going to get a chance to see the boys over at the MCG? Alistair, good morning.
3: Good question.

0: Absolutely.
1: So yeah. Good.
2: The unholy duo, really. The bagpipes and the and also the didgeridoo as well.
0: When we get Jaden up
1: there. Yeah, of course.
2: Just as it was all planned, guitar and bagpipes and didgeridoo.
1: So. Together
3: all
1: at last.
3: So well together.
2: But no, it's been pretty wild. This season's been crazy as we all understand.
1: Right?
2: But the scale of all these gigs we've been doing as well, like it's been, 50,000 plus. How many times in a row?
0: Yeah.
2: Like 8 times in a row, 9 times in a row.
4: It was 9 times during the season before finals.
2: Before finals,
4: so you had 2 of 11.
2: Yeah, and what was 60,000 for the last 2 games too, so it's just been crazy.
1: Before this gig, what was the biggest crowd you'd ever played to?
2: Maybe a couple thousand for me, but this guy's done some more extravagant things.
0: Mine was then, probably the 9,000 in Edinburgh.
1: Yes.
0: At a sort of special location at the castle there.
1: And then to a worldwide audience of about...
0: Yeah.
1: 40 million, 40
0: millions, but to play at Optus home stadium, it's brilliant. Yeah, can't beat that. So it was always, that's a big, massive highlight for this year.
4: Troy,
0: maybe a bigger one.
4: That's awesome that you did get. But Troy, you're standing there by yourself for a couple of seasons. Mm-hmm. How did it come about in the first place?
2: Mm. Oh, look, I just got a phone call from my booking agent that said, hey, we got this weird gig.
1: Are you afraid of heights?
2: That's literally was in the message.
1: Yeah.
2: And I said, well, yes, I'm afraid of heights, but of course I'm going to do it because...
4: You are honestly, you are.
2: Yeah, I don't like heights. Like, I'm not going to be jumping out of planes or anything like that for fun, bungee jumping. But, when the opportunity arises, you're not going to say no. It's a once-in-a-lifetime sort of thing. So
1: has it got easier from that fear of heights point of view? You're getting more used to being up there?
2: Yeah, it's a lot easier now than it was season 1 or 2. In 2022 is when the ozone, the harness thing happened. That took about a season to feel comfortable. Now it's no problem at all.
1: Yeah.
2: I think Alistair took to it pretty quick. It's just when there's 2 people on there, it moves quite a bit, so it gets your hair.
0: Absolutely. And he sort of took training wheels on me for a little bit.
1: Yeah.
0: And then, we've been letting loose a bit more.
1: Yeah, nice.
2: But they take care of us so well too, so it's all,
3: How long are you willing to play for Saturday night if they get over the line? Yeah. Are you ready to go all night long?
0: Absolutely.
2: Oh, look, I've had lots of practice with this song this year, so I think we know it pretty well. So, yeah. What time's the game finish? We'll go all the way through the morning.
1: You're in for a long haul, yeah.
2: Absolutely.
4: Oh, it's great, mate. Great to have you in here, Troy. Great to have you in here, Alistair.
0: Thank you
2: so much for having us.
4: No, I appreciate you giving up your time.
2: No problem.
0: No worries. Go to the Dockers this weekend.
1: So spent, you can barely function at this point.
4: That's the only word I can use, to be fair.
3: Beautiful.
1: Beautiful word.
3: Beautiful
1: Thanks
3: word.
1: So much for coming in, guys. You've been piping the Dockers players. You've been piping, playing for Shorty Mack and his magical moment when he was asked to hand over the cup on Saturday. So we appreciate you coming in. We know it's going to be a big week for you guys. Pretty busy, I imagine.
0: Absolutely.
1: Great
0: Thanks
1: work.
3: Enjoy it.
1: 18 to 9 on Nova.

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3: All I can say is lucky you're not coming to Bali, Sean.
4: Oh, Jesus. Yeah, my God.
3: It's a quarter to nine. It's an emotional day for the big fella. 23 and mostly sunny today. 22 and mostly sunny tomorrow. In fact, the weather's going to hover around that for most of the week. Let's get a traffic update. Here's Julia.
5: We're still working on a crash in East Perth. East Parade southbound at Summers Street. The left lane has been closed. Police and towing are now on site, but traffic is heavy on the approach. A breakdown as well, causing dramas in Warwick. Mitchell Freeway southbound after Warwick Road. The left emergency lane is blocked. Otherwise, around town, we're seeing brake lights. Guildford Road westbound at East Parade in Mount Lawley and in Applecross, Canning Highway eastbound at Reynolds Road. Through the CBD, nothing out of the ordinary to slow you down. The Northbridge Tunnel moving well in both directions. Anything else, call 948-9177. 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
0: It's time to separate the real from the ridiculous. It's What Showed Up at the Show. 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
8: Oh, this is so good. The Perth Royal Show is back for another amazing year. We love Showtime. It's when the country comes to the city, Sean.
9: I absolutely love beautiful. It. And we love the animal parades, don't we, Nat?
8: Yes, we do. We love
9: seeing
8: the dog
9: how those
8: show.
9: Chickens can get their bum so clean.
8: Exactly, yeah. Right?
10: Are the locals still selling their front lawns for parking
8: yes,
10: space?
9: They will be, Joel.
8: Yeah, that's
9: tradition.
8: Right. Those Claremont people have got European holidays to pay for, so pay you $20 to park on their lawn, which is brilliant. Right now, we are playing a game called What Showed Up at the Show, giving you the chance to score $500 cash and a family pass to the show. That's going to $500 going to buy you a lot of rides and a lot of show bags, a lot of Dagwood dogs. You know,
10: certainly
8: a
10: great day.
9: Hayley's given us a call from Wanneroo. Hayley, would you like to play?
11: Definitely.
8: All right, this is an easy game, Hayley. Joel is going to read out four things that are happening at the show. Three of them are actually happening at the show, and one of them is made up. It's your job to tell us the made up thing, okay?
11: Okay.
8: All right, listen very carefully to these four things.
10: All right, Hayley, was it a man is blasted across the show from a giant cannon? Ooh. A mechanical bull showdown sees fearless riders battling to stay on. Ooh. A helicopter swoops into the main arena and lands in front of the crowd. Or drag queens take over the stage for a country-themed quiz all about farming and agriculture.
8: Okay, Hayley, which of those is made up?
11: The bull?
8: The mechanical bull showdown, that one, you
10: mechanical
8: think?
10: Mechanical bull showdown. Oh, I did make hip on a mechanical bull once.
8: Yes.
10: At the Christmas party.
9: Did you, Joel?
10: Yeah, me and Vicky, the receptionist.
9: Yeah. Who wrote it longer?
10: Vicky.
8: Hayley.
11: Hello.
8: You are right. You've won. Ooh,
10: not bad,
8: you're
10: Hayley.
8: Right, absolutely. There will not be a mechanical bull showdown. There'll be everything else, though. Drag queens doing a quiz about farming and agriculture.
10: I know,
8: yes,
10: I
8: please.
10: That's really? The one I would
8: helicopters. Yeah, there is a human cannonball. It's got everything. Hayley, you've scored a family pass and $500 cash to the Perth Royal
11: Show.
8: Oh,
11: that's amazing. Thank you.
9: Well done, Hayley.
8: Hayley, you're going to have a great time.
11: Oh,
12: I will keep my daughter happy now.
8: Yeah, that's right. And if you go in the evening, our mate Ross, he's the host of all the activities in the main arena, the fireworks, the human cannonball, the whole lot. You'll be able to see him there too.
12: Perfect.
8: Hayley, you have a great time. We've got more.
10: Toffee apples roll.
8: Exactly. We'll play What Showed Up at the Show again tomorrow. We've got more family passes and more cash to give away. Right now, let's do a little bit of shopping at the

0: That's Macklemore and Ryan Lewis there with Thrift Shop. It's 3 to 9. Tomorrow on the show, Sean, any ideas?
1: I don't even know if I'm coming, to be fair.
0: We'll calm it down a little bit. We'll catch up with our Wildcat Angus Brandt.
2: Oh, there's other sport in the world.
0: There is other
2: there?
0: Sport. And
3: is there, Joel? Honestly, sure. 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
1: The nose is running.
0: Oh,
1: hey,
0: God.
1: Fever.
0: Run for your lives. 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
20: 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We have a breakdown now in Naranda, Reed Highway westbound at Malaga Drive. The right emergency lane is blocked. A second breakdown in Warwick, Mitchell Freeway southbound after Warwick Road, and a crash in East Perth, East Parade southbound at Summer Street. Traffic is heavy all the way back to Watley Crescent and Guildford Road, so best to give that one a skip if you can. 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A top of 23 degrees today, right now it's 17 degrees on Nova 937.
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22: Good morning, it's Mike Humphrey with you. Support for Labor has fallen to its lowest level since Julia Gillard was PM. The latest news poll out this morning has the government's primary vote sitting at just 27%, 3 points behind One Nation. Some of Australia's biggest stars hit the stage in Melbourne last night, paying tribute to John Farnham. The sold-out tribute concert raising money for head and neck cancer, Farnsey unable to attend due to deteriorating health conditions. Whistleblowers are calling for tighter security at ADF bases across the country. It comes after a string of break-ins, with security tendered out to private companies who are unarmed. The contracts are said to be worth over $2.5 billion. New figures show one in seven Aussies are living with persistent migraines. It's almost double the people expected. Experts are calling on more funding for further research. Overseas, and Anthony Albanese and Penny Wong are at the United Nations headquarters in New York. The pair pushing for a seat at the UN Security Council, which would give Australia a voice on pressing worldwide security concerns. And Harry Styles and Zoe Kravitz have been packing on some rare PDAs in New York. The usually private couple has been spotted kissing during a daytime stroll, with Harry also planting a kiss on the top of Zoe's head. Nova Sport is up next.
23: Nova Sport.
24: Fremantle and Brisbane will begin preparations as they look ahead to Saturday's AFL Grand Final. The big story surrounds two-time Brownlow medalist Lachie Neale, who has been suspended for a gut punch on Jack Ginnivan. The club has confirmed they will appeal the decision. Staying with footy, Peel Thunder are the WAFL premiers after they demolished Claremont yesterday. Jeremy Sharp, Simpson medalist for best on ground.
25: It's been a tricky season with the alignment and all the boys' performance and availability for our AFL team, but the way we've come together under Reedy, we should be so proud of ourselves, and yeah, couldn't be more proud.
24: Around the grounds, Australia through to the 2027 Davis Cup qualifiers after a 3-1 victory over Poland in Brisbane. Our Aussie men have beaten Zimbabwe in the third and final one day to sweep their series. Cooper Connolly named player of the series in that one. And Liverpool has jumped to 6th on the EPL table following a hard-fought 1-0 win on the road against Bournemouth. Manchester City is now 5-5 after they had a 5-3 victory over Sunderland. Fulham and Manchester United played out a 1-1 draw, while it was 0-0 between Leeds and Crystal Palace. That's the latest in sport. You're up to date on Nova.
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0: Matt and Sean are nearly done. 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
1: All right, time for us to get out of here. Sean has to have a lie down.
2: I'm going to have a lie down.
1: You can't, though, because your phone has been blowing up.
2: Yeah.
1: Ross, how, it was an emotional time, wasn't it?
3: How proud are we of Shawnee Mac presenting, the, like we hope, the Premiership Cup for the Dockers? Yeah, we all got teary. We'll put the socials up a little bit
1: all,
3: later.
1: Literally all crying.
3: I've never...
1: Even me. And my heart is made of stone.
3: That is right.
2: So I'm so sorry.
4: Well, I was just thrilled to see Nat cry.
1: Yeah, okay, that's true. It takes a lot.
3: Shawnee, the response online, the Dockers posted it, so many people saying the stuff like you bleed purple and how amazing it is, and we're all behind that. I did have one that I thought was funny. Lachlan Dillon just said about you doing the cup, he will drop it.
2: Thanks, Lockie.
1: I mean, is he wrong? But he's not wrong, had the shoulder surgery, so...
2: The problem would be me giving it up.
1: Yes, yeah,
2: I've got to get on that person.
1: You're going to be like Donald Trump as well. You won't get off the stage.
4: Oh, yeah. Shorty, every
1: stand there,
4: photo.
1: All the photos. Is he leaving? No.
2: No, he's not leaving.
3: Go have a lie down. We're so proud of you. Amazing news.
1: So good.
3: Well deserved.
1: What are you doing in your show? Anything I forget?
3: Ball show tickets, Benson Boone. That is kicking off in Japan. That is coming up.
1: That's a good one.
3: Let's get to the music, though. Have a good one, guys.

0: Class Animals at Nova. Happy Monday. This is Ross Benson Boone live in Japan. New comp, Blitz in 3 minutes. But right now, I've got a special guest in the studio.
1: Hello, how you doing?
0: Very good. Now, he's got something with him. Just go ahead, Alistair. Alistair's the iron piper for the Dockers.

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I said, you look so fine that I really want to make you mine. 4, 5, 6, come on and get your kicks. 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

0: Benson Boone. You and a mate. Japan.
1: My name is Benson Boone.
2: In Rivervale, before we get down to it, happy Monday. How are you recovering after the weekend? That was probably a lot of football stuff for you too.
3: No, it wasn't, but it was a good weekend. Very busy and yes, still recovering.
2: Okay, all right. So how do you feel about the Dockers Grand Final? And if you missed it this morning, Sean McManus presenting the Premiership Cup if they win.
3: I did miss it, but I'm very excited for the Dockers. I hope they have a win.
2: Okay, I feel like I'm forcing you to be a Dockers fan here. Let's get
3: No, Dockers all the way.
2: Benson Boone live in Japan all the way as well. That's a brand new competition. You are in the running to win it.
3: Woohoo, thank you.
2: And Melissa, you want in as well?
4: I would love to see Benson Boone live.
2: Yeah, and I mean Japan. Perth's nice. Japan, a little bit more exotic.
4: Absolutely.
2: You're in. Well done.
4: Thank you.
2: And Dawn in Brabham, you're in. Hello, happy Monday.
5: Oh, my God.
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30: Got some debris to look out for. Mitchell Freeway southbound around Shenton Avenue. Left lane is currently affected. Traffic's still flowing well, though. And apart from that, Mitchell Freeway doing fine too. Kwinana Freeway not looking too bad. Graham Farmer Freeway also travelling well. Fairly smooth for Northbridge Tunnel in both directions. Looking fairly clear for Tonkin Highway as well, and fairly smooth for Roe Highway as well. Hassle-free for the run through the CBD and metro area. 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To the weather, a sunny day, heading for a top of 23. Tomorrow, mostly sunny in a top of 22. Right now, 19 degrees on Nova 937.
28: 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Across Perth, this is Ross.
2: Monday, sunny, 23. 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And, of course, brand new competition, Benson Boone, live in Japan. Blitz around 10.

0: Nova. This is Ross on the way. Benson Boone live in Japan. Brand new competition. We gave away two cars on Friday. Get ready for a blitz coming up. But given it's 9 minutes to the 90s and it's a very special Monday, I got a Dockers special guest on the way to introduce one of the songs.
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2: All right, very special guest for our 9 minutes of the 90s. Say hello.
3: Jordan Clark.
2: I meant to introduce you, but yes, right. Jordan Clark of the Dockers. Thank you for co-hosting 9 minutes of the 90s. Firstly, can I ask, what did JL say at three-quarter time?
3: JL was very positive. It was more his halftime speech that got everyone going.
2: Yeah.
3: Swear words involved, but he got us pumped up and a bit of a laugh. So, JL kept it pretty lighthearted and made us feel like we're on top of the world and we come out and play a good quarter.
2: That's an understatement. And how are you feeling in the lead up?
3: At the moment, pretty good. Got so much going on. Got a baby I'm planning for as well. Hoping that my partner can hold on for another week or so before that comes. But yeah.
2: When's she due?
3: Early October.
2: Ah, you'll be right. You'll be right.
3: Give me a couple more weeks, I'll be sweet.
2: Yeah, you don't want to have to make that decision as well. We're all behind you. Good luck, Jordan Clark. You're a winner no matter what to us.
3: Thank you. Appreciate that.
2: I'm not trying to put any pressure on you. Can you please introduce the last song of 9 minutes of the 90s, perhaps a personal favourite of yours?
3: Yes, the last song is Shania Twain, Man, I Feel Like a Woman.
2: Pleasure. Jordan Clark, go get him.
0: Let's go, girls.

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0: Benson Boone. You and a mate. Japan.
1: My name is Benson Boone.
2: Carly and Thornley, you across this new competition?
3: I just heard to ring to win tickets to go in the draw for Benson Boone in Japan.
2: Yeah, that's it. Benson Boone in Japan. You get to take someone Tokyo and you're now in the running.
3: Woohoo!
2: And Julie, also in Thornley, why did you want in on this? So firstly, do you know what it is?
4: Is it the Benson Boone tickets in Japan?
2: Yeah, you're all across it. You're in for that.
4: Oh, that's great. Thank you, Ross. That'd be wonderful. Thanks.
2: And Kelly and Yanjabub, happy Monday in as well.
5: Excellent.
2: Everyone else, more blitzes to come. 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
16: Let's get the party started. 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That's when I knew that your heart was scarring. Friends to lovers need a part to star in. Like, wait, babe, let me ask your pardon. This ain't Gucci, this is Prada, darling.

0: One of the most emotional moment I've ever heard with Sean McManus for all of us here at Nova and Dockers fans when CEO Simon Garlick asked Sean McManus to, well, you have a listen yourself.
1: I love seeing your emotion, mate. 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
0: Very much worth checking out the podcast to hear that in full, and our socials to see that amazingly beautiful moment with Sean McManus meant so much to him. The guys back tomorrow, Family Pass, the Perth Royal Show. That's on as well from Saturday, including $500 to spend. Next, though, we've got a brand new competition. Benson Boone live in Japan. Blitz on the way. Music as well all day. Olivia Rodrigo in minutes.
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28: Good morning. A serious accident has Pinjar Road closed. Both directions from Joondalup Drive to Galileo Avenue. Tapping emergency crews are on site there. A crash reported Thomas Street through West Perth. Not really causing any delays, though. Traffic is moving well on Mitchell Freeway. Some debris being cleared southbound before Shenton Avenue, Joondalup. Now, so there's no holdups. Kwinana Freeway looking good southbound from the city towards Millpoint Road and South Terrace. Just a little under speed as you head northbound around Rowley Road. Looking good on Tonkin Highway both ways around the airport. Anything else, call 9489 1777. 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Today, sunny with a top of 23 in Perth. It's 21 now. Nova 937.
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30: At the 23 degrees, sunny Monday. What a Monday. And the lead up to the Dockers Grand Final. Still to come, Benson Boone live in Japan. Brand new competition, Blitz, around 11:30, and music all day.

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0: that song could ever say.
1: Olivia Rodrigo at Nova, 5 days. The Dockers Grand Final, of course, but also Perth Royal Show is kicking off and the fireworks. There's nothing like it. What a show every night. Your kid or you could be starting the fireworks. 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Blitz in minutes. Yeah! Kings of Leon coming up also. Remember this one? 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
2: Alright, Sienna and Hazel here. What's going on for you today?
3: Just at work today.
2: I feel it in your voice. Good luck. Good luck at work. Hopefully this will make it a bit exciting. The new comp, Benson Boone, live in Japan, Tokyo. You're in the running to win it.
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2: 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You are in the running to go to Japan to see Benson Boone now.
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0: Adams at Nova. Reminder, the moment this morning, he had no idea it was coming. We all got teary here in the studio when CEO of the Dockers, Simon Garlick, came in and surprised Sean McManus by asking him this.
1: I love seeing your emotion, mate. I just don't know how emotional you might be if you were to do the honour of being our Premiership Cup presenter on the weekend.
2: Are you joking?
1: No. That's what we wanted to ask Sean.
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1: No, absolutely not.
0: If you don't want to get emotional, don't check out the socials online. But to see that moment, we're just all so proud of Sean McManus. They're back tomorrow. Family pass the Perth Royal Show, which is also starting on grand final day, including $500 to spend. That is tomorrow. On the way, though, the new competition, Benson Boone, live in Japan. Blitz coming up. And new Miley in minutes and over.
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31: Good morning. A serious accident has Pinjar Road closed. Both directions from Joondalup Drive to Galileo Avenue. Tapping emergency crews are on site there. A crash reported Thomas Street through West Perth. Not really causing any delays, though. Traffic is moving well on Mitchell Freeway. Some debris being cleared southbound before Shenton Avenue, Joondalup. Now, so there's no holdups. Kwinana Freeway looking good southbound from the city towards Millpoint Road and South Terrace. Just a little underspeed as he heads northbound around Rowley Road. Looking good on Tonkin Highway both ways around the airport. Anything else, call 9489 1777. 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Today, sunny with a top of 23 in Perth. It's 21 now. Nova 937.
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32: G'day there, it's Mike Humphrey with you. The PM's in New York vying for Australia to be given a seat at the UN Security Council. Albo says wars overseas are responsible for high inflation and fuel costs at home and that Australia should play its part in ending them. Fresh polls are out and it is bad news for Labor. News poll has its primary vote at 27%, while One Nation leads on 30, the coalition with just 19. Whistleblowers are calling for tighter security at ADF bases following a string of break-ins. The microscope on unarmed private security firms responsible for patrolling the bases. The contracts are said to be worth over $2.5 billion. Meanwhile, Australia's on track to have 40 million people by 2066. The government's intergenerational report dropping in Canberra. It's done every 5 years to chart the future needs of the country. A host of Aussie and international stars have joined forces to honour John Farnham at a special concert in Melbourne's Rod Laver Arena overnight. The sold-out event raising funds for cancer, Farnham unable to attend due to poor health. Updating sport, the Aussies have completed an ODI series whitewash over Zimbabwe, winning by one wicket in Harare overnight. In the AFL, Collingwood's Nick Daicos is favourite for tonight's Brownlow medal count. A huge boost for the Knights in the NRL with skipper Kalyn Ponga cleared to play next week's prelim after passing a concussion test. And in the tennis, Alex de Minaur has rediscovered his form to help Australia beat Poland 3-1 to reach the penultimate round of the Davis Cup in Brisbane. And now you're up to date on Nova.
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0: Monday, and not just because we're counting down to a Dockers Grand Final. Royal Show's coming up. I have a VIP pack. Tickets, rides, show bags. You go in about 15, 20 minutes, and we're sending somebody to Japan to see Benson Boone live. Blitz around 12:30. and non-stop hits. 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
17: 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Yes, it's a trifling friend indeed. Oh, she's a gold digger. Way over town.

0: 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You and a mate. Japan.
1: 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Mr.
2: Electric Blue. Blitz time. Hello, Brianna and Morley.
3: Yes.
2: Yes. Hello. The competition is Benson Boone. Where?
3: In Japan.
2: Yes. Tokyo, Japan. What a trip that'd be. You're now in the running to win it.
3: Amazing. Thank you so much.
2: And Lara in Forestfield, straight to it. You're in.
4: 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That sounds great.
2: Marissa, also in the draw.
5: 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Thanks a lot. I appreciate that, Ross.
2: And can squeeze one more in. Who's this?
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2: Julie, you're in. Well done. Could be going to Japan.
6: Oh, awesome. Thanks so much. My daughter will be so excited.
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0: Ross at Nova. Reminder, what's the most touching moment I've seen with Sean McManus this morning when CEO of the Fremantle Dockers, Simon Garlick, came in and asked this.
1: I love seeing your emotion, mate. I just don't know how emotional you might be if you were to do the honour of being our Premiership Cup presenter on the weekend.
2: Are you joking?
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1: No, absolutely not.
0: Moment hit all of us and the Dockers fans, of course, but Sean McManus in particular. You can check it all out, that moment, on our socials, Nathan, Nat and Sean, Instagram, Facebook, wherever. The guy's back tomorrow. Royal Show happens on Saturday as well, obviously the grand final too. Your chance to win are passes and $500 to spend. That's tomorrow. Have a great Monday afternoon.
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5: 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Good afternoon. We've got some big delays with a crash on Kwinana Freeway southbound before Anchortel Road. The right lane is blocked. Police are on site. There's northbound delays as well. Thomas Road through Anchortel Road. A crash Mounts Bay Road westbound before Hackett Drive Crawley has the left turn lane blocked. And an earlier crash has Pinjar Road still closed both directions from Joondalup Drive to Galileo Avenue. Tapping anything else, call 9489 1777. 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Continuing sunny in Perth today, mostly sunny tomorrow. 23 degrees now, Nova 937.
6: I'm Stephen Barlett, host of The Diary of a CEO. I've had a lot of conversations. This one stood out.
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26: In my mind, I see that if you know where you're going, your car self-drives. You almost are always walking in the direction because you can see it. I know that at some point I will do this.
6: Interesting.
26: So I've sent this email to this woman, and I've just told you about it because this was a manifestation. It's triggered my memory that I've told this. I'm going to send a follow-up email today. Is my car self-driving? It kind of is, like, because I've been telling you about a manifestation because I had it in the first place. You've just reminded me. I'm going to send the email.
6: That, for me, is the difference, though, because there's so many people, and we all know them, that have sofa ideas. 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
4: Now, this is Aaron Rich.
2: Yes, hello. Happy Monday, Arvo. So nice to be with you. Hope you're good after the weekend. Big weekend of footy. I feel exhausted, to be completely honest. I got just the thing to help. Non-stop with your favourite fresh hits and throwbacks. Sombers on inside the next 10 minutes. I'm starting with Taylor Swift.

0: It's Nova. Hello. Monday afternoon with Aaron Rich. I got you covered with fresh hits and throwbacks. Who's the artist you want to see the most right now?
1: Benson Boone. I love him so much.
2: Probably Benson Boone.
3: Probably Benson Boone.
4: To see Benson Boone do a backflip live, yeah.
3: Oh, Benson, baby. Oh, so hot.
1: Benson Boone. I love him so much.
3: Benson Boone.
5: Benson Boone.
0: I think it's Benson Boone is the answer. Did you get that? I got that. How about Benson Boone live in Japan with flights and accommodation? I'll get the phones open to pop you on standby in 15 minutes. And music from Adelaide DJ Sonny Federa. He's the king at the moment on the decks. Say something in minutes.
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from Nova's Red Room, Jason Derulo, last week, Friday, in fact. It looked incredible on the socials. Big throwback from him inside the next 10 minutes, but be on the phone 13 24 10 now to see Benson Boone live in Japan. It is a money cannot buy kind of experience as I play new Sonny Padera, Becky Hill. This one, Say Something is on the air at Nova.

0: Angèle, Moving to the Sun. This is Nova Monday Arvo. Hello, my name's Aaron Rich. Thanks so much for choosing us. Hope you're well. Let's make you a winner now.
1: Ladies and gentlemen,
2: Benson Boone. You and a mate. Japan.
1: My name is Benson Boone.
0: Oh, so good. Phones opened. Win this incredible prize on 13, 24, 10. Benson Boone in Japan. Massive fan of his, Carly.
3: I love him. Oh, just his moves, charisma.
0: Yes.
3: Just don't expect what you get.
0: Yes. Have you seen him do a backflip? You've seen them on socials, surely.
3: The socials. Yeah.
0: Imagine seeing him do it off a baby grand piano in person in Japan. You're on standby to win. Good luck.
3: Oh, my God. Thank you.
0: Hello, Bronte.
4: Hello.
0: I got you on standby as well, girl.
3: Oh, my God. Stop it. Benson Boone in Japan. This is the best day.
0: And hello, Allison. You're on standby.
5: Yeah. See the Boone. Boone baby.
0: Boone baby. Love it. Good luck. Benson Boone is bringing his Wanted Man tour to Australia this November. Tickets are on sale right now through frontiertouring.com or freebies. You know what to do. Keep them right here at Nova. We're sending you to Japan. Next chance to be on standby coming up after two. Music on the other side of this. They are getting ready to do the AFL Grand Final alongside Kylie Minogue. G-Flips, Bet on Fire. Let's spin it for you in minutes.
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0: can't catch my breath. Hey then, Caitlin Aragon doing I Run. This is Nova Monday Arvo. Hello, it is Aaron Rich. Hope you're well and feeling good after the weekend. Maybe a little exhausted. There's so much footy on. So much sport on at the moment. Like, I'm actually losing track. If anyone wants to give me a quick recap of what's going on, that would be handy. In fact, I know exactly what that is. That is the news coming up at 2 o'clock. Then I'm on with more of your favourite fresh hits and throwbacks. The artist you would have probably once upon a time found at some cool underground piano jazz bar kind of vibe. I'm talking to Olivia Dean, who's in the country next month. Man I Need coming up in a few minutes, and a massive throwback from the Black Eyed Peas. Fresh hits and throwbacks.
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1: 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Got some big delays with a crash on Kwinana Freeway southbound before Anchortel Road, Wandi. The right lane is blocked, slowing up from Bilia Drive. And there's a police incident on the freeway northbound at Thomas Road. The on-ramp is partially blocked there. A crash Graham Farmer Freeway. That's the eastbound on-ramp from Loftus Street in West Perth. Debris scattered across the lanes. And a breakdown on Charles Street southbound before Vincent Street, North Perth. Anything else, call 9489 1777. This week at IGA, get Coca-Cola 12 by 300ml varieties, half priced at $12. That's worth pulling over for. End September 22 at participating stores, excludes IGA local grocer. Continuing sunny in Perth, right at 22 degrees on Nova 937.
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2: GBM headlines. Good afternoon, I'm Michelle Stevenson. The Treasurer has delivered the country's seventh intergenerational report. The federal government says Australia is well placed to seize the opportunities ahead, even in an uncertain world. And Jim Chalmers argues over the next 40 years, the economy will be built on renewable energy, critical minerals and AI. Drivers are being warned of more pain in the Bowser as petrol prices surge across the country. The national average is now around $2.39 a litre for unleaded, while diesel is sitting around $2.85, with global oil prices driving up wholesale costs. Fears are growing for Australia's endangered sea lions after four more tested positive for deadly H5N1 bird flu in South Australia. The animals, including a pup, were found dead on the Pages Islands near Kangaroo Island. Electronics retailer DigiDirect has admitted to making misleading discount claims on its website. The company's forked out $99,000 in penalties. And Presley Gerber, son of Cindy Crawford, has died. The 27-year-old passed away while at a rehab facility in LA, with sister Kaya admitting that he struggled with drugs and mental health. And you're up to date on Nova.
3: 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Now the Eastern States-based Productivity Commission wants to rip up to $6 billion per year out of WA's economy. 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
4: Rich. Right, 10 minutes. I will help you get on standby to see Benson Boone live in Japan. Deets, you cannot miss them. As I play your favourite fresh hits and throwbacks, Sammy Impala, then Yui Loser is on after the Black Eyed Peas.

0: Thank you for listening to Nova. I hope you're having a wonderful Monday, Arvo. This is Aaron Rich getting ready to send you to Japan to see Benson Boone live. Go out for some nice ramen before you see one of the most incredible entertainers live. The phone's open inside the next 10 minutes, plus music from Alex Warren you won't be disappointed with. Fresh hits.
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Hello, this is Aaron Rich. If Japan's been on your bucket list forever like mine, going to make your dreams come true, you could say. Sending you to Japan to see Benson Boone with your bestie. We're now 13, 24, 10. This is Alex Warren. I like this one. It's called Emerald Eyes. Nova.

0: the city with Self Aware. This is Nova. Aaron Rich in.
1: Ladies and gentlemen,
2: Benson Boone. You and a mate. Japan.
1: My name is Benson Boone.
0: Right, let's go. Phones are open. Get on standby, 13, 24, 10. Are you winning Monday afternoon, Eliza?
3: I'm calling for the trip to Japan.
0: Straight to the point. Who cares about what my question was? You're on standby to win. Good luck. Laura, hello.
4: Hi, Aaron. I'm listening. I know what you're saying. I know what I'm calling for.
0: Yeah. So, in other words, if I ask a question, you're gonna listen to my question and answer it. Like, I'm like the last person.
4: Absolutely.
0: Let's pop you on standby to see Ben Zabun in Japan.
4: Oh, my God. Thank you so much.
0: You're so welcome. Let's get the phones open up again after three for you to win and hear music from Teddy Swims on the other side of this. Thanks so much for listening to Nova. Yeah.
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3: 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That's when I knew that your heart was scarring. 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

0: Nova 937 with Teddy Swims. Have to be the most loved artist in the world. I reckon even your grandma's a fan of Teddy Swims. Hello, Perth. It's Aaron Rich. Hope your Monday afternoon's going well. Pretty warm today. Nice and sunny with a top of 24 straight after the 3 o'clock news. Brand new music from Miley Cyrus. Although, you'd be forgiven if you thought it was Lady Gaga singing. You'll see what I mean when you hear Bass Persuades next.
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26: Hey, it's Christian. Earlier, crashing the spectacles, Quinana Freeway northbound at Thomas Road has cleared, but there's a police incident. Quinana Freeway northbound at Thomas Road, the on-ramp's partially blocked. Heavy back to around Mortimer Road. Then there's a breakdown in West Leederville, Mitchell Freeway northbound at Vincent Street. The left lane's blocked. Towing services are on site. Be mindful. And freeway southbound, pretty heavy from the city to Millpoint Road. Again, Belia Drive through to Ancatel Road as well. Anything else, call 94891777. These school holidays at Cytec, one super ticket is all you need. One ticket, everything included. Fun for the whole family. Come to Cytec these school holidays. Down to 11 overnight. Tomorrow sunny at a top of 22. And right now it is 23 degrees on Nova 937.
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27: Good afternoon, I'm Michelle Stevenson. Well, the Treasurer admits Australia faces very serious risks and pressures over the next 40 years as the population ages and technology transforms the economy. Jim Chalmers has released the latest intergenerational report, warning the world is becoming more dangerous and unpredictable. But he says Australia is better prepared than most.
28: This IGR shows that we are better placed than our peers in almost every regard. The global and generational risks are serious, but Australia's opportunities are endless.
27: All four of Australia's major banks now expect the Reserve Bank to hike interest rates next week. ANZ has changed its forecast, joining Commonwealth, Westpac and NAB in tipping a quarter point rise. The institution also warning mortgage holders could be hit again in November. Well, the Senate inquiry is calling for a major overhaul of 000, including taking control out of the hands of Telstra. The inquiry has recommended creating a new national authority to answer 000 calls and transfer them to emergency services. Committee Chair Sarah Hanson-Young says 000 is too important to be left in the hands of private companies. Well, the federal government has rejected calls for another cut to the fuel excise. Despite soaring prices at the bowser, nationally unleaded is averaging around $2.39 a litre today. That's up almost 19 cents in just a week, while diesel is sitting at roughly $2.80 a litre. And Charlie Puth has left fans devastated, cancelling his tour down here. The US star has yet to give a reason for the shock move, which comes just weeks out from his scheduled dates. Now, let's see what's happening on Nine News.
29: Thanks, Michelle. Tonight in Nine News Perth at 6, purple fever sweeps the city. Free public transport plus Optus Stadium open for fans on grand final day. Also, special live Brownlow coverage. Paddy Live in Melbourne, Nick Dacos, the red-hot favourite. And Australia's hidden migraine epidemic. Nine News, your news. 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
30: Tonight. Yeah, back seat so I can do what I like.
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0: do that if you...
1: 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Can't do that if you're driving.
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3: Nice to be with you on this Monday afternoon. Your day at work is almost done. To help, more of your favourite fresh hits and throwbacks. Country star Ella Langley has grown on me. She's the one that did Choose in Texas. I'm obsessed with Be Her. Her freshie is coming up inside the next 10 minutes. It's Miley Cyrus first.

0: Monday afternoon. Hello, this is Aaron Rich. There's one artist on your mind right now.
1: I'm Casey Benson Boone.
2: Oh, Benson Boone, I love him so much.
3: Benson Boone.
1: Oh, Benson, baby.
0: Want to see Benson Boone in Japan? Be on the phone now to win. 13, 24, 10. Sienna Spyro's Great Expectation plays now. Nova.

0: over. That is Jamie Miller. He almost gave up music. He'd been doing it for most of his 20s, but just couldn't break through until now with Baby Doll. It's all over your TikTok feed at the moment, right? Hello, this is Aaron Rich. I hope you're having a wonderful Monday. Let's do this.
1: Ladies and gentlemen.
2: Benson Boone. You and a mate. Japan.
1: My name is Benson Boone.
0: I'll say it time and time again. Nova is your home of life-changing experiences. Benson Boone in Japan. Phones are open to get on standby. 13, 24, 10, just like yourself, Cindy.
3: That'd be awesome. Thank you.
0: Oh, wow, Cindy. No sore throat's going to get in the way of you winning a trip to Japan to see Benson Boone.
3: No, I'll make sure I'm all good to go by then.
0: Good luck, doll. We are sending you to Japan to see Benson Boone live. When you think Japan, what comes to mind, Tracy?
4: Cherry blossom. Matcha?
0: Oh, yes. Yes. Yes, yes, and yes. I'm popping you on standby to win. Good luck.
4: Oh, thank you.
0: You're so welcome. Keep Nova on for your chance to see Benson Boone live in Japan. 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
8: It's Christy. An earlier crash and breakdown in the spectacles. Quinana Freeway northbound at Thomas Road has cleared. The traffic's still heavy back to Mortimer Road. Then there's a breakdown in the city on the freeway northbound at Mounts Bay Road. The left emergency lane's blocked. Further up, freeway northbound, so Karrinup Road to Reed Highway and Shenton Avenue. Freeway southbound, city to Mill Point Road. Then Belia Drive into Anketell Road and Royal Highway, so northbound at the Greatestown Highway bypass. Anything else, call 9489-1777. 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Down to 11 overnight. Tomorrow's sunny at a top of 22. Right now, also 22 on Nova 937.
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0: You are listening to Nova for your Monday afternoon. Thank you so much for doing so. We're almost through the hardest day of the week. To help, Mitch Turi and Nikki Osborne driving you home in for Fitzy Whipper and Kate. 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
12: 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Let's go to Alexander with today's forecast.
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5: Hey, it's Christy. There is a crash in Greenwood, Hepburn Avenue South, out of the entry to Mitchell Freeway. The left lane's blocked and towing services are on site. A crash to in Marangaroo, Wanneroo Road northbound for Hepburn Avenue. It's reduced to a single lane. Freeway northbound, slow Mortimer to Thomas. Narrows Bridge to the city. Karrinup Road to Reed Highway. And at Shenton Avenue, freeway southbound city to Millpoint Road. Again, Bealier Drive to Ancatel Road as well. 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Down to 11 overnight. Tomorrow, sunny at a top of 22 degrees. And right now, it is 21 degrees on Nova 937.
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0: It is questioning the assumptions underpinning Labor's new 40-year economic blueprint. The intergenerational report predicts Aussies will live longer, have fewer children, and increasingly rely on migration for population growth, while AI is expected to help drive future productivity. But the coalition is accusing the government of relying on overly optimistic productivity forecasts to improve its long-term budget outlook. A parliamentary inquiry into last year's deadly 000 outage has recommended an overhaul of the system. The report makes 11 recommendations, including that the emergency system be nationalised and run by an independent authority. It also recommends a regulatory review and implementing a text-based option for contacting 000. Anthony Albanese has faced a brutal question during a press conference at the United Nations. The PM was asked whether he felt like a fraud accepting a Global Citizen Award amid criticism of his response to the Bondi terror attack.
1: Don't you feel like a bit of a fraud accepting this award when at home you screwed up the response to the worst massacre since Port Arthur? In the polls, you're taking Labor to 1 point shy of Julia Gillard when you rolled her, and your net negatives are worse than Scott Morrison.
2: No.
0: Well, Aussies are being warned to prepare for an increased risk of severe weather heading into summer. The Bureau is forecasting warmer than average conditions across much of the country, increasing the risk of heat waves and dangerous fire weather. Parts of Australia could also see heavy rain and severe storms, while the tropical north enters cyclone season from November. And Taylor Swift is making sure everyone knows exactly who she's cheering for as the Chiefs take on the Colts. The star going wild as Travis Kelce scored his first touchdown of the season, flashing her wedding ring and appearing to shout, "That's my husband." Now, Mitch, let's hear what's happening on Nine News.
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5: Nova. Monday afternoon live around the country. Hello, Nikki Osborne.
6: Well, hello, Mitch Cheery. I always laugh when I hear Albo in the news now.
0: I put him in just for you, Nikki.
6: Thank you very much. Because when you were saying his response to, I always think it's going to be Shag Marry Date. But no, it's actually... It's serious stuff.
5: Yeah, well, I wanted to bring two rockmelons to start the show as a gift to say I'm so excited to be doing Drive with you, Nikki. But that was vetoed very quickly.
6: But yeah, we still got it out.
5: It's still on, baby.
6: All the rules are going out the window with this show, everybody. Yeah. Mitch and I, we're up for trouble and we're going to have a very nice time.
5: Yeah, well, after five Shag, Marry, Kill, Nikki, that's a Nikki game that she wanted to bring to the show. And we thought we'll give that another crack, right?
6: Yeah, why not? That's what you ask a different prime minister from another country. It's a bit dodgy.
5: Yeah, exactly. I'm excited to do this show with you. I think how would you describe yourself for those who have never heard of Nikki Osborne? Like, what's your go-to?
6: Oh, no, you asked me this before and I said Australian twice like a goose. I'm reasonably funny, far more sensitive than you think. I'm a terrible mother. No, I'm an adequate mother. I'm too honest. What about you, Mitch Cheery?
5: I'm the complete opposite to that, I think, which is why I think this will work well. I'm a radio presenter. I'm a podcaster. I got a great head of hair. People think I'm 5'8". Like, Nikki thought I was so short. When she met me for the first time, Michelle, she was shocked.
0: You do have short man syndrome, I think.
5: Excuse you?
0: Yeah, sorry. I'll just see myself out.
5: On our first show, what is it about me? And if you're listening, I'm happy to open the lines. Is it the voice? Is it my voice, perhaps, that gives short man syndrome?
6: You do have a little voice and you've got a round head. And tall people normally don't have round heads.
5: I don't think that works at all. I think it's a sex appeal that I have. And it's the... Would you say that?
0: Yeah. I mean, that's exactly what I would say. I can't lie. I'm a newsreader.
6: I love how you're coming across as a person with tickets on themselves already, and I can just fly under
5: all the
6: radar.
5: Bosses thought it would be the other way around. We have a very exciting couple of weeks of shows for you. Today, we're going to send you to see Betts and Boone. over in Japan, Nikki. How exciting is that?
6: That is so exciting. What do they say in Japanese? Hai su desu. I don't know what that means, actually.
5: I don't know what that means. I think I'm glad you took the attention away from me and put it on yourself for a moment. That's after five. But next, Channing Tatum, he's having a real bad day.
2: Yeah, the dirty dog.
5: Yeah, his fake Instagram has been leaked and he's been caught commenting on some of his famous ex's posts. It's bad.
6: It's great.
5: It's good for us. Great radio. That's next on Nova.

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1: Mitch Jury and Nikki Osborne. This is Nova Drive.
0: Right, so Channing Tatum. When I say Channing Tatum, Nikki, where do you know Channing from? Is it Magic Mike?
2: Well, Magic Mike and 21 Jump Street. Is it 21 or 22? Yeah. Or did they do both?
0: I think they did both. I never saw the second, but I know there was the 21 Jump Street was his big one.
2: Yeah, but yeah, he's just like the hot dude who gets all the fun roles in Hollywood.
0: Yeah.
2: And he married someone famous, Jesse J.
0: Yeah, he was with Jesse. They're divorced now. They didn't.
2: Yeah, they are, but they had a kid, didn't they? Did they have a kid?
0: I don't know if they had a kid. They were definitely together. We can find out. He definitely dated Zoe Kravitz, which is why he's in the news, because his Finsta has been revealed.
2: Now, can we just say what Finsta is? Because there's a lot of people that aren't in with the jargon. Finsta is fake Insta.
0: Yeah.
2: So like a fake account, a burner account.
0: Yeah, lots of people have Finstas. I do. I've got a fake Instagram account.
2: I've never heard the term Finsta before.
0: Really?
2: Our generational gap is showing already. There's a lot of mums in the car right now going, what's a Finsta? Yeah, it sounds like a new electric car.
0: It's one of those Chinese cars. It's a fake Instagram account. What is our generational gap, actually, out of interest?
2: It doesn't matter.
0: I think it's going to play a big role in this show for the next couple of weeks, because I'm proudly Gen Z.
2: Well, yeah. No, I can't. Oh, my God, my child is Gen Z. What the hell?
0: Your child is not Gen Z. How old's your child?
2: Too old for me.
0: No. Screw Channing Tatum. Do you have a child the same age as your co-host on your radio
2: Not the
0: show?
2: Same age, but I think he's Gen Z. I think. What's after Z?
0: I go back to A, I think. I think the alphabet resets.
2: Oh, God. Oh, no. I need to read like a younger person's dictionary of all the words, because I'm not hip. Tell me about Channing Tatum and how dirty he is. Go.
0: We are putting a pin in the generational gap. Don't you
2: Please
0: worry.
2: Do.
0: Okay. So he has created his Finsta. It's a fake Instagram account. Fans found an Instagram account called Nunya Bidness. That's what the handle is. Well, Bidness Nunya, I should
2: Nunya
0: say.
2: Nunya Bidness.
0: Yeah, and the description says, I'm nosy in private, and it was followed by one person, and the person was Channing Tatum.
2: Oh, well, there's your giveaway, isn't it? So I mean, it's his account.
0: He's caught red-handed. No, but people thought it could be a family member of Channing Tatum. It could be like a weird uncle or a cousin that he follows.
2: Oh, everyone's got a weird uncle. What's yours called? Mine's Gary.
0: Mine's Ross.
2: Okay, that sounds dodgy.
0: Shout out Ross and Gary for the drive home. Hey, so, if this doesn't work out.
2: You know, mine works in a crematorium.
0: Oh,
2: I win.
0: What a good job. Mine doesn't work. That's why he's the weird uncle.
2: He can work with mine. Anyway, back to chatting. So what's he been doing? Is he been roasting other celebrities?
0: Yeah, so he's been commenting really mean things on posts, specifically about Harry Styles and Zoe Kravitz, who is his ex-fiancée. So fans have noticed that they're on posts about Harry and Zoe, there's been this account, None Your Bidness, commenting awful things, or commenting things that only someone who dated Zoe Kravitz would know. Things like, well, she was awful to date, and if you listen to her ex-partners, she was a terrible lover, and she's high maintenance and hard to deal with. And people would comment going, how do you know this? And he'd just say, trust me, I have sources. I've got inside sources. So he's going deep on his ex.
2: So he's gone really, really dirty. Let's just say that this is fact, that it is indeed his account, which everyone's convinced it is. It's interesting because people think that successful, good-looking guys like him never get hurt or, you know, bitter because everything's going for them. But he's clearly hurting really bad.
0: Those kinds of men, I'd say, are often the ones that are secretly twisted and bitter and so insecure about it, wouldn't you?
2: The pretty ones.
0: Yes. Yeah. They've got more to lose than the ugly ones. At least the ugly ones know they're ugly. They live with it.
2: Yeah, that's fair. But if you're good looking and you still stuff it up and lose someone, then what have you got going for you? Because it's probably not a person. I'm being really judgy.
0: No, it's all right. To add fuel to the fire, this comment, this Instagram, None Your Bidness, has only commented praise on posts about Channing Tatum.
2: Oh, so see, I like that.
0: There's a Channing Tatum fan page that posts, and Bidness Nunya commented, he's giving Sean MacArthur from Fighting vibes. That's a reference you'll get. That's not in my wheelhouse.
2: Yeah, no, it's not in mine either.
0: Oh, really?
2: Yeah.
0: Dude, maybe we do have more in common than we think. What are these? He's so genuine. No false pretenses with this guy, and he's funny as hell too on a video that Channing Tatum posted.
2: Well, see, that's I feel like I need to do that now because you can pump up your own tires. It's like those inspo quotes, but you're just posting it on your page for affirmations.
0: I know. Well, it's cathartic. It's nice. So so we kind of put our brains together and thought, why don't we offer to the listeners of the show to call through and we can kind of play a game of Radio Finster. If you don't have the guts or the tech skills to make a Finster, we'll be that for you and you can call. We'll give you a fake name and you can vent about who you hate live on the radio.
2: Oh, that's brilliant. But don't say who you hate. Like, don't say their full name because then there's all sorts of legal issues.
0: Oh, I thought we could.
2: I'm not sure that's a good idea. But we do want to hear your, like, your dirty laundry. We want to hear you have a vent. We're here to help. And you know what? I'll jump on too because I'd love to have a good, I want to say the B word. I'd love to have a good vent.
0: Yeah, 13 24 10. Call us if you've got a neighbour you want to complain about, like a co-worker that eats your tuna or parks in your parking spot, or if your neighbour doesn't mow your lawn but they mow the front of their lawn.
2: Like, oh, trivial stuff. Yeah. Not like they stole all my money in the will. Yeah, but we'll take that too.
0: We will. Nova.
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9: 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A crash in Greenwood, Hepburn Avenue South out of the entry to Mitchell Freeway. The left lane's blocked, towing services are on site. A crash too in Marangaroo, Wanneroo Road northbound before Hepburn Avenue. It's reduced to a single lane and traffic is slow on the approach. Anything else, call 1489 1777. 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Down to 11 overnight. Tomorrow's sunny and a top of 22 degrees. And right now it is 21 on Nova 937.
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19: We're here for the long summer days and the torrential downpours, the Barbie sizzling at sundown and the early morning wake-up calls. 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

0: do no wrong. It's Ray. You know, if you've got Nikki Osborne dancing in studio in a white polo shirt looking like, you know, young Gina Reinhardt over there in the side of the studio.
1: Stop it. I'm wearing a collared shirt. I'm trying something new. And I think I just come across as really unapproachable because normally when I go through the airport, people say hello to me. But I had, like, glasses on, the Tommy Hilfiger cap and the collared shirt. And now I just look like, you know, I drive a Range Rover and I'm going to pick up my kids and take them off to polo on horses.
0: You look like girl version of Elton John, your blue tint glasses and your hat. You don't want anyone to talk to you.
1: Oh, this seems unfair when I look at all of your posts on Instagram. Look, I'm the relatable one. Stop it.
0: Sorry. Mitch Jury, Nikki Osborne. Welcome to Nova for your Monday Nova.
2: Radio. Finsta.
0: We had an idea. It's the biggest story in pop culture today. The lovely Channing Tatum's fake Instagram account has been found. It's called Finsta, fake Insta. A lot of people have them. It's when you create a fake account that follows no one, so you can be mean to friends or family or other celebrities without putting your name out there, right, Nikki?
1: Yes, correct. Now that you've explained it to me, I understand. But I just love that he's a big superstar and he's still, like, human. I love that.
0: Yeah, I completely agree. He's since
1: kind of makes him sexier. Yeah. I actually like the idea of him crying while he's typing it.
0: Yeah.
1: Is that wrong?
0: No, I completely agree with you. I see that. Well, he would be in bed, right? Like, he's very human, just in bed late at night, gossiping. He's been doing it. He's been spotted leaving negative comments on Zoe Kravitz's Instagram, Harry Styles, Jennifer Lopez, Jennifer Lawrence, Taylor Swift.
1: Oh, Jennifer Lopez, she's easy to pick on. It's like, you're hot. We get it. We don't need to see another, like, angle of your hotness.
0: Yeah, low-hanging fruit. So we want to give you, on 13 24 10, the chance to play Radio Finsta. So you can hide. We'll give you an anonymous name. We'll make one up, just like Channing's done. And you can gossip about whoever you want in your life. Grumpy neighbours, co-workers. We've had someone, and we're going to give them the name at Looking for Cash. Call us on 13 24 10. We'll give you $250 to spend at Archie Brothers too, if you get on air and you have a good call. Looking for Cash.
1: Got to give them money. Okay, well, Looking for Cash.
0: Yeah. Looking for Cash, you're on the air. Who do you want to gossip about?
3: Hi, this is at Looking for Cash.
1: Funny.
3: I'm a superstar in my world, I think. No, I'm not. I was cheated on by my ex, and when we decided to depart, after trying for the kids' sake, I found out that she was moving money into a secret bank account. And cleared me out. You know, I kept trying for the sake of the kids, and then years later, when I decided to leave, I left. Found out when we closed the joint bank account that the money had been moving into a separate account. Cleared me completely out, and then, like, a couple of years later, I met my current partner. Now I'm loved up. I don't hate my ex.
0: Right.
3: I feel sorry for her, but I'm grateful for what she did, because I never would have met my love of my life now.
1: Well, yes, there's always That's a silver beautiful. Lining. And as Mel Robbins always says, when someone shows you who they truly are, believe them. And that's what she's done. How much money did she move out?
0: Yeah.
1: Like, this is anonymous. I'm fascinated.
3: Okay, I reckon 100,000.
0: Stop!
1: Back the truck up. Over how many years?
3: 5 years.
0: I think this is way more common than people think. How did you first realise? Did you see that your savings
3: When I
0: was
3: saw
0: doing?
3: The joint bank account, I saw, like, every... Because I was doing fly in, fly out, and then I saw, like, every week there was, like, $2,000 going into this account. I'm thinking, I don't remember that account.
1: Yeah, and her hair doesn't look that good, and her nails look average, so where's it going?
0: Yeah, yeah. Yes,
3: and it's funny you say that, because someone told me that when they were looking at Facebook posts, they were saying that she was posting stuff like, glad hubby doesn't know what I'm spending my money on.
0: Oh, so she had a Finsta and she was laughing at the fact that she was stealing your money.
3: Yeah. And I never even clocked on
0: Looking for Cash.
1: I know. Well, he needs money. We're giving him money, right?
0: Oh, we'll give it to the best caller, because Donna's also called at Donna. Is this a fake name for you, Donna? Or is this just you've gone real name? You don't
4: care. It might be a fake name just to preserve my identity.
0: Yeah.
4: But I've been listening along. And I can't help but share a funny story about my partner, who also has a fake Finsta account.
0: Yeah.
1: Share away.
4: Doesn't use it to sort of pile on people, but just uses it to to just check things out, and also uses it whenever we go to a takeaway shop, uses the same handle to order
0: food and whatnot.
4: Like fish and chips and food.
0: Right.
4: I put your name, and he's always using the name Roger.
0: Donna, this worries me if he's got a fake Instagram account and you're not across why he's using it. You need to check the DMs of that thing, I think.
4: Yeah, and I do. Occasionally I get shared a link, so I'm all over it. But I just, it was funny listening to you guys talk about it, and I thought, oh, I have to share this story.
0: Thank you.
1: So funny.
0: So funny. Not exactly what we were after. Donna's just, I've got Instagram. It's the purple one, right?
1: Roger. Yeah. That's what I got out of that. Roger.
0: Okay.
1: I was like, land the plane, Donna, land the plane.
0: I could just see the screaming baby in the back. I go, I'm with him. I'd cheat on you too.
1: And we're trying to be so polite too.
0: Hold on. One more. This is what we're after. At Sick of Cleaning Up. Take this home for us. Who do you want to gossip about with your fake name?
5: This has been eating me for I can't even tell you how many years. So my sister-in-law, we come from a huge family, 15 people. We all sit down at this beautiful dinner to have dinner. You know, the kids are involved in everything.
0: Yeah.
5: And for the last 15 years, she gets up and goes to the toilet as soon as she's finished. So there's no cleaning. No cleaning, no tidying up. And magically appears when the work is done. So I've moved into my petty face because you know when things eat you alive for so long you turn petty?
0: Yeah.
5: So I've become petty as and I'm like, oh, I'm going to beat her at her own game. So I started taking my phone, putting it in my pocket, sitting down for a lovely meal. I'll analyse when she's had her last bite and as she's taking it, I go into the one toilet.
1: You beat it to the dummy.
5: I sit on the phone, I plug the AirPods in and I watch a few episodes of whatever series I'm watching. Anyway, I thought I was like winning at last. I was like, okay, there's no reason for her not to help now. She's got to get in there and help. It's backfired because now my mother-in-law is saying to my husband, I think your wife's got IBS. And she needs to sort herself out because I'm not into the toilet as soon as, any meal's done. So she has to help clean. She's never done it, and I'm done.
0: Okay, listen.
1: Mother-in-law, they always love to get into the ailments over Christmas dinner as well, don't they?
5: And I'm in I'm on the verge of saying, you know what? I don't have the runs. Make her clean.
0: Yeah, I agree with you. All right, well, you can have the Archie Brothers, $250. That's yours. I'll just give her that to stop hearing that story. To be honest with you, Nikki, that was rough.
1: Let's just end the segment. Bye.
0: I think so. Hey, if you want to go to Benson Boone live in Japan, that's something you can win as well. Coming up here on Nova Drive with Mitch Turi and Nikki Osborne.
1: Bye.

0: and Nikki Osborne.
1: Driving you home.
0: On Nova.
2: Oh, yeah, it's Monday afternoon. That was a nice Monday sigh, Nikki. Oh.
3: Did you hear that? I didn't realise that was on air.
2: Yeah, the country heard. The country heard the sigh.
3: That was me going, oh, am I meant to be talking about Benson Boone right now? Because we're going to be giving away potential tickets where you're going to go in the draw because you're going to be playing a Benson Boone song. I did that all last about like I was German because they speak in reverse.
2: Do they?
3: Yes.
2: What
3: they
2: do. You mean?
3: Do. Germans they put do. The verb at the end of their sentence.
2: Give me a taste. Hold on. I'm not following.
3: Ich habe Ich habe fünf Jahre Deutsch gelernt, which is I have for 5 years German learnt.
2: Oh, great. Yeah.
3: All there you go. Listeners. That's something you didn't think you'd learn on the Mitch Turi and Nikki Osborne show. Oh, my God, I'm turning to Bush Barbie. Stop me. But we're also going to talk about pies. Some dude has smashed the record in a pie-eating competition in Coogee, and I cannot believe the amount of pies he's packed away, and I just hope they weren't Monday pies. You know about Monday pies, don't you?
2: No.
3: Do what? You?
2: That's a Monday pie.
3: Never have a Monday pie because they haven't been freshly restocked. They're the weekend's pies.
2: Oh, that makes sense. So you want a midweek pie, fresh one?
3: Yes, just never a Monday pie. But yeah, he put them away, so we're going to be talking about that. And Diana, her revenge dress, the famous dress she wore after she broke up with Charles.
2: Yeah.
3: That I've is going this. To auction and it's going to earn a pretty penny. So I'm going to be talking about revenge that you've got on your exes.
2: Okay.
3: But yeah.
2: So all that is coming up. But I will say that Benson Boone standby list ticket, if you want to go see him live in Japan, 132410 is the number. The next time you hear a Benson song play is your chance to call us. And I guarantee you it's going to play in the next 15.
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0: 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This is Benson Boone.
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3: Hey, it's Christy. Still a crash in Greenwood, Hepburn Avenue southbound entry to Mitchell Freeway. The left lane's closed by incident response. A crash remains too in Barangaroo, Wanneroo Road northbound before Hepburn Avenue. It's reduced to a single lane and traffic is slow on the approach. Freeway northbound is in Milfoy Road to the city, Karen Up Road to Reed Highway and at Shenton Avenue. And freeway southbound city to Millpoint Road, then Belia Drive through to Anchortel Road. Anything else, call 94891777. 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Down to 11 overnight. Tomorrow sunny at a top of 22 degrees. And right now it is 21 on Nova 937.
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1: Don't you love it when they look as good as they sound?
0: Yeah, he backflips and he's got that little moustache going on.
1: Yeah, I'm too old to froth, but I would froth if I could froth it.
0: Too old to froth, but you'd be frothing.
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6: It's beautiful things that
0: what, how good would Japan be this time of year? It'd be so much fun and a concert with Benson. Like, ultimate
1: what
0: trip.
1: Time? What, yeah, are they coming into autumn?
0: Yeah, I think it's reversed.
1: Is that what's happening?
0: Yeah,
1: yes.
0: Yeah, so it'd be nice. It'd be warm.
1: Oh, that's it's not when they get the cherry blossom. That's spring.
0: That's spring, yeah.
1: I will turn my brain on. It may happen later this week. It's not quite on yet. And I'm looking at my reflection right now with my glasses on. I look like Stevie Wonder.
0: You do. Nikki's inspired by Benson Boone. You're wearing blue, Mr. Electric Blue. You're wearing the blue glasses, the blue hat, the blue shirt. You look good.
1: Tar. Now, there's someone like on the phone right now going, am I going to go on the standby list?
0: Yes, and it is Melissa in Melbourne, and you are on. Congratulations, Melissa. It's all yours.
7: I'm so excited. This is crazy. Yeah.
1: Are you a massive fan of the Boone?
7: Massive fan of the Boone. He's awesome.
0: The Boone.
1: And who would you take?
0: Yeah.
7: Look, I've got three kids. I think they'd all want to come, but if I can't decide or if it's unfair, I think the husband might have to come.
1: Yeah, nice. You can't take one kid. Could you imagine?
7: No,
1: then you'll have to call up and do your fake Insta and all the kids
7: exactly.
1: will be complaining.
0: No, you can't have that. Well, we'll get you in the standby list. Congratulations. He's bringing his
7: can't
0: Wanted
7: wait.
0: Man to Australia in November. You can get tickets now. They're on sale. Details, head to frontiertouring.com. Now, tell me about that man with a pie, Nikki, because we were talking about it in the planning
1: meeting.
0: Oh, you
1: gave it away. I was going to do this whole big thing about we've got Lockie Kennedy. We've got Gout. We've got all these amazing Olympians climbing the ranks. And then we've got James Webb, the pie-eating champion of Australia, who just put away 30 proper-sized meat pies in 10 minutes.
0: Whoa.
1: I don't know about you, but my mind goes straight to the exit.
0: Oh, wait, they've got footage on the screen here. You need to see this. We'll put it on the socials. Whoa, he's downing so many pies. I wonder if they're room temperature, because I couldn't imagine how hot those things would be.
1: Oh, they couldn't put hot pies in you, because then you'd have 3-degree burns. Oh,
0: haven't you been to like a kids' party when all they've got is the party pies and the sausage rolls? And like, I smash those things like they're going out of fashion. They're so hot.
1: You reckon you could eat 30 of them in 10 minutes?
0: 30? Are they proper or are they mini meat pies?
1: No, mini. Could you do 30 minis?
0: Yeah, in 10 minutes, easily.
1: No, don't say yes. You don't
0: I could. No, he did proper size, though. Like, he did full-on, like, full big meat pies. That's a different story.
1: I wonder, I'd love to know what his body goes through afterwards. Like, surely he just goes and has massive vomits and gets the meat shakes. Surely that's what, that would happen, right?
0: I think that's what the competitive eaters do, is they eat it and just to get the record, and then they vomit it up. Well, 13, 24, 10, what's the food that you think you could down in 10 seconds? Because I think I could do those Chobani yogurt pouches. You know those protein yogurt pouches?
1: Yes, yes. Oh, you like your proteins. You eat food like you're an infant who's not on solids yet, I've noticed. Like, you downed a protein shake before and now you're on the Chobani sachets.
0: I'm not eating sachets, mate.
1: But they
0: I'm
1: do
0: eating.
1: Go in. They're dessert, right? Like, dessert tummies.
0: No, they're not dessert. You need to have your protein.
1: No, but it's in that fit in your dessert tummy. But yeah, 13, 24, 10, what could you smash a lot of?
0: I reckon 10. I think I could do the protein yogurt pouches. I could do one every 10 seconds. I could do six in a minute. That's my bet.
1: Oh.
0: Why is that funny? I could. That's not a funny thing. I reckon I could have 10 boiled eggs in a minute too. I could pump those things down.
1: Oh, no, it's too farty and it gets stodgy and you get it stuck in your throat like when you eat chips that are too fat. No, I couldn't do that. What about, I reckon I could do 3 packets of burger rings, like the big bags.
0: Like a full adult size bag.
1: Yeah, because they melt. And I just love them. I think it's MSG. I think that's why I can keep powering through.
0: Natalie's called on 13, 24, 10. What could you pump?
8: Oh, Krispy Kreme original glazed donuts, guys.
0: Yes.
1: Really?
0: Yeah, they melt away.
8: Absolutely. They melt. You just push them in and down they go.
0: Right. It's becoming an adult show very quickly.
3: 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Driving you home. Let's go.
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3: Hey, it's Christy. There is a breakdown in Rivervale, Greatestone Highway eastbound at Brighton Road. Now, the centre lane is blocked and traffic is heavy on the approach. A breakdown too in Duncraig, Mitchell Freeway northbound at Hepburn Avenue. The right lane is closed by incident response and traffic is slow there as well. Take care. And still that crash in Greenwood, Hepburn Avenue southbound entry to Mitchell Freeway. The left lane's blocked and towing services are on site. Anything else, call 94891777. 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Down to 11 overnight, tomorrow's sunny and a top of 22. And right now it is 20 on Nova 937.
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4: Just gone 5:02. Good afternoon. I'm Michelle Stevenson. Well, the opposition says today's intergenerational report is a wake-up call for Australia's economy. The nation's economic growth over the next four decades is expected to be its slowest since World War II, while the number of deaths will soon outpace births. Shadow Treasurer Tim Wilson says the country needs to urgently lift productivity and economic growth.
5: What we need now more than ever is confidence in the Australian economy and investment in the Australian economy, so that the next generation of Australians can live higher standards of living than they are currently living and into the future.
4: Creating a national authority to operate the 000 system is among 11 recommendations made by a Senate inquiry sparked by last year's deadly Optus outage. Telstra is currently responsible for managing the emergency call network. The report also recommends a text-based option for contacting 000 and mandatory reliability standards for telcos. Well, a second major opinion poll has put One Nation ahead of both major parties, reinforcing news polls finding that Pauline Hanson's party is now leading the primary vote. The latest, Roy Morgan has One Nation on 25.5%, just ahead of Labor on 25, with the coalition remaining steady on 21.5%. Drivers are being warned of more pain at the Bowser as petrol prices surge across the country. The national average is now around $2.39 a litre for unleaded, while diesel is sitting around $2.85, with global oil prices driving up wholesale costs. The federal government has ruled out another fuel tax cut, though. And John Farnham's longtime friend Richard Welkins has given a pretty sombre update on the singer's health following the Melbourne tribute concert. Dickie spoke to Nova 100's Jace, Lauren and Clint this morning, sharing that the 77-year-old requires around-the-clock care now, which added another emotional dimension to the evening at the weekend. Now let's see what's happening on Nine News.
6: 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Tonight in Nine News Perth at 6, purple fever sweeps the city. 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Nine News, your news, 9 at 6 on Nine and Nine Now.
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1: It's your drive home with Mitch Jury and Nikki Osborne.
9: Yeah, did you see the Farnsie music special? Did you watch any of it, Nikki?
18: I've seen flashes of it on Instagram because I've been in like a weird jet lag state where I haven't really quite landed in Australia yet. I'm not quite in the time zone. But the stuff that I've seen, It just gets you right in the guts, doesn't it?
9: I know. He's kind of like Michelle Stevenson from the newsrooms here. It kind of just like every generation, every Aussie feels for him so much.
4: Absolutely. I mean, 77. And to lose the loss of your voice, I think, for someone who is such a dynamic singer and a real part of Australian culture and history, I think it is a real loss. Look, it was a really emotional weekend. Mm. I think there was a lot of people there just all tuning in, and just the sadness that he couldn't make it because of his health update. But look, we had Coldplay's Chris Martin who performed. We had Hugh Jackman also performing, and of course Celine Dion.
9: Yeah. You know, I think it's either going to be Celine or Kermit the Frog.
4: I
9: right?
4: know. I know.
9: Listen. It's so good.
18: It's borderline Shakira, isn't it?
9: Yeah. Well, she's battling stiff person herself. Like, she's come out and
4: Now she's all dancing. Did you see her at the weekend? Yeah. There's been memes all over the place of her out and dancing. But look, Richard Marx was also there. We had a lot of the Aussie contingent. I know Barnsley was there. It was an incredible night.
18: But no one can sing it like he can sing it.
4: No one.
18: No one can. Like, it took three Jonas Brothers to harmonise to try and get close to the sound that he made at the NFL. But I've just written the things that John Farnham means to me. He is the soundtrack for my Australian childhood. He is the road trip to the beach. He is eating of frosty fruits. He is the slip and slide. He is It's a Knockout. Oh. He's hypercolour T-shirts. He's Expo 88. And I'm very sad.
4: Oh, my God. I almost had a tear in my eye just then. You've literally made me so emotional.
18: I told you not to cover him. I'd get sad.
9: Oh, I'm going to make it a bit sadder too. We had a different song in the log to play, but I think for the country, I think we all need...
4: We do.
9: It'll bind us together.
18: Oh, bloody hell.
9: Nikki, one more time. What is it? You are the frosty fruit. You are the...
18: He's the frosty fruit. The slip and slide. Yeah. It's the knockout. Hypercolour T-shirts. Pizza Hut.
4: Oh. Pizza Hut, all you can eat.
9: Yeah, he's the cheesy bread at Sizzler.
18: He's the red leather that you slide in on with your family.
9: He's two cookies at Subway after a footlong.
18: Cupcakes.

0: Nova, Mitch Turi and Nikki Osborne for your Monday afternoon, 5:15. Great song, very apt. Homewrecker, of course, as we speak about Al, the People's Princess.
1: Yeah,
0: Diana.
1: She was not the homewrecker, but she did, you know, she got hers back. The revenge dress that she wore the night that Prince Charles, like, revealed his infidelity.
0: Yeah.
1: Infidelity? Infidelity. Yeah. Infidelity.
0: Fidel.
1: It didn't sound right when I said it.
0: Fidel. Infidelity. You just say cheated. Who says infidelity? Imagine going, I've broken up with Jonathan because of the infidelity.
1: All right. He'd been, you know, dirty dogging with Camilla.
0: The now queen. Isn't that ridiculous? I love that. That's such good gossip that the queen is now. Imagine having an affair and ending up the queen of England.
1: She was the other woman.
0: She was.
1: But the dress. So if you're out for a lovely dress, you can pick up Diana's revenge dress.
0: Have a look
1: at it. Yeah, it's going up for auction. They're thinking it will fetch around £220,000, which is like $300,000+. But I think it'll go for way more than that.
0: I was going to say.
1: You know the dress I'm talking about, right?
0: Yeah, yeah, it's iconic. So it's black. It almost looks like a Dementor from Harry Potter. Like it's very
1: it
0: drapey.
1: It does. You know? When it's not on a body and it's got the little sash outside, it does look like a Dementor. But it wasn't just that she looked hot. It was the first time that a royal had gone out in something that actually hugged the figure and not just the waist.
0: Yeah.
1: So
0: instead
1: that
0: of Princess
1: was,
0: Anne and her Nike Air Maxes, you know? You know, they all wear daggy clothes, all the royals.
1: Oh, they do, don't they? They wear, like, sacks and socks and shoes, yeah.
0: Yeah, and then Princess Eugenie wears all those weird head. They all wear the weird fascinators and the headpieces, and they're not known for their fashion, but that's why Diana was so iconic. I am with you, Nikki. I think
1: she
0: this
1: got
0: is
1: revenge.
0: Gonna, yeah, but this is going to go for millions of pounds. This is one of the most iconic pieces of fashion in history.
1: Have you ever got, like, that was her revenge on Charles. Have you got revenge on someone? Have you done something for revenge?
0: I got a good haircut after a breakup once, and I felt really good from that. That was kind of my...
1: It's not very vengeful, though, is it?
0: I lost 60 kilos. I lost a lot of weight.
1: That's more like... Yeah. You lost me and a bit. That's incredible.
0: I lost a full-on Nikki Osborne, yeah, and that was good. And then he came back and suggested that we link back up after he'd seen the revenge bod. So, I got a bit of... Revenge, yeah.
1: And what did you say? Did you, like, spit your gum like Julia Roberts in Pretty Woman? And go, nah, big mistake, huge?
0: I said, literally huge. I was a big boy. Huge mistake.
1: You were?
0: Yeah, I was. I was.
1: Let's just say you've just put a statement out there that you are big now too. I have got revenge. I get professional revenge because I've been with my husband for a long time, so I've got nothing to burn there. I've got no exes to burn. But I remember... This was when I was first starting stand-up. Oh, it's gone all quiet. Oh, jeez.
0: It's good. I'm listening. I'm intently listening.
1: I was invited to perform a stand-up set at the Opera House.
0: Mm-hmm.
1: And I was still reasonably new at stand-up. But anyway, I went to the Comics Lounge to workshop material. And before I was going on, I was with three comedians. And they said, oh, what are you workshopping material for? I said, I'm going to the Opera House. I'm performing
0: Great.
1: At the Opera House.
0: Good gig.
1: And they're like, oh, my God. That's amazing. How'd you get that gig? I'm like, well, I was asked. And they're like, well, you need to get someone to write your set for you. And I'm like, but I was asked because I'm the funny one.
0: I'm the comedian.
1: And they're like, no, you need someone. You can't stuff this up. You need to get someone to write it for you. And then they suggested three male names.
0: Mm.
1: And then I got up and I did the Opera House. And the next year I was invited to come back and host it.
0: Hell yeah. That is revenge. That's what we want. 13-24-10. How did you get revenge? Or what was your revenge moment? And it doesn't have to be relationship focused. Like, I'm happy if it's work revenge or career revenge like Nikki's or anything. The pettier the better. Don't you think?
1: Yes, absolutely. Like, everyone's out there getting revenge on someone. Let's not pretend that we're not out here doing our best just for fulfillment.
0: Agreed.
1: There's someone we're trying to prove something to.
0: Always. 13-24-10. Call us at Nova.
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3: 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Still a breakdown in Rivervale, Greatestone Highway, eastbound at Brighton Road. Centre lanes blocked, traffic is heavy. The breakdown in Doug Craig, Mitchell Freeway, northbound at Hepburn Avenue, that has cleared. Still a crash in Greenwood, Hepburn Avenue, southbound at the entry to Mitchell Freeway. The left lane's blocked, towing services are on site. Anything else, call 94891777. 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Down to 11 overnight. Tomorrow sunny at a top of 22. Right now it's 20 on Nova 937.
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0: just before 5:30. For your Monday afternoon, it's Mitch Turi and Nikki Osborne driving you home. If you haven't heard the news, is that
1: us
0: driving?
1: That's going fast. That's us flying through it.
0: Yeah, we are. It's almost the end of the day, can you believe? Almost the end of the workday. Almost the end of the show.
1: Oh, man. But maybe. I just interrupted. No. Let's get to the good stuff.
0: No, it's
1: stuff.
0: Fine. I was just trying to finish. I got through my name, Nikki Osborne. The revenge dress is up for sale is where I was going with that. This is exciting news if you're into fashion or if you're into pop culture, because the revenge dress worn by Princess Diana after she was cheated on by Charles is up for sales at Sotheby's auction. They're looking for over £220,000, which I think is not enough money.
1: It's not much at all because it's iconic. And to be honest, women would spend that, like the rich hoity-toity ones would spend that much on a new dress anyway, not worn by a legend. So, yeah.
0: So you're saying it's affordable. That's girl math. You're actually saying it's a steal.
1: Look, I could afford it if I remortgaged my house.
0: Yeah, not worth it, Nikki. I wouldn't do it. 13, 24, 10, what's your revenge moment? We're after it. What is your, like, Dirty Diana, what's your revenge moment? Queen Bee is calling in Victoria. Hi, Queen Bee.
2: Hi, how are you?
0: Yeah, we're good. Is that a name you've given to yourself or is that sort of government name?
2: Well, you know, my revenge was toward an entertainer, so I have to be a little bit cautious. But after a 30-year marriage said woman was one of the ones, she happened to be entertaining at an event I was at, and I was wearing my revenge dress, looking great. So she was standing behind me ready to start singing, and I said, "Excuse me, I'm off to the ladies' room," walked straight past her, stood there, and she knew I knew, and I just said, "Hi," looking so much better. And pretty much ambushed her, and her voice sounded like a cat on a hot tin roof. So it was a really good moment.
0: Great revenge. You had your Diana moment. So, but did she know who you were, or was it just you who knew?
2: Absolutely. Absolutely. It went on for quite some time, but she didn't know who I was there with. Wasn't sure whether I was still with my husband or not. So she was looking around all nervous.
1: Totally put her under the sweats. Okay,
2: yes,
1: got you.
2: Because the room was full of maybe 400 people, and she didn't know where I came from. And I stood there right sort of near the toilets before she walked in, and she was just shattered.
0: You ambushed her. That's good. That's good. Stephen's called us. 13, 24, 10. Stevie, what's your revenge moment?
1: Yeah, where'd you wear your dress, Stephen?
3: It's a very petty revenge, actually.
1: Oh, they're the best. Go.
3: Okay, so my partner is actually a fiend on the roads, and we were driving with my whole family on Father's Day. And you know when you're looking for a park, so you're going a bit slower?
1: Yeah.
3: Well, they were just there's a car behind us tailgating. So my partner drove really, really slow while they were, like, right on us. And then there's, like, a pedestrian crossing coming. And, like, we weren't being slow in an annoying way because there was nowhere to go because you're coming to a red light,
0: okay.
3: Right?
0: All right. Yeah.
3: And
0: get to the point, Steve.
3: The pedestrian was about to cross. He sped over the crossing and slowed down. So they had to wait for a person.
0: Yeah. Okay. Terrible story. And what's for dinner tonight? That's my boyfriend, guys. He's trying to do a bit here. Is that my Stephen? Is that correct?
1: I still don't know what was happening.
0: That's my boyfriend, Stephen. Did we not know? Did the team out there know? Have you put him through?
3: No, I wasn't vetted.
0: wait,
1: is that actually your boyfriend?
0: Yeah, this is my
1: partner.
0: I thought
1: you were single.
0: No. Well, no, you got to ask Nikki. No, I've got a loving long-term partner. Did you think I was straight? Is that the problem?
1: Oh, no, I got you confused with the other gay person. Sorry.
0: Yeah, right. You just see us at the same person. Wait, but hold on. Stephen, this is my partner. You just called through and you slipped through the producers?
3: Yeah. Well, it's a real petty revenge story.
0: We need to vet who we're hiring on this show. He's slipped through and gotten to air.
1: Well, at least he makes you look really funny, Mitch, by comparison. But I look forward to meeting you, Stephen.
3: This is stolen valor. That was Mitch's revenge, so.
0: Yeah. There are so many other stories you could have gone with, too. We'll talk when I get home. Okay, babe?
3: Okay.
0: And Nikki, you and I have a bit of catching up to do, clearly.
1: We need some orientation or something.
0: So maybe we'll do it after G Flip. Bet on fire or no.

0: There they are, G Flip. At the AFL Grand Final this weekend too, we're going to get them. Bed on Fire here on Nova. Happy Monday.
1: It's your drive home with Mitch Jury and Nikki Osborne.
2: Nova! I love it. I just got interrupted by myself. I was going to ask you, Mitch Jury, do you believe in fate?
0: You know what? I do. I'm a bit of a superstitious. I'm a bit of a stupid person. I'm a bit of a, Why are you laughing at that?
2: You're a superstitious. That's different. But hey, wait, this needs no music.
0: Oh, sorry.
2: Here we go.
0: It, yeah.
2: Mitch Jury, do you believe in fate?
0: Yes.
2: Yes.
0: I do, Nikki Osborne.
2: Because I've just had an experience overseas, because as you know, I was in LA, and I was over there for my podcast, and I went over there like last minute on a wing and a prayer, and when I arrived on the soil, I only had one guest booked in, and I was frantically trying to lock in big guests. Anyway, we called a publicity team and said, can you get us anyone? And they said, oh, look, there's one person we might be able to get who's on our books at the moment, and that's Howie Mandel. And I said, oh, can I pretty please have him? Can you please get him? Can you please get him? Anyway, they tried. It was a no. His people said no. And I was like, ah, crap. Anyway, then I went and filmed. I managed to get someone from 90210, and I went and filmed him. That was awesome. And then the cameraman dropped me and my producer off on the side of the freeway at a Starbucks because he said, I've got to go to a shoot. You catch an Uber from there. And we're like, okay. Anyway, we're sitting there. It's 38 degrees. We're at this Starbucks with nothing else around. And I'm just sitting there going, now what? And then guess who walks out of the Starbucks?
0: Stop. It's Howie Mandel.
2: Howie bloody Mandel. And I'm just sitting there, like, on the side of a freeway, just going, oh, my God. And my arms are flapping. And I'm like, what do I do? What do I do?
0: He's just
2: what
0: said no to you for coming on the show, right?
2: Well, these people had said no.
0: Yeah.
2: And then and he's just kind of loitering as well, and he's looking at me funny, and I'm going, what do I do? What do I do? Because I wasn't in the get up anymore, and then I was
0: yeah.
2: Just
0: are you
2: like,
0: dressed in the Bush Barbie outfit?
2: No, I was in my civvies by now.
0: Okay.
2: And then I'm like, stuff it. I'm just gonna go up to him.
0: Yeah,
2: and
0: you have to.
2: I just march up to him. I'm like, oi, you're on my hit list. You need to come on my show. And anyway, he said, sure, Monday midday, come. And I was like, oh, my God. And then anyway, I went there and I'm interviewing him, and he's got these studios, and it's just like the who's who in the studios, and all these celebrities just keep walking through.
0: Wait, meanwhile, so because he's got a podcast too, right? So is he recording his show and you went to his studio?
2: Well, he has studios like Nova Studios. Mm. So
0: oh, right.
2: Different sets everywhere. He's got his own like big
0: network
2: thing. And anyway, I'm there chatting away, and he goes, oh, Jason's just in the toilet. We'll drag him onto the show when he comes out of the toilet.
0: Jason,
2: and I'm
0: who?
2: Like, Jason Alexander then walks out.
0: Oh, from Seinfeld.
2: George Costanza.
0: Sorry, this took a moment. Yeah, no, I get it. I'm following. Yeah, yeah.
2: And then he comes on my show. So he's now on my show. And then, what's the name? Julia Michaels, the Biggest Loser host.
0: Oh, Jillian Michaels.
2: Jillian.
0: The angry one, the mean one, the mean judge.
2: Yeah, the mean one. Then she comes out and she's on my show and everyone's on my show. And I'm like, oh, my God, this all happened in a Starbucks. And then anyway, he's like, I think you're funny. I want you to come to the Laugh Factory tonight. Now, this is iconic, Sunset Boulevard Comedy
0: it's
2: Club,
0: the
2: right?
0: The comedy cellar that all the comics, like, famous people have performed at this place.
2: And he goes, do you want to come? And I'm like, yeah, I'd love to come watch. He goes, no, you're performing with me. You are headlining. I'm like, oh. And so because of that Starbucks on the side of the road, I then headlined at the Laugh Factory in Hollywood with Howie Mandel.
0: Now
2: so
0: I believe in fate. That is actually a story for the ages. So you did the show, and what did you do it with him? Was it in tandem?
2: Well, I went first and then he came out after, but it was just, it was incredible. But it was so funny because that there was an after party for Mattel and I was introduced as Bush Barbie, and I'm like, I'm there going, oh no, are they going to try and sue me?
0: hold on. Do you still have his number? Did you get his details?
2: Yeah, I do have his details.
0: Well, why did you not get him on this show? You've got him on the podcast.
2: Should we try and get him on the show this week? I'm always worried about doing a follow-up in case I'm not, like, their friend, you know what I mean? And then I'm just this annoying Australian that he was nice to one day.
0: No. And you can get away with that. That's pretty privileged, you know? He'd be impressed that you'd call back.
2: Let's try and get him on the show. That can be my challenge.
0: It's like, has Nikki been friend-zoned? Has Nikki been celeb-zoned?
2: Happened before, but let's... All right. Oh, now I'm nervous.
0: We can just, because I host a chat show, the Mitch Turi chat show. It's a podcast as well. I interview celebs. So I could also go through my little black book.
2: Yes.
0: And we could see if these celebs that we've interviewed once care enough to answer our phone call and see if we've been celeb zoned or not.
2: Oh, this is a dangerous game for my ego. Let's play.
0: Can we do that game? What's the time zone in LA now? Because are you thinking now or are we going to do it tomorrow?
2: Let's do it tomorrow because it's like 2 a.m. there.
0: Yeah, and you don't want to piss off Howie Mandel.
2: No, I really don't, because he's 70.
0: You don't want to wake him up. Yeah. All right, tomorrow on the show, what percentage certain are you that you can get Howie Mandel?
2: I reckon I'm 75% confident that I could get him. Yeah.
0: Yeah, it's almost 1 a.m. in LA. Who can I get? I got Tyra Banks. I was texting Tyra Banks earlier today. So, I mean, you asked.
2: Clang.
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4: Hey, it's Christy. The breakdown in Rivervale, Greatestone Highway eastbound of Brighton Road, that has been cleared away, but still expect delays. Also, the crash in Greenwood, Hepburn Avenue south out of the entry to Mitchell Freeway has also cleared. And Freeway southbound is slow sitting to Mill Point Road at Manning Road, then Bealeah Drive to Anchortel. Freeway northbound, Mill Point Road into the city, Cameron Up Road to Reed Highway and Ocean Reef Road, and again at Shenton Avenue. Anything else, call 94891777. Fishing for demersals north of Kalbarri or east of Augusta. New bag and size limits are now in effect. 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Down to 11 overnight. Tomorrow sunny at a top of 22. And right now it is 19 on Nova 937.
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0: are the whitest person I've ever met. Your dancing is abysmal.
1: But I'm not white when I dance good and proper, but that was very white. That was like, yeah.
0: Saying things like good and proper, yeah, extra is extra.
1: Oh,
0: it really doesn't add to
1: it. Dang, yeah. Dog, stop for shizzing my vajizzle.
0: Yeah.
1: That doesn't sound good. That sounds like something I need to wax. Now, what I wanted to ask you, Mitch Turi, because I've just travelled and I cop a lot of flack for how I travel because when you travel a lot...
0: You haven't mentioned that you've been in LA much.
1: Look, I just got back from LA because I'm very busy.
0: That's sarcasm because, Nikki, today you said LA more than you've said your own name. You've been to LA. I've been to LA.
1: Well, Nikki Osborne just went to LA. Mm. Nikki Osborne. And now, look, stop it. You're trying to make me seem like I'm full of myself. I'm just excited. I'm passionate because I had a good time. But I had a good time because I travel everywhere I go with my own pillow. And everyone gives me a hard time about that.
0: Why? What is it? What kind of pillow? Like a full-size bed pillow or a neck pillow?
1: Like my proper pillow that I would have in my bed. I take it with me everywhere I go because I believe that is the hack to traveling and being able to sleep in foreign beds. What do you have to take with you, Mitch Turi?
0: Well, hold on. I think that's fine if you're traveling domestically. Like if you're going to an Airbnb for the weekend or if you're staying domestic, it's okay. But to travel international with a pillow is, if I saw someone walking
1: Smart.
0: Through the airport with a pillow, no, I would think that it's a cry for help. I thought they'd be sleeping at the terminal.
1: Well, that could happen too if you get your flights wrong. But no, I shove it in my suitcase. I have an enormous suitcase. Almost looks like a body bag. It's that big. But I take my pillow and I swear to God, that guarantees that you will sleep on any bed. It honestly, it seems silly, but it is the smartest thing ever.
0: I'm a deep vein thrombosis sock wearer. I'm a bit of a hypochondriac. So when I travel, I have to have the compression socks on right up to under my knees, under the kneecap, even domestically, like a 40-minute flight. I will wear the DVT socks.
1: That's hot.
0: I think so too. I think looking after your health, look, the phone lines are going off. Is that a hot thing to do? 13, 20, 4, 10. Yeah, it means I care about my health. It means I want to live a long life. And I don't want to hurt myself on the plane.
1: Yeah, but you're not John Farnham. You're young. Do you need those socks?
0: Don't bring Farnham into this. I don't need the socks. But for the peace of mind, I wear the socks.
1: Drink water. Go for a walk. Chat to the stewardesses in the back. You don't have to wear the fugly socks.
0: Says you're clinging on to a weird brown pooey pillow. Like that's
1: actually
0: feral.
1: It is from all the fake tan and makeup.
0: Oh, John's wife does the same. He's called on 13, 20, 4, 10. Is that what John, your wife does the pillow thing and you think it's okay?
2: 100. Yeah, absolutely. It makes perfect sense to me. My wife's not a great sleeper. So getting the right pillow took her a long time, and now that she has it, it goes everywhere.
0: Nicky, is this your husband?
2: So
0: you've got
2: trains,
0: him to call.
2: Planes, cruises, the whole lot. It's in the suitcase.
1: Yeah,
2: it's a great idea.
1: See, John knows stuff.
2: Then you sleep.
0: Yeah, yeah.
1: And, exactly.
0: And John and his wife are in their 70s.
2: If you sleep, you're happy, right?
1: Yes, you
2: happy
1: have a
2: Nikki.
1: Good trip.
2: Yeah.
0: Happy Nikki.
2: And so everyone else is happy.
0: Yeah.
1: Exactly.
2: It's a good thing, and I don't think it's that uncommon.
1: No, yeah. Exactly, John. You know what else you need to take with you? Your chai making kit. Your frother.
0: Oh, we simply don't have the time
1: strainer,
0: for the no.
1: Your chai.
0: No. Do you actually do that?
2: Sorry, you lost me on that one, Nikki. I'm with you on the pillow.
1: Yeah, yeah. Fair dude.
2: Yeah.
1: I was about to profile you. Sorry, John.
0: Yeah, no, don't get us in trouble on our first show. First show done, Nikki and Mitch. It was great. Tomorrow, Howie Mandel almost guaranteed to be on the show. A new friend of Nikki's.
1: What a promise.
0: Nikki's.
1: Tyra Banks almost guaranteed as well.
0: No, well, Tyra Banks is for later in the week. I'll try and get Tyra, and you're going to try and get Howie.
1: And what about Ray Ray? You're banging on. You're saying that I talk about.
0: Who's Ray Ray?
1: You just kept going on about Ray Ray. Ray.
0: Who's Ray Ray?
1: No, Ray.
0: The artist Ray.
1: Yes.
0: Yeah, I do. Well, it's your turn tomorrow and we'll see how we can go day by day.
1: Mouth is writing checks that your ass can't cash. Bring it on, Mitch Turi.
0: Right, and put that on a quote. I'll put that on a pillow. Nikki Osborne, we'll see you tomorrow from 4. Goodbye.
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15: Hey, it's Christy. There is a breakdown near the city on the freeway north and on the Narrows Bridge. The centre lane's blocked and traffic is heavy on the approach. So freeway northbound is slow Millpoint Road into the city, Caranup Road to Reed Highway and approaching Shenton Avenue. Freeway southbound from the city out to Millpoint Road. Roe Highway slow northbound Nicholson Road and Greyston Highway bypass. Roe Highway southbound at Welshpool Road East and again westbound at Carroll Avenue in Jandakot. Anything else, call 9489 177. 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Down to 11 overnight. Tomorrow's sunny at a top of 22. And right now it is 18 on Nova 937.
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16: Good evening, I'm Michelle Stevenson. Well, the Treasury admits Australia faces very serious risks and pressures over the next 40 years as the population ages and technology transforms the economy. Jim Chalmers has released the latest intergenerational report warning the world is becoming more dangerous and unpredictable. But he says Australia is better prepared than most.
17: This IGR shows that we are better placed than our peers in almost every regard. The global and generational risks are serious, but Australia's opportunities are endless.
16: Close to a dozen recommendations have been made to overhaul Australia's 000 system following last year's deadly Optus outage. A Senate inquiry wants a new national authority to take control of the emergency call network from Telstra. The 11 recommendations also include the ability to text 000 and mandatory reliability standards for telcos. Well, all four of Australia's major banks are now expecting the Reserve Bank to hike interest rates next week. ANZ has changed its forecast, joining Commonwealth, Westpac and NAB in tipping a quarter point rise. The institution also warning mortgage holders could be hit again in November. The federal government has rejected calls for another cut to the fuel excise despite soaring prices at the bowser. Nationally, unleaded is averaging around $2.39 a litre today, up almost 19 cents in just a week, while diesel is sitting at roughly $2.80 a litre. And Charlie Puth has left Aussie fans devastated, cancelling his tour down here. The US star is yet to give a reason for the shock move, which comes just weeks out from his scheduled dates. Here's what's leading Nine News tonight.
0: Thanks, Michelle. Right now on Nine News Perth, purple fever sweeps the city. Free public transport plus Optus Stadium open for fans on grand final day. Also, special live Brownlow coverage. Addie Live in Melbourne, Nick Dacos, the red-hot favourite. And Australia's hidden migraine epidemic. Don't worry, you haven't missed the news. Start over on Nine now when you get home. Nine News, your news.
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20: Hello, happy Monday night. It's Mitch Cheery here. As we all know, every good Australian knows the Nova player is where it's at. You've got Nova Throwbacks, there's Nova Jams, there's Nova Nation. I love Nova Nation. You just download the Nova Player app and then you have a bunch of more Nova stations at your disposal. You can jump on and stream us anywhere, at any time. And what we're doing is every night we're going to give you a taste of each different Nova station. So tonight we're going to do the Nova Player 6 at 6. We're going to start it. We've collated the biggest six songs that you have Nova rated over the last week. And it's where you tell us what songs you love to hear from Nova rated. You're in for a treat. The top three, next level. So let's go. Your Nova rated 6 at 6 underway. In at number 6 tonight is Adela. I love this. All over your For You page. Ain't in LA. Now live on the air at Nova.

0: There you go. Temper City, self-aware, here on Nova Player 6 at 6. We're playing the biggest six songs that you've Nova rated on the Nova Player, of course. The six biggest hits that you've been loving over the last week. If you've loved those, oh my God. The next two songs, incredible. Find out what's a rating big right after this on Nova.
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2: 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Good result. That breakdown has cleared over the Narrows Bridge into Perth, heading northbound. It's still a bit slow back to South Terrace. Further along the Mitchell northbound, busy Reed Highway and Shenton Avenue, slowing out of Perth, Hay Street to Mill Point Road. Andrew Highway is under speed for now, heading westbound around Carroll Avenue. Turn off the phone. 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Down to 11 overnight. Clear skies tomorrow with a top of 22. Right now, it's 18 degrees on Nova 937.
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1: 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Hey, it's Dylan. It's a bit under speed at the moment. Mitchell Freeway northbound at Mounts Bay Road, but the Kwinana and Graham Farmer freeways are moving well. Northbridge Tunnel, Tonkin and Roe Highways also doing all right. Just factor in roadworks closing Mitchell Freeway at the entry and exit ramps between Stevenson Avenue and Carinet Road this week, 8pm till 5am every night. Wrapping up Thursday, plan ahead to avoid delays. Anything else, call 9489 1777. 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Down to 11 overnight. Clear skies tomorrow with a top of 22. Right now it's 18 degrees on Nova 937.
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1: Hey, it's Dylan. All clear now on the Mitchell, Quinana and Graham Farmer freeways, top to tail. North Breach Tunnel, Tonkin and Roe Highway is also looking the goods, but you'll need to factor in some night works later this evening. Mitchell Freeway entry and exit ramps between Stevenson Avenue and Carrot Road closing 8 o'clock through till 5 a.m. every night through until Thursday for maintenance. Detours via Stevenson Avenue, Cedric Street and Carrot Road, so plan ahead to avoid delays. Anything else, call 9489 1777. 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Too easy. Down to 11 overnight. Clear skies tomorrow with a top of 22. Right now, it's 17 degrees on Nova 937.
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2: It's Dylan with a final check of the roads for your Monday evening. Not too bad at the moment. All clear on the Mitchell, Quinana and Graham Farmer freeways through the Northbridge Tunnel and on Tonkin and Row highways. Factor in some night works closing Mitchell Freeway entry and exit ramps between Stevenson Avenue and Karrinup Road. 8 p.m. at 3 till 5 a.m. each night, wrapping up Thursday. That's for maintenance works. Detours will be in place via Stevenson Avenue, Cedric Street and Karrinup Road. Plan ahead to avoid delays. Anything else, call 9489 1777 at Bob Jane T-Marts. 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Down to 11 overnight, clear skies tomorrow with a top of 22. Right now it's 16 degrees on Nova 937.
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38: 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Hello, Australia. It is so good to be back. My name is Matty Rowe. I am the resident Australian music lover here at Nova. Welcome to the Matty Rowe Oz Music Show. Hope you're feeling rejuvenated, refreshed after a weekend off, and you're ready to dive into some of the best Australian music tonight. You get 2 whole hours of the good stuff. I'm going to be joined by Australia's One Direction, the boy band that is known as Midnight Till Morning, in the next 30 minutes. Until Morning Boys are hanging out to talk about a potential new album coming and their brand new single, Anything, which we're going to play on the show. Also, I want to get you across the biggest Australian music news headlines. That John Farnham tribute show that happened last night in Melbourne featuring Celine Dion and Hugh Jackman and Chris Martin making a special guest appearance. Plus, Delta Goodrum has launched yet another perfume and it smells nothing like you'd expect. More on that soon. Let's start the show now with Troye Sivan's Party, featuring the iconic Madonna sample on the Oz Music Show at Nova. Enjoy.
39: Party in the park, party in the bush, party under the bridge, party at the restaurant, party at the club, party in the day, party in my house, party on the way to the party at the park.

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1: Party at the club, party in the day, party at my house, party on the way to the party at the park, party in the bush, party under the bridge, party at the restaurant, party at the club, party in the day, party at my house, party on the park, party in the bush, party under the bridge, party at the restaurant, party at the club, party in the day, party at my house, party on the way to the

the tallest man in the Australian music industry, Vance Joy, on the Matty Rowe Oz Music Show at Nova, one of Ed Sheeran's last standing support acts. Oh, oh. Hey, coming up, we get you Maddie's Music Minute. It is the part of the show where I fill you in on all the biggest Australian music news headlines, like Delta Gorgeous Gordrum is launching a brand new perfume. It smells like nothing you'd expect. Plus, all the iconic performances from last night's John Farnham tribute show. Midnight till morning, Australia's One Direction hanging out with us as well. As we roll through the best Australian music tonight, we're throwing it back. Old school stuff, Sneaky Sound System does You

0: That is the incredible 5 seconds of summer touring the country next month. But they arrived at Sydney Airport a few days ago. Speculation about who might be performing at the NRL Grand Final this week. It could be 5 seconds of summer. Why are they back in the country early? I have so many questions. Hey, this is the Matty Rowe Oz Music Show. This is the part of the show where I get you across the biggest and best Australian music news. Monday night. Hello. Let's start the week with the biggest Australian music news headlines. This is Maddie's Music Minute. Brand new smell alert. And it's a good one. Delta Goodrum is launching a brand new perfume, Meet Eclipse. Yes, based on her should have been Eurovision winning song, Eclipse is, according to the scent notes, bursting with red currant, fresh strawberry leaves, and the irresistible warmth of sugared amber. Bright, sweet, and effortlessly modern. This is not sponsored, by the way, but Delta, give me a good sniff. Gorgeous diamond-looking bottle with a star chain on the side, obviously, as well. Eclipse is the brand new perfume by Delta Goodrum, which launches October 1st at Chemist Warehouse. The biggest Aussie music headline has to be the John Farnham tribute concert, which happened last night in Melbourne with guest appearances from Hugh Jackman, Celine Dion, and Chris Martin from Coldplay. We'll get to those performances in a second. But the famous Farnsie mullet wigs were out in full force last night as punters gathered at Rod Laver Arena. Everyone was hoping John Farnham himself would make an appearance. However, I don't know if you saw this, but hours before the concert, his family issued a statement telling us that John's health has deteriorated in recent months, requiring him to be on constant oxygen support with 24-hour nursing care. It really isn't the news that we were hoping for, but the stadium last night was filled with love, celebrating one of Australia's most iconic voices. Jess Malboy, Kate Sobrano, Keith Urban, Tina Arena, all performed with Jimmy Barnes, Mahalia Barnes, and Human Nature. They all performed John Farnham songs last night. Some of the most iconic moments from the John Farnham tribute show, though, had to be, firstly, Chris Martin from Coldplay, who was a big surprise performance of the night. He live-streamed his performance via satellite, performing an original written for the night titled Better Singer Than Me.
1: And I really do

good. And the most iconic moment of the night was when Celine Dion joined the concert via live simulcast from Paris to perform, obviously, Your Voice.

0: the Bagpipes, the voice, Celine Dion, just reminding us why she's such an icon.
1: Hi, this is Kylie Minogue.
0: And to wrap up the Music Minute tonight, take my money. Kylie Minogue and the AFL have officially launched the official Kylie AFL merch just in time for her pre-show performance this Saturday. The limited edition Kylie AFL merch is available online or at the official AFL Kylie pop-up store in Melbourne this week. It features, let me get you across it, an iconic pink Kylie matching tracksuit that I absolutely need, a premium black leather Sharon AFL ball with a new Kylie logo on it. It kind of looks like the Barbie logo, I have to say, but instead it says Kylie. And there's also a variation of jerseys and Kylie t-shirts. It is a tough week to be my wallet. And I would have loved, let me just put this out there, I would have loved a Kylie AFL branded gold hot pant. If you know, you know, but we can't have it all. More than 200,000 people are expected to attend the grand final and parade this year. And more than 4 million people across Australia, including myself, will watch the game. And of course, Kylie's AFL pre-show performance live and free on Channel 7. And look, I might live in Brisbane, but go Frio. Go Frio, let's go. Kylie Minogue, love sensation with Madonna here on the Oz Music.

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0: 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Maddie's back after this
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Sebastian on the Oz Music Show at Nova to Jason Derulo. I get to chat to Australia's biggest names and the international ones as well. Hello, my name is Maddie Rowe. Last week, I had Jason Derulo on the show to celebrate his Australian tour. I also got to play Jason a bunch of Australian artists who I think he would love. And he did. I introduced Jason Derulo to Aussie boy band Midnight Till Morning. And I get to relay that information that Jason Derulo said about Midnight Till Morning to the Midnight Till Morning boys. They are Australia's answer to One Direction, and they are hanging out on the Maddie Rowe Oz Music Show next. Got to play Jason Derulo, Larissa Lambert as well. He said her voice is fire. Agreed.

playing you the very best in Australian music. That is Betty Who here on Nova. It is the Maddie Rowe Oz Music Show. I am Maddie Rowe. I don't know if you've heard this rendition of You're the Voice from Celine Dion. She performed it via simulcast from Paris for the John Farnham tribute show last night in Melbourne. You're the Voice is a song that a lot of people are performing lately. The Jonas Brothers did it a couple of weeks ago at an NFL game. Who performed it better, Celine Dion or the Jonas Brothers? I've got some thoughts, but you can decide next. Right now, though, we've got four special guests in the building. Midnight Till Morning are their names. I call them Australia's One Direction. They are back with a brand new single called Anything, and we celebrate together tonight.

0: p.m. Midnight till morning. Here we go. How are you? What doing? Is life good?
1: Life's good. Life's been great.
2: Yeah. It's been awesome.
0: I saw you, Connor, were hanging out with Amy Shark the other day.
3: Yeah. I was walking through my Westfield and I was like, is that Amy? And I texted her. I'm like, yeah, what are you doing? So we hung out and I finally saw the album too. Like, I hadn't felt it yet.
0: The fluffy pink blue cover.
3: Yeah, I was like,
0: yeah,
3: this
0: so
3: is
0: good.
3: Sick. I love her. She's the best.
0: Are you getting ideas for Midnight Till Morning now? Like, what can you
4: we're
0: do
4: going
0: for
4: fluffy.
3: Yeah,
0: going
3: no, we're
4: fluffy?
3: Going like grass. We're going grass.
0: Oh my God. Yeah. Back to nature. You got to touch grass sometimes. Yeah.
4: Scratch and sniff record.
0: Oh my God. Hey, we're here to celebrate the brand new song. Anything is out in the world. How's it all feeling? Like, talk me through this song.
4: It's feeling good. We're really excited about this one coming out. We think it's kind of the production is like a throwback to like the 2010s a little bit. Mm-hmm. And we feel like it's a really good bridging song between maybe our last project and maybe our next project.
0: Album, the big body of work. What do we reckon?
4: Maybe.
0: Have you been throwing out album titles? Like, do you know what it could potentially be called?
3: I don't even think we said we're doing an album.
0: Oh, okay.
3: That's just people speculating.
4: Okay. It's all speculation.
0: Yeah. I know the fans want an album, though, from you boys.
4: Yeah. We're working on something.
0: Okay. Maybe one day. You're cooking. Mm. Hey, I had Jason Derulo on the show a couple of days ago, and I got to play him one of your songs, and he had a lot.
5: Oh, for real?
0: Yeah.
5: How was the reaction? He listened to one of our songs?
0: Yeah, he listened to Easy. Can I play you Jason's reaction?
5: Yeah.
0: Okay.
5: Yeah.
0: Here we go.
6: Big love to them on their journey. It sounds like they're off to a great start. I came across a video of them performing live, actually today.
0: Oh.
6: Ironic. Good luck to those guys on their journey. You know, it's a lot of fun, but it's also a lot of hard work. But they seem like they're up for it. So good luck to them.
4: Yeah,
3: legend.
4: That's awesome.
3: That's dope.
4: Thanks, guys. Thanks for the shout out.
2: Yeah, thank you.
0: He's seen you live already.
2: Thanks for kind words, Jason.
0: Isn't it crazy that like some big names are watching you and keeping tabs on you? Have you seen anyone else in like comment sections or DMs where you're like, holy this person has seen us?
3: We had Alex Warren come on one of our videos. Oh, I think Zach actually met Alex in Summer Sonic.
2: Yeah, I had bumped into him there at a snack bar, and we had a little conversation, and then he wound up checking out our video, and because we did cover a Fever Dream.
3: Cool dude.
4: Yeah, it's good dude.
2: Yeah, he's awesome.
0: I see you guys in a lot of comment sections when people announce tours, like saying, hey, Midnight Till Morning are ready for a support slot. Have you had any luck with this yet? Do we have anything in the works? Are you cooking? I'm seeing some looks around the grounds. I'm sure you learn a lot about each other when you're on tour. What have you learned about each other that has kind of shocked you?
5: I feel like we've been living together for so long.
4: Yeah,
5: like,
4: nothing
5: we know
4: shocks
5: everything.
4: Us anymore. Mm. Yeah.
0: Do you actually live together?
4: Pretty much. I would say since we finished like on the Netflix show, we've probably spent 24 hours a day, 7 days a week together, other than maybe about a month. Perfect. Otherwise, we're always together.
0: Damn. How do you That's settle crazy. Arguments between the boys when you're bickering?
4: Just fist fights.
0: Yeah.
5: We take it outside the tour bus.
4: No, we're very diplomatic. We talk it out. It's all love.
3: That.
0: And how do you keep the peace? Like, how do you keep the love? Do you guys hang out outside of music and just like chill, get food, do
5: sometimes
0: like
5: we'll just
0: stuff.
5: Do like a little meditation session if we ever get into a big fight.
3: We play a lot of Call of Duty zombies.
4: Yeah, we play a lot of
0: Call is that meditation
4: Duty.
0: For boys?
3: That's our meditation.
2: We went go-karting. We went go-karting the other night. That was
0: nice.
2: Fun.
3: Yeah. That was dope.
0: Congratulations on the brand new song. It's out now, and you're touring through Europe. Good luck with it.
3: Thanks, buddy.
2: Thank you.
3: We're stoked.
0: That's Midnight Till Morning, and this is their brand new single, Anything, here on the Oz Music Show at Nova. Let's go!

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call him Adelaide's finest. Now living in the UK, though, that is Sunny Federa featuring Crystal, My Loving, here on the Oz Music Show at Nova. We play all the genres on this show, from dance music to indie folk music to Tash Sultana. I think Tash is one of the greatest live performers in Australia. They have a brand new single out, which we're going to play on the show when I get to chat to Tash. But last night, if you missed it, John Farnham's tribute show happened in Melbourne. Thousands upon thousands of people packed out Rod Laver Arena to celebrate one of the greatest voices in Australian history. You're the Voice, though, one of John Farnham's biggest songs. It's been performed by a multitude of people recently. You might have seen the Jonas Brothers do You're the Voice at that NFL game in Melbourne. Expected a boy band like Jonas Brothers to cover this song, but they sounded really good doing it. Last night, though, at the John Farnham tribute show, Celine Dion was simulcast in with the live band from Paris to perform You're the Voice. Now, I think Celine Dion is the voice. And I wanted to compare the Jonas Brothers performance of You're the Voice to Celine Dion's You're the Voice, and you can decide which you prefer.

I've got my thoughts. I do have my thoughts. But when you have a great song like You're the Voice, and then The Voice, Celine Dion performs You're the Voice, it's not, no questions, no questions. She is one of the greatest of all time. Congratulations to all of our Aussie artists who performed John Farnham songs last night. Celine Dion, icon, and John Farnham, icon. This is You're the Voice, one of the best Aussie songs in

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22: Did you know that there's more than ever to see, do and enjoy at Aqua? 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
23: All right, getting you the very best in Australian music tonight. We have two whole hours of the good stuff every weeknight from 9 p.m. Let's do it. Up next, I am hanging out with one of the best live performers in the country. Their name is Tash Sultana. Tash plays 20 freaking instruments, including guitar, viola. They also beatbox through a harmonica, which I have witnessed on many occasions. Tash is on the show next to talk about their brand new single, Something in the Water. But now, Dracula, Tame Impala.

Gold Coast DJ Fisher teams up with a brand new judge of The Voice Australia, Tones and I. That is Favour on the Oz Music Show here at Nova. That song sitting very pretty in the top 10 Australian hits at the moment. Coming up on the Oz Music Show, I am hanging out with one of my oldest friends. Their name is Tash Sultana. We used to do the gig rounds together back in Melbourne over a decade ago. I get to chat to Tash Sultana about their brand new single, Something in the Water. If you're not across Tash, Tash is just a freak. Plays 20 instruments, can beatbox through a harmonica. They have a new song coming out with Teddy Swims pretty soon. They're like besties. They were at the Grammys together. Something in the Water, brand new music from Tash Sultana coming up on the show. Let's do this now, though. Delta Goodrum has officially launched a new perfume at Chemist Warehouse. It's called Eclipse. What does it smell like? I'll tell you next in the Music Minute on the Oz Music Show.

0: It's one of the happiest songs ever written. Ben Lee's Catch My Disease. This is the Matty Rowe Oz Music Show on Nova. Right now, I am so lucky and so excited to introduce one of my great friends. Their name is Tash Sultana. They are one of the greatest live musos in the country right now. Tash plays 20 instruments, beatboxes through a harmonica, plays guitar, acoustic guitar, can loop pedal like Ed Sheeran. It's actually ridiculous. Tash is on right now to talk about their brand new single, Something in the Water.
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0: Thank you. I've arrived.
1: Am I going to give the backstory?
0: I can say we've known each other since we were 17.
1: 17 years old, you and I, Tash. We go way back. We used to party together. We used to gig together. I have seen you play live a lot of times. Yeah. And you are a freak. Can I say that? You're a freak. Have people called you a freak because you're a freak?
0: I've been called a lot of stuff.
1: Okay. But that's a nice, like, that is not derogatory.
0: No.
1: That's compliment.
0: I also don't really get offended that much too either.
1: You've got a whole body coming, I'm sure. But this new single, Something in the Water, incredible. Talk me through it, Tash.
0: Well, I've just emerged from the worst time of my life.
1: I've seen you go through some horrors. Like you were talking about your dog last interview and then your dog died.
0: Three of my dogs died.
1: Oh, Tash.
0: Yeah. We don't even have enough time to get into it, but there's a big story behind the album and I've written it over the last kind of year and a half to 2 years of my life, which have been personally and professionally the worst time of my life. And I've been through some shit, but this was like the succession of events that kept happening was like I didn't know if I could continue taking it anymore. And I did actually check myself into a facility a little while ago and get some psychiatric help because I needed some intervention. And it's also a big part of the reason why I cancelled a bunch of my tours as well is I just couldn't function anymore. So throughout the duration of what's happened over the last kind of year and a half to 2 years is I've written the album at the same time. So it's a capturing a bookmark of this period of time. It's anti-AI, it's anti-digital, everything is real performance, it's really recorded properly. And I've even left errors in there as well. So if you listen really closely on the record, you can hear like little clicks and pops, you can hear like the rubbing of like my jacket on the side of the guitar or the pick hitting the wood here and there. And I didn't clean any of that shit up, even like breaths in between words that you're singing. Like I kind of pretty much left it all in there, and I'd come in a headspace and I'd work with that headspace for the day. If I got the take that day or if I didn't. And we spent sometimes months and months and months and months on a song to get it right.
1: It's been so nice to watch your music journey over the past, I think, decade and a bit. It's been a really long time, Tash, and I'm glad that you're in a good place and the music is also really freaking good. And like I said, you're a freak and more people need to get on the Tash Sultana journey because you're so freaking good at what you do. Let's do an album. Let's do a big tour whenever you feel ready for that. But it's always a pleasure, Tash. I love hanging out with you. I love catching up with you. And yeah, the music's real good. Love ya.
0: Thank you very much.

0: after this. Nova.
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Oh, hello. I forgot to turn the microphone on. Hello. That is Peking Duck. Their Paradise Tour kicks off this week in Newcastle. It is the Matty Rowe Oz Music Show at Nova. Let's do the big headlines. Monday night. Hello. Let's start the week with the biggest Australian music news headlines. This is Maddie's Music Minute. Brand new smell alert. And it's a good one. Delta Goodrum is launching a brand new perfume, Meet Eclipse. Yes, based on her should have been Eurovision winning song, Eclipse is, according to the scent notes, bursting with red currant, fresh strawberry leaves, and the irresistible warmth of sugared amber. Bright, sweet, and effortlessly modern. This is not sponsored, by the way, but Delta, give me a good sniff. Gorgeous diamond-looking bottle with a star chain on the side, obviously, as well. Eclipse is the brand new perfume by Delta Goodrum, which launches October 1st at Chemist Warehouse. The biggest Aussie music headline has to be the John Farnham tribute concert, which happened last night in Melbourne with guest appearances from Hugh Jackman, Celine Dion, and Chris Martin from Coldplay. We'll get to those performances in a second. But the famous Farnsie mullet wigs were out in full force last night as punters gathered at Rod Laver Arena. Everyone was hoping John Farnham himself would make an appearance. However, I don't know if you saw this, but hours before the concert, his family issued a statement telling us that John's health has deteriorated in recent months, requiring him to be on constant oxygen support with 24-hour nursing care. It really isn't the news that we were hoping for, but the stadium last night was filled with love, celebrating one of Australia's most iconic voices. Jess Malboy, Kate Sobrano, Keith Urban, Tina Arena all performed with Jimmy Barnes, Mahalia Barnes, and Human Nature. They all performed John Farnham songs last night. Some of the most iconic moments are that John's health has deteriorated in recent months, requiring him to be on constant oxygen support with 24-hour nursing care. It really isn't the news that we were hoping for, but the stadium last night was filled with love, celebrating

good. And the most iconic moment of the night was when Celine Dion joined the concert via live simulcast from Paris to perform, obviously, Your Voice.

0: the Bagpipes, the voice, Celine Dion, just reminding us why she's such an icon.
1: Hi, this is Kylie Minogue.
0: And to wrap up the Music Minute tonight, take my money. Kylie Minogue and the AFL have officially launched the official Kylie AFL merch just in time for her pre-show performance this Saturday. The limited edition Kylie AFL merch is available online or at the official AFL Kylie pop-up store in Melbourne this week. It features, let me get you across it, an iconic pink Kylie matching tracksuit that I absolutely need, a premium black leather Sharon AFL ball with a new Kylie logo on it. It kind of looks like the Barbie logo, I have to say, but instead it says Kylie. And there's also a variation of jerseys and Kylie t-shirts. It is a tough week to be my wallet. And I would have loved, let me just put this out there, I would have loved a Kylie AFL branded gold hot pant. If you know, you know, but we can't have it all. More than 200,000 people are expected to attend the grand final and parade this year. And more than 4 million people across Australia, including myself, will watch the game. And of course, Kylie's AFL pre-show performance live and free on Channel 7. And let's get back into the Australian music tonight. From her ARIA charting album, Modern Rituals, this is Maze, one of my favourite Vera Blue songs of all time. It is the Oz Music Show.

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0: Yes, hello, I am Maddie, and Maddie's Fresh Find is where I play you a fresh Aussie song that you need to add to your playlists. This one is from a Melbourne pop artist by the name of Raria. Now, we have played a bunch of Raria's songs on the show before. You might have heard We Were Never Really Friends.

heard my favorite Raria song, Italy. Every single Raria single since the show started 3 years ago, and it's because the songs are good, they're earwormy, they are world-class pop music, and this song is no exception. Raria from Melbourne is back with a fresh hit called Wrong Turn. Want to quickly shout out Brisbane duo Juno. Sam and Kalia from Juno helped Raria bring this amazing song to life. Wrong Turn from Raria is all about Raria falling for her best friend, falling for somebody who had been right in front of her all along. Raria recently got engaged in Italy to the love of her life. We love love on this show, and we want to celebrate brand new music from Raria. This is Wrong Turn. It is my fresh find on the Oz Music Show. I had a plan. I had a love.

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10: 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Welcome to Japan.
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20: 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You're so welcome. Bruno Mars 24 Karat Magic coming up, plus a fresh, we're calling it a fresh hit from The Beaches. It's called Edge of the Earth. It came out like 2 or 3 years ago. It's a fresh hit to Nova, and I think you're going to really love it. That's playing after Throwback Black Eyed Peas and now Homewrecker from 21-year-old Somba.

0: 24K Magic from Bruno Mars. Hey, I went to a wedding last night and nothing fills a dance floor like Bruno Mars, tell you that. Hey, this is Nova. My name is Maddie Rowe. Coming up, brand new music from Where Is My Husband superstar Ray. Cry, cry. Ready, horns. This song makes me so happy, and I tell you what, the music video for it features Ray's sisters going out on the streets of London to hand out sunflowers to people. They have a smile counter to see how many people they can make smile throughout the music video. I think they get up to like 200 people. But the song itself is just so full of joy. It's called Joy. Ray, she's playing next. My joy comes in.
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started. 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
15: Jodie and Hazy.
16: Let's share our little wins from the weekend. Who wants to go around the room? Can I kick us off, ladies?
17: Go.
16: Okay, so I had a couple of little wins on the weekend. First of all, on behalf of my daughter, went to the Ushi trading little session on the weekend.
17: Yeah.
16: Got the final little Ushi, and now she has a complete set. Congratulations to my daughter. Well done.
18: All I do is win, win, win, no matter what.
16: I'm not taking the piss here when I say it.
17: I think you are.
16: But you know me, Jodes. Mm. And you know me, I'm an absolute slave for some M&Ms. Yeah. And now it's a dangerous ritual when I go into work at Channel 7, particularly on Saturday and Sunday. The first thing I do, even though it's 10 o'clock in the morning, is go get myself a little pack of M&Ms.
17: Right.
16: So I went up there and I typed in the code and I paid via my PayPal and all of a sudden it went and it battled and I was like, oh, what's going to go? What's happening here?
17: What was that noise?
16: It was like it was its first sale of the morning.
17: Okay.
16: And then all of a sudden, one popped down and then a second one.
17: Got two
16: for the price of one.
17: Well done.
16: Thank you so much.
17: I'm so proud of you.
16: Some skin there, sister.
17: Yes.
16: And that was such a stark contrast to a few months ago when it went and nothing came out.
17: Get around him, girls.
16: Get around me, ladies.
17: Oh, come on. Do you want some skin from me and producer Lucy as well?
16: Yeah. Don't encapsulate it.
17: Well done.
19: Skin. Yeah, that was weird, Lucy.
16: Punch it. So there you go. That works for me. That absolutely works for me because a few months ago, the opposite happened. I tried to throw it and it got caught and stayed in there. And then someone came up and they're like, what are you doing? I'm like, well, I'm calling them. I'm going to call the company and say that I didn't get my M&Ms. And they're like, are you really going to call the company? I was like, oh, damn it. No, I'm not.
17: Okay. All right.
16: Producer Maggie, what do you got?
19: All right. So went to Bunnings on the weekend.
16: Oh, yeah.
19: And they had a sausage sizzle, already a win. But I went with a mate of mine and he went and bought the sausages, right?
17: Yeah.
19: I forgot to tell him no onion. I don't like onion on my Bunnings snacks.
16: Yeah.
19: So I was like, it's all right, I'm just going to have to man up and eat them. Yeah, I know, it's a point of contention. But anyway, we go up. The woman hands us two with onion and she goes, oh, we've just run out of onion, so I can't put it on the third one. I said, I'll take it.
16: Bang.
19: I'll take it.
16: It's small. It's small, but it changes the course of your day and possibly your week in life.
5: Small victory. I'm going to chip in here and say that I was pretty bloody flat over the weekend with the news that Taylor Williams and Telly Garrett are leaving the Adelaide Thunderbirds. So I was coming from a dark place.
16: Yeah.
5: But then my glasses, the arm snapped off, right?
19: Oh.
16: Great result.
19: I don't know if either of those are wins.
5: So you guys all know that I'm blind. Yeah. I can't see a thing without these guys. And so I took them into Oscar Wylie and they said, we're just going to super glue that thing back on and look at me now.
16: Wow.
5: Look at me now.
16: Wearing glasses. They're very... They're actually lopsided. Have you noticed that?
5: No.
16: They're sort of hanging to the left a little bit. Yeah. Is it supposed to be like that?
5: Right.
16: Is it your nose or is it... Well, what aren't you?
19: Better than sellotape.
5: Yeah. Okay. So true.
16: Producer Lucy, you got one?
8: Yes, I went to see my parents on the weekend up at the farm.
16: Oh, yes. What's your dad's name?
8: Bill.
16: Fitzroy Grape.
8: And mum had baked, I didn't know this, an entire chocolate cake that day for me to bring back to Adelaide for the week.
16: Oh, stop it, Mrs. Logan.
5: I'm in love with you.
16: Mrs. Logan.
5: And all Sally. These little wins.
16: Good on you, Sal.
19: Did you bring us some cake this morning?
16: Oh.
19: Where's the cake?
8: Sorry.
16: Oh, there's a little loss.
5: So are we serving that up with a little bit of ice cream or cream during the week? What's happening?
8: Yeah, I'm an ice cream gal with that situation.
5: Sure. Yeah. Sure.
8: Warming
16: good
8: up.
16: On you.
5: Why not?
16: Man, everyone's killing it in here.
5: Hey, Rach, your small win.
20: I'd weighed myself yesterday and I'd lost an extra couple of kilos, so I'm closer to my goal weight in my weight loss journey.
16: Nice, well, Sal!
5: Woo!
21: All I do is win, no matter what.
16: So, Rach, can we just ask as well? I think I called you Sal because I've still got Sal producer Lucy's mum in my head. Get out of there, Sal! Get out of there! Back on to Rachel. The weight loss journey, how long has it been going on for?
20: I've done it over a good couple of years, so, you know, nice and slow, which is the way to help keep it off. So, but I'm very close to my goal weight and I've enjoyed the wins all the way. But, yeah, good way to start the week with an extra couple of kilos lighter.
5: And so was there something you can kind of pinpoint that helped you get there or?
20: To be honest with you, it was, you know, like looking at yourself in the mirror, you know, getting older, menopause, things changing your life,
5: system.
20: You know.
16: Yeah.
20: So... Yeah, but walking is my thing. And
16: yeah,
20: I love
16: that's
20: it.
16: Good.
20: Yeah, it's really helped.
16: Excellent, beautiful.
5: But I'm right.
22: Nova's

0: Got to earn it.
1: Yeah.
0: $500 up for grabs this morning thanks to Automasters.
1: You know, I can't remember the last time we had a Kevin on the show either.
0: That's true.
1: Very excited to have
2: Kevin 07.
1: Yeah.
0: When was the last time we spoke to Kevin Wright? It's been far too long.
1: Lucy, get Kevin Wright on the phone.
2: Remember that video of him losing his mind because he couldn't read the script properly?
1: Oh, yeah.
0: Yeah, and I was like, I thought he was just humble little squirrel. He's not at all. He's actually a madman.
1: No, not at all. And wasn't there some sort of situation with Mandarin? He couldn't speak Mandarin or he tried to speak Mandarin? Oh, man. There are a few hot mic moments for now, Kevin.
2: What's worse than eating a Mandarin?
1: No!
0: Do you know what? If I say that, I get canceled. Fitzy says it. It's funny.
2: You will never know the punchline.
1: No, you will not. Anyway.
0: Hey, Kevin from Craigmore, finish that punchline for us, please.
3: Hey, guys.
0: How are you, mate?
2: Do you know the punchline to it, Kevin?
3: No, I don't, mate.
2: No, okay, well, that's all right. Okay. Well, you haven't won the 500, okay. Then you're out.
1: Oh, dear. All right, Kevin, you know the rules. 60 seconds on
3: yes, I do.
1: Oh, God, thank God for that, because I can't even speak at this point. I just want to get into the quiz, honestly. All right, we'll kick off with you, Kevin. You ready?
3: Yep.
0: Okay. Here we go.
1: Name the fruit that has the types Fuji, Royal Gala and Granny Smith.
3: Apple.
1: Yes. What is the name of a baby whale?
3: Ooh, pass.
1: It's a calf. Mm. Fitzy, someone with a knack for gardening is said to have what coloured thumb?
2: Green.
1: Yes. Who plays Harry Potter in the original Harry Potter films?
2: Daniel Radcliffe.
1: Yes. Postcodes in South Australia typically begin with what number?
2: 5.
1: Yes. Maths time. What is 30 times 5?
2: Oh. 150.
1: Yes. Valtteri Bottas is a professional in what sport?
2: I know. Valtteri Bottas.
1: You can say it properly.
4: Valtteri
1: Bottas.
2: Don't know.
1: Formula One. Kevin, what item does a milliner make?
3: A what?
1: A milliner.
3: Ooh, a flower?
1: Incorrect. Fitzy, Irish singer Ronan Keating first gained international recognition in which boy band?
2: Boyzone.
0: He's good.
1: He's played that.
0: Well done.
3: Well done, Fitzy.
2: Well done, Kevin. Mate, well done.
0: All right.
3: Cheers, mate.
0: There you go. $750 up for grabs tomorrow when we play. All right, back to this Mandarin joke. Where are we going?
4: No, kids in cars.
5: Jody and Hazy. In the morning.
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1: Let's talk about one of the absolute goats. Robbie Williams. And we're giving away tickets very soon to his upcoming gig, Jodes.
2: Yep.
1: Has revealed that he recently learned he has autism.
2: Okay.
1: So this diagnosis, he says, has helped him better understand his own behaviour. He said, I have ADHD and I just found out that I also have a bit of autism, which I actually really like because it explains so much. So he's 52-year-old, so he's noted that his creative work helps him focus and distract himself from anxious thoughts. He creates characters and funny things to shift his brain's attention. He's previously spoken openly about ADHD and Tourette's syndrome.
2: Right.
1: Which I didn't know.
2: Yeah.
1: That he said he has Tourette's syndrome as well and mental health issues. He said that because of Tourette's syndrome, he often struggles with intrusive thoughts, but they don't come out.
2: Okay.
1: So, you know, with Tourette's, there's tics and people can just sort of blare out their thoughts.
2: Yeah.
1: His are internal.
2: Okay.
1: But he's also got ADHD with a little bit of autism.
2: Yes.
1: It's all happening for Robbie Williams.
2: Oh, my goodness.
1: There's a lot going on.
2: Yeah, there is. I don't know. I strongly suspect that I've got ADHD.
1: Yeah, I think we've all sort of suspected that.
2: Oh,
1: is it because of the
2: so
1: lack
2: much.
1: Of attention thing?
2: Yeah, I know. I know. But I'm really going to go down the path of discovering if I do. I don't know. I don't know what's to be achieved by doing that.
1: But there's a lot of people in mature age that are finding this out.
2: Yeah.
1: There's someone on the other side of my family who's just found out as an adult in their 40s.
2: Really?
1: Yeah, that they've been diagnosed with autism. And a lot of people as well are getting diagnosed with ADHD.
2: Yeah, okay.
1: So then what's the, if you go down this path, is the way to fix it medication?
2: Mm.
1: And that's probably scary.
2: Yeah, it's frightening. So I've had some medication before and I just will not go. I couldn't. Like, it's terrifying to me.
1: Do you know that if a child does something quite extraordinary right now, then all of a sudden you have thoughts of what's going on here?
2: Yeah.
1: Is this something you need to explore?
2: Yeah.
1: Versus back in the day, and I'm not even kidding. So my thing was when I was like early primary school, I used to get up really early in the morning, like 2 or 3 o'clock, and I'd watch Rage.
2: Yeah.
1: And there was a couple of times where I went into mum and dad and I recited the top 50. 50 down to one after watching it once.
2: Verbatim.
1: Yep.
2: Right.
1: And mum and dad would be like, wow, that's quite extraordinary.
2: Yeah.
1: Versus now, what would you be like, well, geez, what's okay?
2: Okay.
1: Do you know what I mean?
2: Yeah, I know
1: so
2: what you're saying.
1: So 50 to 1, so now looking back as well, I'm like, how the hell did I do that?
2: So I feel like you're a perfectionist.
1: But also probably wasn't wearing pants because I forgot them.
2: I know, but there are things about you that are very ADHD. Like,
1: oh, thank you.
2: You have some traits.
1: Thank you very much, I suppose. Thanks, Jodes.
2: But again, would you go down that path of diagnosis and medication, and would you want to do it?
1: Cara, my wife, thinks there's something going on as well.
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1: Can we celebrate the top 10 shows of all time in Australian television? Yes, please.
2: You're damn right we can.
1: Okay.
2: Well done, Aussie drama.
1: So the Logies last night celebrated Australian TV. This is quite controversial, I'm going to say. Let's start with number 10, shall we?
2: Yeah.
1: Countdown.
2: What's Countdown?
1: Countdown.
2: I thought you were about to give us a countdown.
1: No.
2: Countdown's a show.
1: Countdown was a show.
2: Oh, okay.
1: Countdown was the show that celebrated the top songs at the time.
2: Oh.
1: So it was kind of like Rach.
2: Well, it's new to me.
1: Number 9, Neighbours.
2: Oh, yes, of course. And that makes so much sense.
1: And we could not talk about Neighbours if we didn't talk about the beef between Steph and Flick. Let's go.
2: So I was watching this episode, and I must have been early teens when this happened.
1: Yep.
2: So Steph and Flick Scully, of course.
1: Of course.
2: Flick was, you know, Flick's Holly Valance.
1: Yeah.
2: So Flick slept with Steph's fiancé.
1: Correct.
2: Am I right in saying that?
1: Yeah.
3: But it's not like the worst of this out. It's gone beyond something we can work out. And I am never coming home as long as she is here. Here, Flick, take this. And I want you to wear it every day so that you can think about the sister you lost because of it.
2: Can I just say, this really sort of felt like groovy, inappropriate music in the background. Like there was genuine drama happening here,
1: in the
2: background,
1: upbeat.
2: And I'm just going.
1: Do you know
2: what I mean?
1: It's very like happy-go-lucky, isn't it? Which is really not the mood.
4: I know what you're saying.
2: So Dr. Carl in the background, like nah. I endorse disgusting behaviour like that.
1: Number 8, Bluey.
2: Oh yes.
1: My God.
2: It's going to be a Bluey movie about to come out, and my very goodness, I'll be pushing kids out of the way to get to it.
1: Am I correct in saying that Bluey has made you cry on many occasions?
2: Yeah, lots of episodes, in particular the one where, what's it called? Where Bingo, it's a dream, and she's going to a different planet, and she's got a teddy,
1: yep.
2: And the teddy comes back to her. Oh, yeah. I'm starting to well up now.
1: Okay.
2: What's going on?
1: All right, stop it. Number 7, All Saints. Number 6, McLeod's Daughters.
2: Oh, yeah, South
1: born
2: Australian.
1: And bred, South Australian.
2: Mm-hmm.
1: Number 5, Packed the Rafters.
2: Yep.
1: I cannot bring myself to watch the episode where she dies in the car crash because she's looking at her text message.
4: Mel, yeah, Hugh Sheridan's wife at the time.
1: I can't. Have you seen it?
2: No, I've never watched Packed to the Rafters. Oh, I'm feeling some judgment. Feeling some judgment.
1: Do you have some sort of boo sound effect?
2: 3, 2, 1.
1: Boo.
2: Oh. You guys work very well in unison. Congratulations.
1: So gross. You're gross. Number 4, Blue Healers. Number 3, A Country Practice. And When Molly Died, We All Died Inside as well.
2: Feels like a horror movie. Is that the...
5: Molly!
1: That is not funny.
2: It's like a long build-up.
4: Yeah, because Molly was lying there on a bed really sick and they turned back to look and she had...
1: She'd passed away in a field by herself. Why would you laugh at that?
2: I'm sorry.
1: What is wrong with you?
2: Guys, ready? 3, 2, 1. Once again. Sorry, not reading the room.
1: No one has healed. No one's healed.
2: Clearly.
1: Okay. Number 2, Home and Away.

0: I was in and out of Home and Away, can I admit?
1: What do you mean? Well, you can't be in and out.
0: Yeah, so you've been
1: in
0: for...
1: You're either in or you're in.
0: You've been in for decades, have you?
1: Yeah, I actually have. Oh, dear. Forgive me. I like to watch you on The Sport on Channel 7 and then I bleed into Home and Away.
0: I mean, there's one character we can all connect with.
2: Phone the flaming crows, Benny! Come back here, you little mongrel! Flaming mongrel!
0: Flaming mongrel!
1: And the number one Australian television show of all time. And I think we know it. Kath and Kim.
0: Oh. Was it that obvious?
3: Kimmy. Look at me, please. Look at me. Now I've got one word to say to you, Kim. Go back to Brett Tootsweet, get real. You'll never do any better.
0: There's no way you can predict. I reckon when they made that show, like, this will be the best show of all time that this country produces.
1: What makes it so good? Do you reckon? I think it's the fact that it is quintessential Australian.
0: There's relatability,
1: isn't
0: there?
1: That's who we are.
0: Yeah.
1: We are. We're feral. We're bogan.
0: We're also a country that genuinely looks and tries to take the piss.
1: Yeah.
0: And Kath and Kim takes the piss of everything, everything that's humanly possible.
1: 100%.
0: And of course, I really put Richmond on the map.
3: The Tigers.
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10: Nathan, Nat and Sean. This is Nova.
11: Good morning, everybody. Happy Tuesday.
12: Hello.
11: The morning Tuesday. After. The morning after, Sean. The morning after you were asked to present the Premiership Cup if the Dockers win on Sunday.
12: Unbelievable.
11: On Sunday.
13: What are you doing
11: here?
13: So
11: I better get the day right.
12: I don't know, Joel, but you know what? I'm going to be in Melbourne with you very, very shortly. That's all I know.
11: Then you can cuddle them. Yeah. I don't know who's more in danger, just quietly. on the show today, we talk about people who love to buy in bulk. It turns out that according to Uber Eats, WA is a hotbed of people ordering a lot of things like 150 bananas.
12: Joel, can you believe that?
11: I know. And then on three separate occasions, somebody did that.
12: Can I ask you while we're here, do you bulk buy anything? I know Nat got me on to Who Gives a Crap the toilet paper.
11: Yes, we get a box of 48.
13: I do them. I used to live, my local supermarket used to be Costco. So if I wanted to pop out for one tube of toothpaste, I'd have to come home with like 50. I have
11: but
13: moved
11: your
13: on.
11: Teeth are teeth great. Sorry,
13: thank you very much.
11: We catch up with our mate, Caitlin Bassett, who is now heavily with child. It's due like in a couple of weeks. And she has an expectation of what her life's going to be like after childbirth in those first few weeks of bringing the baby home. But we talk to people about the reality of it, the women who've been in the trenches.
13: And done the field research.
11: And why not chuck a sickie, Sean, if you're thinking about it?
12: Yeah, there's some absolute classics. Like a girl who went along to Oktoberfest chucking a sickie and she saw a boss there who was trying to get her to go into work.
11: Sean, have you given away the story again?
12: No.
11: Anyway, you're going to love it from her.
13: Yeah, she tells it
11: the
13: so well.
11: The way she tells it.

0: Nova.
1: Story popped up yesterday on Perth Now about Uber Eats. So they've been in Australia for a decade.
2: Okay.
1: And they've so they've released a little bit of about their quirkiest orders that people have been ordering. Turns out that WA is the state that has the quirkiest orders, and we love a bulk buy.
2: Have you got any quirky examples?
1: Yes, Sean. Thank you for asking. Somebody ordered 150 bananas on three separate occasions. It's a lot of bananas.
2: Are you kidding?
1: I know.
2: Where was it, Persu?
1: Somebody else ordered 250 apples. Somebody else ordered 250 lemons.
2: Okay, we can see what is happening there.
1: Yeah.
2: There's some kind of tequila party going on. I'll pass that one. Sorry, how many apples?
1: 250. Somebody ordered 150 bottles of omega-3 supplements on Uber Eats. Like, because that's just, so Uber Eats says to me, oh, I can't get to the shops, I need it now.
2: Yeah.
1: But nobody needs 150 bottles of omega-3.
2: No one does.
1: That's crazy. 452, very specific number, okra, which is, I've never even bought okra.
2: No.
1: Let alone buying 452 of them. 430 carrots.
2: What?
1: I mean, I can understand maybe like a restaurant that discovers they're short for the night or whatever. And it's like, oh,
2: has to be.
1: Bugger, we need 430 carrots. Quick, get on Uber Eats.
2: Yep.
1: But omega-3 supplements?
2: Well, it'd be the same. There has to be a business associated with that because you're not going to get.
1: They're not paying wholesale. How do they make any money on that? And they've got to pay for the Uber Eats delivery on top of that.
2: God.
1: Somebody in New South Wales, so we're not the only weirdos, ordered 145 mandarins, but every single one had to be imperfect. I refuse to have a good-looking mandarin. I want the ugly ones. And one office worker in Sydney ordered exactly 167 sheets of A4 paper.
2: 167.
1: Don't bring me 500. I don't want to ream. I need you to count them all. That's just somebody being funny, I think.
2: Yeah.
1: And a Melburnian ordered 152 roast chickens. It's a lot of chicken. That's a lot of bachelor's handbags.
2: That is a lot of chicken.
1: Yeah, isn't it just?
2: They clearly got events on these people, but
1: I don't know. Do that? Yeah, I guess. Yeah, how else are you going to eat 152 chickens? But if you've got an event where you need 152 chickens, don't you organise 152 chickens ahead of time?
2: Yeah, unless it all went to shit at some stage because someone mucked something up, so then you have to get on the blast straight away.
1: But what provider? What provider has 152 chickens sitting around ready to go? Cooked chickens.
2: That's a great point.
1: Cooked chickens. I mean, remember that Red Rooster that had the boot chicken? Maybe that one.
2: Maybe that was what they were doing.
1: Yeah.
2: That's crazy.
1: I know.
2: Some of those numbers are enormous.
1: Aren't they just? To be ordered, to be delivered immediately. I mean, I love bulk buys anyway because it says to me, one, you've got storage.
2: Yeah.
1: And two, you're thinking ahead. Or you're a hoarder. It could go either way. It's a fine line, isn't it?
2: It's hard to go past a deal. So Costco's built on the fact that people are bulk buying.
1: And I can't go there.
2: Yeah, no.
1: I can't go there because I live on my own. I'm not going to buy 182 cans of baked beans. Like, that's I've got nowhere to put it.
2: Yeah.
1: So, yeah, I don't, and I would never get through it. So I just, I'm not a member of that club.
2: Yeah, I jumped on board a little while ago because we went out there and the kids love these muffins. So we went out there and they've got the meat section.
1: Feel. Yeah.
2: It seems like value, but you get a half a cow, right?
1: Yes.
2: And you're like,
1: then you've got to put it
2: somewhere.
1: Then
2: you've got to chop it up.
1: Yeah.
2: It's still swishing its tail.
1: You don't have the skills for that.
2: No, not at all. And huge platters. So if you have parties, there's this huge bulk buy of platters, all this kind of stuff. But I remember me going, oh, do you need any deodorant? We're down this aisle and it's just these big shelves that are.
1: Yes.
2: She's like, you stink.
1: Let's get you some deodorant.
2: Yeah. And I said, yeah, no worries. And she grabs this thing and it's like 24 cans of Rexona.
1: That's the only, the smallest amount you can buy.
2: 24 cans.
1: I stink a bit, but I don't stink that much.
2: Nathan, Nat, and Sean.

0: Nathan, Nat and Sean on Nova.
1: Uber Eats have put out a little bit of a report on the things that people have been ordering. And it turns out WA is the home of bulk buying, especially fresh produce.
2: Crazy.
1: They're like, I need 150 bananas, stat! And I don't want to go to the shop and buy them myself. That would be embarrassing. So I'm going to get an Uber driver to pick it all up for me. And somebody did that three times. One person on three separate occasions, 150 bananas.
2: How much potassium do you need?
1: It's a lot of banana bread, isn't it?
2: Oh, it is.
1: So we are trying to get into the bulk buy mentality because it's not in my DNA, so I'm trying to figure it out. Nikki's in South Yundurup. Hello. Who's the bulk buyer, Nikki?
3: Myself.
1: Okay, talk us through it. What do you buy in bulk?
3: So I buy like chips, any snacks, like drinks, my whole fridge, my pantry, my washing, like laundry section is like IGA. Everyone in my street calls me the local IGA.
2: Is it because you can't walk past a bargain or a special?
3: Yeah, everyone likes a bargain, but yeah, I go a bit erratic and like to stock up and have a shop pretty much in my house.
1: So just a quick question. Would you do a bit of a stock take? How many things of laundry detergent would you have at your house at the moment?
3: To be quite honest, I've got 7 bottles of Unstoppables from Costco, and I've also got like a big glass jar full of Unstoppables in 3 glass jars. So, yeah.
2: Washing detergent.
1: Yeah.
2: Glass jars.
1: Yeah, plus another 7 containers. That's cool. Well, you'll be able to do the laundry forever.
2: Oh, yeah. How is that, Nikki?
1: Yeah. What about tins of, like, beans? How many tins of beans would you have?
3: Oh, my God. That's next level. Probably 5 of the 3 packs of beans. And then that's in just the normal tomato ones. And then we've got barbecue baked beans. And then you've got the spaghetti and meatball baked beans.
2: Well, of course you've got to do. So your pantry, Nikki, how big is it? Did you have to put on a reno?
1: Where are you keeping all this stuff is what we want to know.
3: I've got like a walk-in pantry and it's got like my microwave and whatnot, so it's like a scullery but not a scullery.
2: Yep.
3: I don't think.
2: Yep. So you walk in it for 15 metres.
3: Yeah, well, not that big, but yeah, it's quite big, but everyone literally... IGA still open down the road, but it's like, hey, Nikki, do you have this?
1: Yeah, and the answer's yes. Yes, I do. I mean, you're a great neighbour to have, I imagine. Does stuff go out of date, like you never get around to using it, then you've got to chuck it?
3: Yeah, so when it gets out of date, we've got, like, some mates that are less fortunate, and we actually just say, oh, it's out of date, but would you, like, mark it? And it's always, oh, if you're just going to bin it, yeah, that would still our family quite good. So we always just give it to our friends,
2: yep,
3: pretty much, that they're in need.
2: Yep.
1: Well, there you
2: Nikki.
1: Go.
2: Mm. Mad bulk
1: it's working
2: buyer.
1: Working for her. Thanks, Nikki. I will go on to Marissa in Dianella. Hello. Are you a bulk buyer, Marissa?
4: I'm not really, but I do like a bargain. So when I see one, I'll grab it.
2: Okay.
1: Okay, so what would you have heaps of at your house right now?
4: Well, I was in, I don't know if I should mention this, but Coles in Noranda about 6 weeks ago, and they had a clearance trolley, a big clearance trolley, and they had 4 Schweppes cool drinks, and they were out for 44 cents a pack of 4.
2: Oh, yeah, Schweppes, yep.
4: Yeah, and you get 10 cents back for each bottle, so I only ended up paying 4 cents for 4 bottles.
2: There's thinking that.
1: Super thrifty, Marissa. Super thrifty. Yeah.
2: Marissa, did you feel like when you saw that that trolley out with all the buyers just to grab the trolley and just wheel it through
1: the whole
2: and
1: thing.
2: Just go, I'll take the whole lot?
1: I almost
4: did because I ended up getting about 20 packets.
2: Wow. Oh, wow.
1: That's amazing.
2: Yeah, okay,
1: so for you, Marissa, it's like it's a financial decision. It's if it's a bargain, then it's worth it to you.
4: Worth it, yes.
2: Yeah.
4: I'll grab it.
2: 4 cents.
1: Okay. Yeah. That's one way to knock off this cost of living, isn't it?
2: Yeah.
1: 4 cents is amazing. Thank you. Michelle's in Yanjima. We're getting a lot of thrifty girls today. So talk to us about your bulk buying.
5: I'm absolutely on board with bulk buying at Costco, but I don't bulk buy to save money. I don't bulk buy fresh produce. I bulk buy the household necessities.
2: Yeah.
5: You have to constantly keep stocked up in your house. Like, I buy those Rexona packs of 6. For my husband, I buy the Rexona packs of 6 for my daughters.
2: Yeah.
1: And because you know they're going to get through it, right? They're going to use it every day. Yeah. But it means you've just got to put it somewhere.
5: I find the space for that, but my biggest hate in life is going shopping.
1: Okay.
5: I hate it. And it's I don't have to go shopping for those things for a couple of months.
2: Oh, okay. So you get it done and dusted, so you have to go back.
1: So it's a time-saving thing for you.
2: Yeah.
5: And it's that hate thing, because I really do hate grocery shopping. It gets me grumpy and things like that. I'm doing walking around buying all the cleaning
1: stupid
5: stuff.
1: Stupid deodorant for your stupid husband.
0: 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Check it out.
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0: and Sean on Nova.
1: Well, boss Nat's in here. Nat, come to the microphone. Did I half set it up with you on Friday? Because I was kind of like, you know, legitimately Nat was going downhill. We all knew that.
2: It's funny you should say that because on Friday I had a sickie.
1: Excuse me, you're my boss.
3: Can we stop swearing?
1: Wait, I caught him.
4: I'm better now. Oh,
2: Ross is about to have a call.
1: Mate, I don't want to catch it.
4: Oh. You do. I had the opportunity.
1: If I had a sickie,
2: I just had a. I needed a brain day.
4: Okay.
2: I just needed.
3: We're allowed those
4: see,
3: now.
4: Mental health day. Like, yeah, is that a sickie? Is that
1: mental health?
4: Different? Yeah, mental health
1: Mate,
4: day.
1: There's red flags all over me.
2: The reason I had a brain day.
1: Probably.
2: Yeah, I got the call from Nat yesterday and I was like, that nothing good comes from a phone call from Natalie Locke on a Sunday morning.
3: And on any day, someday.
2: I was like, well, she's not going to invite me to brunch.
3: Yeah.
2: She's obviously here to tell me that she's not going to work.
3: And then I get the call from Nat. My first thing is, this is not going to be a good call if you're, I'm talking this Nat, not going to be a good call if you're calling me on a Sunday.
1: Because you've got to talk to your wife about leaving her with the three boys.
3: Yeah, they're always up at four. Okay, 13, 24, 10, Chuck and Sickie. That's what we're talking. Taylor and Two Rocks morning. Taylor.
5: Good morning.
1: Hey, Taylor.
3: You're not sick today,
4: are you? Yeah, I was going to say, if you're talking a sickie, you better fake it up.
3: So what happened with you, Taylor?
5: So a couple of years back, I had the Oktoberfest, like the festival happening.
1: Yeah.
5: And I wanted to start day drinking before I went.
1: Of course you do. Responsibly.
5: So I called the boss and I'm like, I text him first and I'm like, hey, like, you know, I'm not well. I've got gastro. I'm not going to be in today. Mm. And he's like, that's fine. Like, just do a half day. And then I kept trying to say, no, I'm really not well. Like, so I called him and I said, hey, look, you know, like, been on the toilet all day. I've got the bucket next to the bed. Like,
1: happening.
5: I'm not doing well. Like, I'm really, really not doing well. And he's like, oh, all right, you know, like, I'm not in today, but just, you know, have the day off, stay home and rest.
1: Yep.
5: And so I get ready, I'm drinking, like I go to this Oktoberfest, I'm so hyped up.
1: Mm.
5: I get pulled on stage for this show that they're doing.
1: Oh, no!
5: And front row, my boss also called in sick and he was at the festival.
3: What do you, I mean, he can't call
1: he
3: you
1: can't.
3: Out.
1: He's done the same.
3: What happened after that, Taylor?
5: I bought him a drink. And we both agreed to never talk about it again.
4: I love that. That's a great story.
5: And here I am on air.
3: Yeah, yeah.
1: That's it. Taylor, fantastic. Hey, Taylor. By the way, that's a rookie mistake. Don't get pulled on stage.
4: Oh, yeah.
1: Yeah.
4: No.
1: Yeah.
4: Avoid it at all.
1: Nah.
3: That is amazing. Well done, Taylor. Great story. All right, Anthony Ellenbrook, Chuck and Sickies, talk to us. Good morning.
6: Okay, a guy I worked with took the day off to watch Australia play a one day at the Wacker.
4: Nice. Yeah.
6: And proceeded to take an absolute rip snorter of a catch on the bank that was replayed on the news. and got a please explain. But he didn't get in the trouble. I just said good catch. But geez, just ask us for a day off.
1: Oh, that's awesome. The problem. If there is a guy out there, he is going to have to go for that ball. We're like border collies.
3: Yeah,
1: if there's a ball in the air, you're going to have to go for it.
3: He would have felt great for a second and then he would have clicked it. Oh, wait, this.
4: Oh,
3: I mean, you're not going to think it's going to make the TV.
1: What a screamer. There is nothing better, by the way, watching the cricket and a guy with a can in his hand and just taking the catch. It is the best
4: Without
1: thing ever.
4: Without spilling a drop.
1: Yeah.
4: When they do not spill a drop of their beer. Or if they've got a baby strapped to the front of them.
1: Oh, that's funny.
3: That's the ultimate.
4: It's incredible.
3: Peak masculinity. All right.
1: That's what it is.
3: Michelle in Rockingham. Chuck and Sickies. Hello. Morning.
1: Hi, Michelle.
7: Hi. How you going, guys? Love your show. I used to be a teacher up at Broome.
1: Yeah.
7: So had a bit of a bender on a Sunday to the Rowie. And I got up and sung I'm a Little Vegemite. And then they brought out, I don't know, Sean, you might remember this. They used to have some benders up at Rowie. They got out a fire hydrant and sprayed me and I had a white top on and it ended up being a wet T-shirt comp, which I ended up winning.
1: And you won.
7: And then, and I won and then called in sick because I had, you know, bender, big night.
1: Yeah.
7: And a few days later when the Broome Times came out, I was on the front page and my principal called me into the office and, I got a bit of a reprimand and a warning about having benders and calling in sick when you're actually
3: a teacher.
7: Yeah, caught out.
1: On the front page of the paper.
3: Oh, what was your photo?
4: Was it the wet T-shirt cop?
7: It was me singing up the stage, but I had like a white top on because it was, I think it was, I can't remember what it used to be called, Hey Hey, It's Sunday or something like that.
3: Creative.
7: And it used to be a just a thing that they used to do, and they used to always get out these, like a fire hydrant and wet people.
3: We get it.
7: Yeah.
3: We understand.
1: Michelle, one of my mates has been up in Broome for a little bit lately, and I had a chat to him. I was celebrating a 40th birthday up there, and one of the girls whose birthday it was, her thing was to go to the Rowie on Thursday and jump in the wet T-shirt competition. She got the bickies as well.
4: Okay. How is that still happening?
3: Oh, yeah. This is a blow on my mind. Well, thank you for that story, Michelle. Well done. I can't believe you get your job to be.

0: Pat and Sean.
1: Nova.
2: Pat and Bassett in the house. Seabass, look, every time you're in, we talk about your baby, but it is kind of a bee in our faces
3: at
2: the moment.
3: It's an elephant in the room, isn't it? You can't ignore it.
4: You've really popped out. It's only been a week, but I felt like this morning you've really popped out.
2: Thanks, Sean. I appreciate that.
4: Yeah, it's like real, and you're rubbing it. It's like literally like you have a basketball there now.
3: It is. Someone asked me the other day if I ate a netball, and I was like, no.
2: It does look like that.
3: I ate a netball.
2: Yeah. Have you been eating netballs? Because often you do swallow them.
3: I mean, it's true. It's a very common thing.
2: Exactly, exactly. So, you know, you're now starting to really consider the birth. And you did your class fight. You did some classes
3: for me. Oh, my gosh. We've done antenatal. We've done a breastfeeding class. Feel like between that and social media and what my friends have been telling me, all the netball girls who have had children have been sending me stories.
2: Yes.
3: Some I didn't want to hear, but, you know, they've prepared me for potentially
2: eyes
3: the worst.
2: Wide open going in.
3: Yes. So, no, I feel like I'm a full bottle. Yeah.
4: Can I ask you, how was Reece? Did he go to 8 with you and a breastfeeding class?
3: He did. He loves it. Yeah, he's more clocky than me. He asked me the other day, are you feeling more maternal? And I said, look, I've been pregnant every single day of 2026. What do you think?
4: That's really good.
3: But we'll get there.
4: Yeah, you'll get there.
2: So when you go home from the hospital, so do you, like, is everything, are you all set up? Are you all ready to go? No.
3: I'm very laid back. I've been told by so many people you don't need much to start off with.
2: Sure.
3: You have the baby, as long as there's somewhere for it to sleep.
2: Cardboard box.
3: You've got, you know, if you can breastfeed, yeah, great. You can breastfeed, great. You can feed it. That's pretty much all you need. Like, you know, keep it warm, give it a bath, let it sleep with you, all those things.
4: Yeah.
3: Right?
4: So...
2: Sean, you've had 4.
3: Right?
2: Does that sound right?
3: Yeah.
4: Oh, yeah, it's mental. Our first one was horrendous. We ended up at Nagala.
2: Oh, yeah.
4: Hard for me to say sometimes.
3: Yeah.
4: And I remember that was Lachlan, my oldest.
2: And he
4: just screaming his box off. Mm. Unbelievable. But they're really good and they help you out. So there's plenty of people you can get help from.
3: Yes.
4: But when you were in hospital, okay, picture you being in hospital.
3: Yeah.
4: Apart from, the biggest thing is the birth and all
3: yes.
4: that. And I know it's going to be full on. Well, I don't know because I don't go through.
2: No, you do. You've got an idea.
3: You've seen it.
4: But afterwards, can you picture yourself being waited on? Do you reckon you'll be treated nicely? Can you see yourself coming out of hospital and going home and going, oh, this is...
2: Oh, it's so good to
4: serenity.
2: Be home and then just lying back while Reece feeds
4: Reece
2: you great.
4: Well, cooking and the house is clean.
3: In some cultures, they recommend you lay down for 40 days straight. Like in Chinese culture and things like that, they're really big because obviously you've pushed a baby out.
2: Yes.
3: You have a wound the size of a dinner plate inside your uterus.
2: Yes, that's right. Exactly.
3: And you need to let it heal. And so
2: where
3: in order to do that, you need to stay horizontal for as long as possible.
4: Really?
3: Yes. And so lots of mother-in-laws or mothers will come over and literally just cook and clean and look after you so you don't have to stand up, basically.
4: How good.
3: And in my head, that is exactly what my life is going to be.
2: Okay, so that's the expectation.
3: Maybe not 40 days.
2: Let's
3: maybe
2: come and watch the reality.
3: Yeah.
2: We sell tickets to that.
3: I reckon I can get away with 4 days of that and then I'm going to get bombarded. But also, I'm not good at sitting still and doing nothing anyway.
2: I was going to say, you're not that person.
3: I really am... I'm quite dumb because I bought this, like, true crime book that you can go through and, like, solve the riddle.
2: I know exactly the one that you're talking about because the algorithm is saying, hey, Nat, you want this.
3: And in my head, I'm like, I'm going to have so much time on my hands to watch Netflix things
4: Salt
3: and just
4: murders.
3: Relax on the couch and, you know, eat fresh watermelon and all these beautiful things.
2: Okay. All right. Okay. Expectation. That is your expectation. Yeah. What is the reality? Please tell Caitlin so that she's not completely blindsided when it happens. Talk to us about the first few weeks at home when you bring that new baby home from the hospital. What happens exactly? Tell her what happens exactly.
0: Nova.
5: Oh, well, I can't believe this has happened.
6: Yes, fellas!
5: They've gone and done it.
6: Let's go!
5: I'll let you say it, Sean.
6: The mighty Fremantle Dockers are in the grand final, baby. It's Wharfie time!
7: Perth has officially turned purple.
5: For this week only.
7: And we're getting behind the Fremantle Dockers to become the AFL Premiers for 2026.
6: Go Freo!
5: Settle down, Sean.
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0: Nat and Sean.
1: Phoebe, are you thinking about when this is all done and dusted, getting to the club?
2: Do you know what I'm most excited about? We have a new Revo Fitness opening up near our house.
3: Oh, okay.
2: It has 16 treadmills. It has 13 squat racks. I'm just so excited to get back in the gym.
3: Yeah, you might
1: send no one ever.
3: Mightn't be squatting for a while.
2: This is true. I could never squat before the baby, so I don't think I'm going to squat after.
3: We are talking about the expectation versus the reality in the days following the birth, when you go home to your beautifully clean house and there's flowers everywhere and the baby's nursery is perfect and you're just a whole Instagram feed waiting to happen and you're sitting back relaxing, having the best time ever. That's Caitlin's expectation.
2: Yes. Don't ruin it for me, Nat.
1: Partner's so caring.
2: Yes.
3: Very attentive.
2: Yep.
3: Ali's in Woodvale. So we're talking about the expectations versus the reality of those days after the birth. What have you got for us?
4: Oh, okay. So, when you get your baby home, look, everyone's different. You have to have just feel that you're doing the right thing. You're going to be amazing and you've got this. We all get through it, so it's all good. But I do have some advice about what to take to the hospital.
3: Okay.
4: And it's really the best advice you could ever get and best advice I ever got. I used to be a hairdresser, my hairdryer went everywhere with me and people used to say to me, you must take your hairdryer to the hospital. And I'm like, why? I'm not going to do my hair. I don't really care about my hair. I don't care about the baby. They say, no, it's not for your hair. It's for your sensitive areas.
3: Oh.
4: Because after you've had a shower and you use that warm hairdryer on that area and you are clean and dry, and it's the best feeling in the world.
1: Right.
3: Wow.
1: On the mini.
2: Because I have a little Perry bottle for the old hygiene down there, because apparently wiping is painful. But I never thought about the drying.
3: There you go.
4: Oh, my God. It's amazing. Just do it.
3: Get the Dyson Airwrap onto it.
2: Don't even get me started on the situation down there.
3: Lots of styling options.
2: Down there.
3: Wow. Ali, that's advice I've never, ever heard from anyone ever.
2: No.
3: So that's amazing. Thank you.
4: You don't need hair to dry it. Just dry it.
3: Okay.
1: Hey, Sam, you're the other man in this room. How do you feel about hearing this?
5: I'm just making eye contact with you.
1: I'm looking straight ahead right now.
3: Okay, let's go to Lisa and Belia. Hello. Now, we've heard Caitlin's expectation. What's the reality?
6: Well, I think with the reality of it all is you have no time for anything once that beautiful baby comes.
2: But so I won't be working. I'll just be at home.
6: And then you have no time. I think try and be prepared as best as you can. I know with both of my little ones, I did lots of meal prepping. So I felt that was great because I could just get home and I knew, pulled something out of the freezer and I didn't have to worry about what we were going to eat, including my little one. But that was great. But
3: take that decision making out.
6: Enjoy all the cuddles. Yeah. You know, they say give them, don't put them down. But you know, I was a stickler for letting them sleep on me and do all those things that everybody tells you not to do. Enjoy it. I think that's the main thing.
2: What type of meals are we talking about here? Because I understand that it's supposed to be easily digestible, you know, like warm, comforting meals because you're breastfeeding. But we're going into summertime and I don't think a stew or a soup's really going to hit the mark.
3: But also, nor's a salad.
2: No. This is true.
6: I think whatever floats your boat. Like we did all the curries and we did soups and stuff because sometimes you don't want something heavy because you're kind of trying to do all the healing and everything. So you want something nourishing. So
1: the pastas.
2: Like takeaway pizza.
3: Got it.
1: Lasagna.
6: Uber Eats vouchers and stuff like that were great as well as baby presents along the way.
1: Okay.
3: That's a good present. Yeah, smart, put the feelers smart. Out for that. Mm. Great advice. Thank you, Lisa. Travis is in Perth. Time we get a man's opinion on this. Good morning, Trav.
7: Good morning.

0: morning. I've only got a little bit of advice for Seabus. Mm. It's basically, I know where she'll be. She'll be in a sunroom, probably at our place. Just don't let Blinky pee on our new couch. What's the other thing? Oh, don't eat your sister's secret chocolate stash. That will go down not well at all.
1: She loves snacks, though, Trav.
0: Just pull the blinds and make sure the blinds are down when you go on your walks along the river.
2: So they've just got this beautiful place in Guildford that they're renovating in their sunroom, and they've got this gigantic TV and air conditioning, and I've already planned to spend my summer there watching the cricket, on the couch, and they've got a bath as well, which I was actually planning to come around for a bath this week while you're away as well. That's my birth prep.
0: To be honest with you guys, I nearly hung up after the hygiene down there comment.
1: I know, Trav.
3: Is that what you want to hear from your sister-in-law, is it, Travis?
0: No, that was me nearly done.
1: You'll never use that hair dry again, Trav.
2: Yeah, I'll take your hair dry. Oh,
4: no. Nathan, Nat and Sean. Nova. The Grammy-nominated Pop Phenom Superstar.
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7: Priscilla, Queen of the Desert, buses into Perth this October. 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

0: Lucy and Susie O'Neill.
1: I told you guys a story last post census night about the sexy census night story.
2: Oh yeah,
1: last week.
3: Yeah.
1: Yeah, about the bed. We broke the bed frame.
2: Yes.
3: Yeah, you were lying sideways on it.
1: Yes. That's good memory.
2: Yeah.
3: So that's all I remember from it.
1: Yeah, I told that story. So we had sexy census night without reliving it. Broke the bed frame.
2: I get the point. Don't mention anything.
3: Yeah. Why is he reiterating? Don't mention it.
2: I don't know. I feel like I can't talk now.
3: He's the one mentioning it.
2: I want to say something, but I'm not going to talk. Okay, just pipe down.
3: What do you want us to do here?
1: So then I'm flying to Sydney on the weekend, right? Mm-hmm. I'm in the plane, obviously, land, turn my phone back on. I get a bunch of messages from my family group chat, from my wife's family group chat, and the article is Nova host reveals how racy census night ended with a broken bed.
3: What do you mean, the article?
1: As in the Courier Mail.
2: When? I didn't see that.
1: What? The Courier Mail have done a full write-up.
3: What are you talking about?
1: Danica Clayton in the Courier Mail has done a write-up about the story. It goes into such detail. It says, the radio host explains he mixed it up and went horizontally east to west across the mattress within the story.
2: What day was it in?
1: This was in the paper. This was on Friday.
2: Friday's paper?
1: Well, it was in there. It was online.
2: Oh, it was online.
1: Yeah.
2: I don't know,
3: but I was on a plane, I think. Someone would have missed it.
1: I said it like at like 6:40 on a Thursday, just throw away, thinking, oh, my family didn't hear it. Morgan's family didn't hear it.
2: Oh, I see what you're saying.
1: And then all of a sudden the family group chats are popping off because they're like, what's this? And you had to pay for the story as well, which my family has. And they're seeing it, sending the screenshots. And then,
3: but your family bought a Courier Mail subscription so they could see this story.
2: Have a look at the
1: so they could read the article about my business.
3: What's it about? Is it just repeating the story?
1: It's repeating the exact story verbatim. It must have been a slow news day.
2: It's a beautiful wedding photo of you and Morgan.
1: And then they use a photo of me, Morgan, and our child in there as well.
2: Okay, his idea was a nice bottle of wine, do the census and have a laugh, and then we're not going to mention what you said after because I feel like you can say.
1: It's fine.
3: No, he doesn't. You just say it.
2: I'm not going to say what you did after.
1: Okay, good.
2: But north to south went east to west.
1: Yes.
2: Can you say that?
1: Yeah, horizontally.
3: Oh, yeah. Yeah. Okay. He has.
1: Yeah.
2: Two-prong attacked?
3: What's that mean? What's a two-prong attacked mean? What does two-prong...
2: No, he means Pam, the dog, and the child need to be...
1: Asleep.
2: Need to be...
1: It's literally quoting...
2: Distracted.
1: Yeah.
2: A photo of you, Morgan, and Flo.
1: Yeah.
2: I mean, I feel like that's an invasion of privacy.
3: There's a photo of me in the story. I don't want to be involved in it.
1: Yeah, you're in it.
3: That's an invasion of my privacy.
1: You're commenting on it too.
3: That makes it sound like they've rung me.
1: They've rung me.
3: I want to talk about this. Like,
1: yeah, I know.
3: I don't want to talk about this.
1: I sent it to our producer, Ash, and I said, who sent this to the Courier Mail?
2: Lutzy's quote.
3: I didn't quote anything, by the way. Radio should not be a direct quotable. It's a different thing.
1: Yes.
2: Lutzy's not quoted. I'm quoted twice.
3: Oh, good.
2: Yeah. It says, I smell a rat.
1: Susan O'Neill.
3: What do you mean? What does it say? Read it, what it says.
2: The whole thing?
3: Well, just that bit around your quote.
2: Lutzy questioned whether Morgan had sawn the bed frame in half, and Susie reacted with, I smell a rat. And then Susie said,
3: what are we?
2: Do you think you can use lovemaking to get what you want?
3: I'm ringing Chris Jones.
1: This was a full story. Then my dad said to me, he's like, it was actually quite a nice write up.
3: That was what your dad said.
1: That's what dad said. Morgan's family.
3: Any publicity. That's your dad's
1: publicity. Any publicity.

0: Nancy and Susie O'Neill.
1: I'm new to the world of LinkedIn.
2: I've been on it for years, mate.
1: I see you on it a fair bit.
3: I'm not part of that world and I don't want to join.
2: Why don't you want to join it?
3: Well, it's very...
4: I don't have a job.
1: I agree. Our job doesn't really lend itself.
2: What if people want to give you a job?
3: A business job.
2: Just trust you on your own.
3: I just thought it was for business people.
1: That's what I thought, Suze. And I jumped on it recently. Lutzy's on it heaps because I always see connected with David
2: I'm
1: Luttrell.
2: On it.
1: But you don't post
2: I'm
1: much,
2: I'm a businessman.
1: Right? Fingers
2: I
1: in many
2: find
1: pies.
2: It handy. I tell you what it's good for. It's reaching people that you wouldn't be able to usually reach.
1: That's fair.
2: You know
1: but
2: what I mean?
1: Don't you find the level of cringe on LinkedIn? Like, for example...
2: Oh, yeah, the way people write about it.
1: Yeah, my mates don't post on social media that much. And so I never really see them. And then I went on LinkedIn and I start following them on LinkedIn. I can learn more about their lives and what they're up to via their cringy posts on LinkedIn than I've ever seen on social.
2: When you say cringe, what do you mean?
1: Like a picture of a coffee in a paper and it's like, the city of Brisbane, it all starts today. I'm like, what does that even mean?
2: Yeah, it's a bit vague.
1: And then it's like, you know, most people see the success, but they don't see the years of hard work, dedication and passion.
3: That's true.
1: You know, all that sort of stuff. All that sort of stuff.
2: No one sees the hard work and dedication.
3: Also, why doing this, can't they see if you're looking at their accounts? That's the other thing that scares me. Don't they get notifications if you look at them?
1: Yeah, right. I think they do because I get notified someone viewed your profile.
2: Yeah, but you got to pay extra for that.
3: Do you?
2: It says, do you want to see who looked at your profile? Here's where they work. I'm like, oh, not really.
3: Okay.
2: But, you know.
1: I just didn't realize the level of cringe on LinkedIn. And like I said, I message all my mates about it. And they're like, yeah, man, you've got to do the cringe. You've got to do that stuff. And people absolutely love it. They eat it up.
3: Is it very Anthony Robbins, like self-help sort of stuff?
1: Yes.
2: I'm trying to think of the last thing I wrote. Yeah, it was pretty cringe.
1: Because you don't post that much, I don't think, Lutzy. You just seem to connect with lots of people.
2: I haven't posted for 2 months.
3: What did you write?
2: At that point, I'm just trying to... It's actually Olympia, a vision for 2032. And I open with a quote.
1: Yes.
2: It says, making every single person who steps into our world feel like they belong here.
1: Yeah. See?
3: What's wrong with that?
2: I don't know.
1: Wow.
2: There's that, and there's a picture of my document, manifest, which I've published on LinkedIn. I mean, how professional am I?
1: So professional. You sound like you know
2: people
1: what you're
2: are
1: going,
2: about. This guy, you'd employ that bloke.
1: I've actually...
3: You haven't read that yet.
1: In our whole team here...
2: I said that to you months ago.
3: I was just thinking I've never read that.
2: Damn.
1: So in our whole team here, right, I've actually gone through and I've ripped out 3 quotes from some people in this team.
3: Really?
1: Guess who you think...
3: Oh, I love this.
1: ...align the LinkedIn cringe to the human in our team.
2: Okay.
1: So it can be this team plus our promotions team and our middle management team.
2: Okay, so Buzz...
1: Buzz, Ben, Kayla...
2: D.
1: Yep, D. Yep.
2: Right, okay.
1: Okay, so this one.
2: All right.
1: I'm so proud of what I've built. The team, the culture, the ideas we bring to life. It drives me to keep evolving, plus pushing myself and my team to new heights and continue...
2: Sounds like know-it-all, Nick.
1: To create exciting work that we're proud of.
3: Buzz.
1: No, not Buzz.
2: No, it's not Buzz. He's not that proud of us.
1: No, yeah, yeah. Not Buzz.
2: Hey, it's not Lockie. There's no way it's Lockie.
1: Producer Ash.
2: Really?
1: Producer Ash.
2: Was she talking about us?
1: No, I don't think so.
5: I'm very hireable. Like, wouldn't you hire that person who wrote that?
2: That's my point.
1: Was that us, though, you were talking about?
2: No.
5: I've worked in many shows.
2: That's not us.
1: That's not us.
2: That's a previous show.
3: I've got a question, though.
2: More the point, why has she written that about us?
1: Yeah, where's ours?
3: Are you trying to get a new job, Ash?
1: Oh, yeah. You're leaving us.
3: The first quote that Ash said was, wouldn't you want to hire me?
2: Yes.
3: That's like a job.
2: Obviously not happy here.
3: pleading for another job.
1: What about this one? So proud to lead a team that continues to back bold ideas, move fast, and deliver the kind of unforgettable moments that get Brisbane talking. The power of radio.
2: D.
1: The
2: Curtis.
1: Power of a team that believes in it.
3: Buzz.
2: D.
1: Bang, bang, bang. Middle management. Buzz. Yeah.
2: Buzz wrote that. Buzz was that about us?
1: Yeah, I think that was about us.
2: When did he write that?
3: Last year.
1: when you won 5 surveys.
2: Was it last year?
1: Now, this one's the most cringe. This is the last one. Last one. Most cringe.
2: Go on.
1: I got my start in this field because I had a sense of when to hold up a phone and film something. Now I'm picking up brand collaborations, obliterating KPIs and targets, and running rings around my competitors.
2: Know it all, Nick. It's a dollar and one favorite.
1: Know it all, Nick, it is.
2: Fantastic.
1: Running rings around my competitors, baby.
2: Fantastic stuff. It's just taking names and numbers.
1: That's it, baby.
2: That's it.
1: I didn't know this is what you did on LinkedIn. I didn't know we celebrated the cringe on LinkedIn.
2: No, you celebrate yourself, and then other people, it's almost like there's no one's bad to you. So it's actually great for your ego.
1: Yeah.
2: It's like, well, congratulations, okay. David.
1: I'm going to do one today. I'm going to do a real
2: drop
1: cringe one today.
2: Man. It's like, it's hot.
3: You know
2: it's a hot
3: gonna,
2: ticket.
3: Do you know what you're going to say?
1: What should I say? Let's give me something to say and I'll post it today. Like
2: brand collaboration.
1: Waking up Brisbane every day gives me thrills.
2: Yeah, don't go too... It's got to be...
1: Oh, is that too far? Is that, that's the
2: no,
1: line.
2: You've got to use some big words and stuff.
1: Yeah,
6: you know, something about like a new week giving you a new drive to achieve great things.
1: Yeah, let's do that.
2: Yeah.
1: Yeah, okay. And obliterating KPIs.
2: And also teams, the team.
1: Oh, yeah, about the team.
2: You got to mention the team, obliterating KPIs. But being I'd like you to use the term being competitor aware.
1: Oh, that's good.
2: You know what I'm saying?
1: Yeah.
3: But self-focused.
2: Self-focused. But competitor aware.
1: Okay, got it. Copy. Yeah, well this done. Is good, guys.
0: Yep. Nick Lutzy and Susie O'Neill on Nova. Australia, are you ready? The biggest artists in the world are coming to Australia.
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0: and Susie O'Neill.
1: I love a good curbside clean out.
2: We clarified, is it your area? Like, am I?
1: I just Googled it.
2: I want to purge as well.
3: Yeah.
1: I just Googled because where I live in Drapilly, all of a sudden people started putting stuff out. And I thought, it's not a curbside clean out. For some reason, I thought it was the beginning of the year.
3: Right.
1: But I just Googled it. I thought it was like a catching thing.
3: People do that. Some people just put something out, people just copy them.
1: Yeah. But no, it starts this week, collected. But I've already got two things from curbside clean out.
3: From your area?
1: Yeah, my street.
3: Oh, okay.
1: One from my street and one from down the road. We had to do it dark because sometimes you do feel odd collecting other people's rubbish.
3: Yeah, it feels wrong. It feels naughty, and then it feels like, I don't know, like a level of embarrassment. Like, should I be doing this?
1: I don't know. Do you reckon people have got some really good stuff?
3: I've done it. I mean, I did it. Noosa had a curbside collection. I was there on a holiday like a couple of months ago, and they had a curbside collection. The stuff going out at Noosa is fantastic.
2: What, you did a curbside somewhere you don't live? Is that ethical?
3: Well, to go
2: to Noosa and do a curbside?
3: It was
1: collecting.
3: Yeah, collecting. I'm taking.
2: Yeah, no, you're collecting from an area you're not even from. Yeah. Is that allowed? Is what I'm asking you. Is that ethical? I think that's unethical. The word is.
3: No.
1: Well, I think that's what generally happens.
2: Yeah. It's suburb by suburb, not citywide, I'm told.
1: Yeah.
2: I went to Claude.
1: Oh. But the funniest thing I saw, I didn't get this one, but there was a football jersey, a rugby jersey in a frame, like those sports memorabilia thing.
3: Yeah.
1: And we looked at it, Cliff and I walked past it the other day and went, oh, that's pretty funny, like someone's throwing out their sports memorabilia.
2: What was it?
1: I didn't look closely.
2: A famous thing? Or
1: I think it was a famous thing. But the next day we walked past it, because Cliff and I are into walking now, someone had smashed it and taken the jersey.
2: No.
1: And left the frame there.
2: Glass all over the yard.
1: Yes.
3: What?
1: I shouldn't laugh.
2: What was the jersey again? Sorry, I was only half
1: asleep. Well, it was a famous jersey, but I don't know, nothing, like maybe a Wallabies jersey.
2: Signed Wallaby jersey or something.
1: Yeah, something like
3: that.
1: Didn't
3: want the frame, just took the jersey instead.
2: That's a bit rude, because you're leaving glass and stuff there. Like, take the whole thing and smash it when you get home.
1: Yeah, I thought that was a bit rude.
2: Come on.
1: We saw a lot of cars go around with trailers.
3: Yeah, they do. People like look at where the curbside collection is in Brizzy, what suburbs, and they'll go around and take things.
1: Yeah. Do you want me to tell you what I took?
3: Yes. I've been looking forward to this. And 13, 24, 10, if you found something good in a curbside collection.
1: The first thing we got was a Swiss ball, a fit ball.
3: Oh, yeah.
1: An exercise ball. I saw another one as well. I wanted a second one, but Cliff said I couldn't take the second one.
3: Did it? Because usually you'd see those and they'd have a hole in them or something.
2: What was his logic with not taking the second one?
1: We've got enough.
2: We've got enough, Susan. Susan, we have enough. Have one. Leave it for someone else.
3: She wants one in each wing.
2: Someone probably needs this to pilfer this medicine ball more than we do in our family. Someone's slightly worse off than you.
1: It didn't have a hole. I thought it would have a hole. Yeah, well, I took the big one and I left the small one.
3: Yeah, good.
1: Big ball.
2: Right.
1: And the other thing we got, which I really wanted and Cliff didn't want it, but I made him do it and he carried it all the way home, was a rug. Someone had put a rug out there. There was nothing wrong with it. Like a perfectly good rug.
3: No stains on it.
2: Like a Persian rug.
1: No, it was basically a piece of carpet that someone had
3: Cut out.
1: And done the Ziploc. Oh, you know that.
2: Sealed it off.
1: Sealed it off, whatever you call it. It was a nicely sealed piece of
2: beige
1: carpet.
2: What are you going to do with it?
3: Where's it going to go?
1: What are you going to do with it? In a rumpus room type area.
2: Under your coffee table.
3: Carpet feels dirty though. Like, you just, the stories of that carpet. Where's it been? What's it done?
2: Are you going to wash it?
1: No, you can't. No.
3: Surely you have to wash that.
2: Well, you can wash rugs.
3: Yeah.
1: Yeah, but I'm not going to, because it's free. I'm going to spend money on a free thing.
2: No, I don't put some filthy thing that's been.
3: It feels dirty, yeah.
2: Why are they getting rid of it? Must be a reason.
3: Exactly.
1: It probably just doesn't match their decor. They've just done a renovation.
3: Put a blue light on that.
2: Someone died on it.
3: Yeah, put a blue light on that and you will see some things.
2: Blue light?
1: Really?
2: That could be a...
3: Yes.
2: What is it, 829? No, I can't say that. But it could be a mat they use for certain things.
3: Yes.
2: Come on, honey, let's go use the mat.
3: Let's go use the... And let's put it on the street. Because
2: they've got the Parisian oak floors they can't get their, you know, what's on.
1: No, maybe they
2: do it on the mat.
1: No one's doing it on a mat.
2: Maybe they are doing it on the mat.
3: You never know. Yeah.
1: Do it on a mattress.
2: Carpet burns.
1: Just, it's hard.
3: It's good for the spine. 13, 24, 10, curbside collections.
2: Just be careful.
3: What'd you find it? My sister said, she sent me a text, we threw out a piano and someone legit took it in their Honda Jazz. came and took out a piano in their Honda Jazz.
1: Really?
3: How do you even fit that in?
1: I saw an organ on the street the other day. It reminds me. An organ. A perfectly good organ.
3: See, that's more fun to take than the rug.
2: Yeah.
1: I can't play.
3: All right, let's get some calls. 13, 24, 10.
2: So there's an organ jokes.
3: Curbside collection.
0: Nick Lutzy and Susie O'Neill on Nova. 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

0: Lutzy and Susie O'Neill.
1: We're discussing curbside collection.
2: It was so funny watching Cliff, my husband, walk home in the dark with a rug over his shoulder that I'd told him to get from the house up the road. It's good. It's really good. There's no stains.
1: Blue light it. Seriously, blue light
3: seriously.
1: That thing. I just, yeah, okay. we need to see it.
3: Have you got a blue light? I'll lend you mine.
2: Have you got one?
3: No.
1: It's not out of the realm of possibility that he would. Like, if anyone would, I think he would. But we're asking, what did you find at curbside? What did you collect? Tim out of Sandgate, good morning.
4: How you going?
1: Good. What did you get at the bringing out your dad?
4: It wasn't me. It was my wife and my father-in-law once brought home a outdoor lounge from Ascot, and it was perfect condition.
3: Ascot, we don't mess around. With
4: and then lounges. A few years later, we put out a full trampoline with a netting and everything on it, and these pile people came and parked their trailer and carried it home and came back to their car an hour later.
1: No way.
2: Really?
1: Yeah. I think it's the term pile people.
3: What does that mean?
4: We get a cheese board and sit out the front and watch them.
1: Yeah.
4: Great.
1: People that go to suburb specifically to collect things.
2: What are they called?
3: You did it to Noosa.
4: Pile people.
2: Old people.
1: I was just happening to be in there, but, you know, some people go looking for it.
2: I did see some people walk home, some kids, teenagers, walk home with an exercise equipment yesterday, over the weekend. It was funny. It was one of those, you know, the ab Jetson sort of things?
1: Like the ab bus at 3,000.
2: No, it's a stand-up thing. You know,
3: right.
2: Pull your legs up.
1: Oh,
2: like a really big stand thing, and two boys were carrying it home.
1: That's funny.
2: I thought, good on them.
1: Yeah. Who got next? Where's Dave from?
2: Dave from Ormeo. What did you get?
5: Hey, how you going?
2: Hey.
5: We moved over from New Zealand like 15 years ago, and I came over by myself for the first 3 months, and I ended up setting our whole house up from curbside.
2: which suburbs did you go to collect it?
5: I think the best one we got was from Hawthorne, and then probably Canubia was another good one.
1: Oh, yeah.
3: Interesting.
1: Yeah. So what, you got like couches, you got everything?
5: Yeah, pretty much. I mean, I went to Amart and bought the mattresses.
3: I was going to say, you can't go mattress, can you?
1: Yeah.
3: You drew the line at mattress?
5: Bed frames, couches, dining suites, you know. Coffee tables,
1: it's
2: a good idea, don't you think?
3: One man's rubbish is another man's treasure, whatever that saying is.
2: Yeah, one man's trash is another man's treasure.
3: That's it, trash.
2: Ladies' treasure.
3: Ladies' treasure. One man's trash is another lady's treasure.
1: Kerry out of Budrum, what did you get?
6: Oh, good morning. It wasn't me, it was my.
1: Kerry,
3: you there?
1: Kerry, we lost you. You there? Damn. See if we get Kerry back off air. I know.
2: I was wondering what she was going to say.
1: We'll
3: never know.
1: Ben out of Wakeley, though, what'd you get?
7: Good morning. Let me start by saying, Susan, that's horrendous that you would keep that.
3: I agree.
1: Thank you, Ben.
2: Really?
7: Yeah.
3: It could be disgustingly dirty.
1: You just don't know.
2: I feel like I've been roused on. All the blood ran from my body.
3: It's just unnecessary. And you rabble on about, what do you call it? Not roadkill? Landfill.
2: Landfill.
3: Well, now you're just adding to it, aren't you? I don't know.
2: I'm saving the landfill. Yeah. I'm putting it back in our house instead of it going into the dump.
1: Yeah, the sexy rug, you're saving it. Yeah. Anyway, Ben, what'd you get?
7: Yeah, well, just the mention of curbside collection really hits a nerve in my family because, and probably related to the previous caller, to be honest, we a few years ago had purchased a new house and we're decking it out with brand new furniture, Nick Scarley, top of the line stuff. Yeah. And of course, we got a new puppy with the house, and the puppy managed to soil itself on the couch, so we gave it a bit of a wash down. It was really wet, took it outside, put it in the sun to dry, and lo and behold.
1: No!
7: Couch disappeared.
2: Oh, no.
3: That's awesome.
2: That's horrible.
1: So you put it outside your house to dry and they took it.
7: Exactly what happened.
3: I don't know where legally.
1: It's in
3: your front yard.
1: Yeah.
3: Like, is that a thing? Like, can you?
7: Well, put it this way. I'm responsible for it. The wife hasn't let it go.
1: I bet.
3: Oh, my God.
1: Oh,
2: that's so bad.
1: That's really bad. They must have been very quick to come and get that.
7: Within the hour, mate. It's pretty brand new Nick Scully couch.
3: Nick Scully, that's the expensive one with the hot chicks on the ads.
1: Oh.
3: It is, remember? they have hot chicks. That's how expensive they are. They can afford hot chicks in their ads.
7: Can you ask that previous caller if he actually took a couch from Wakeley?
0: Nick, Lutzy and Susie O'Neill. Nova, Nathan, Matt and Sean. This morning,
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0: Nick, Lutzy and Susie O'Neill's Producers Press Conference.
1: All right, all right. Hey, hey, settle down, settle down. We only have time for one question each, please. Yes, Susie, Lachlan Sands here from the Hustler Herald. Earlier on the show, you revealed that you turned down the opportunity to do a nude photo shoot.
2: Boy.
1: Obviously, didn't pay enough money. Is there any other juicy things you can tell us that you've turned down in the past?
3: I did not
4: Great
3: turn,
4: question.
3: I did not turn it down.
4: What, Playboy?
3: I did not, no. Yeah. Black and White magazine.
4: Well, you would have had to have, because I would have asked you.
3: I haven't finished my sentence. I did not turn it down because it wasn't paying.
4: Oh.
3: I did. I turned it down because
4: you're Catholic.
5: Integrity. Because of the church.
3: Can I finish saying my sentences? It's not a choose your own adventure in my voice.
4: Why did you say no to Black and White?
3: Didn't suit my personality.
5: Catholic was a better answer.
4: He knew.
3: Didn't suit. It wasn't me. Yeah. I didn't want to do a nude photo shoot. It wasn't, honestly, it
5: doesn't
3: wasn't
5: feel
3: me.
5: Like
4: Would you do one now?
3: Yes. I definitely do one now.
4: Wow. That's contact Playboy.
5: Wow.
3: Not Playboy.
5: How nude are we talking?
3: No, artistic.
4: Tastefully.
5: Like just
3: tasteful.
5: Just upper body nude, or are we talking?
3: You don't see anything. You cover it with like
4: we'd have goggles.
3: Butterflies.
4: We'd have goggles in front of your
5: goggles in front of the
4: No, flippers
5: gals.
4: In front of your boobs,
5: yeah,
4: probably.
6: Nick Davis, the LinkedIn loser. Just scrolling through your recently added profile for those on the network, please search Nick Alan Duckett. It says you hold a diploma from the New York Film Academy.
5: Yes.
6: Two-part question. One, did you actually finish it? And if you did, where is it right now?
5: Yeah.
4: Where's this diploma you speak
5: of? I've got a diploma in acting from the New York Film Academy when it was on the Gold Coast. And no, I don't believe... Oh, maybe it still does exist on the Goldie.
4: The New York Film Academy's on the Gold Coast?
5: Yeah. They've got one on the Gold Coast.
3: That.
5: They've got one in LA. And they've obviously got one in New York.
3: Imagine they don't have one in New York.
4: I question whether it's actually the New York Film Academy if there's not one in New York.
5: I wonder if it's still...
4: How long did that take?
5: That was only a year. Okay. But then I did. That's when I went to LA and did one as well there. But I wonder if they've still got one on the.
4: In LA, did you do the Paris Film Academy?
5: Yeah, it is a bit weird. I'll admit that.
4: Weird,
5: and then, but getting a diploma in acting gets you absolutely nothing.
4: I'd leave that it was on the Gold Coast office.
5: Yes, yeah, I tend to
4: just
5: do that.
4: New York,
5: yeah,
4: New
5: just
4: York
5: New York Film Academy.
4: Jesus Christ!
3: Yeah. I'm just reading about
4: him and De Niro in the same year.
5: Yes, yeah, exactly. Yeah.
3: It's got heaps of campuses.
4: Has it?
5: Yeah, they've got all around the
4: is
5: world.
4: There one in New York?
5: I think there actually is one in Paris. I think there actually is
3: alumni. Do you want to see the
4: yeah,
3: alumni?
4: Go on. Is he in it?
3: Alumni. Ooh, that's...
5: you're on the official website?
3: Yeah.
4: No,
3: Issa Rae, Audrey Plaza, Bill Hader.
4: Oh, Audrey Plaza, I like. Bill Hader, I like.
5: Okay, so you guys.
3: Manuel Garcia Rolfo.
4: What about him?
5: What about me?
4: Nick
5: am
4: Allen,
5: I in there?
4: Nick Allen Ducat.
3: Browse by discipline. What sort of discipline do you do?
5: Acting. Maybe they didn't have the Gold Coast strand in there. Maybe that's just the New York strand.
4: Yeah, you.
7: From Fridge with Benefits. Lutzy, have you considered putting your bar fridge on Facebook Marketplace? Doesn't work, pick up only. Surely someone will take it.
4: Yeah. Can you do that? Can you say pick up?
5: I mean,
4: it still makes the noises and the light still works, but it just doesn't make it cold. So I reckon someone would be able to fix it.
5: Someone fix that.
4: So what, do I got to pay someone to pick it up? Is that how it
5: works? Post it on,
3: we might say free.
4: Pick up only. It doesn't work.
3: Inside your house. Do you have to specify you have to go into your house and down some stairs?
5: Into your lab.
4: They'll have to lift it up the steps.
5: Yeah.
3: Maybe
5: people would do that. I put something up on Airtas the other day to get rid of a bunch of cardboard boxes for $40. And a guy was there within like half an hour.
4: Really?
5: Yep.
3: How big were the boxes?
5: Oh, there was heaps of them. Okay. It was all the flat pack stuff.
4: What, you charged them $40?
5: No. Like I paid them $40.
4: You paid them $40.
5: To dispose of the boxes for me. So you can do it. You can do anything.
4: Okay, well, what is it? Marketplace.
5: Airtasker or Marketplace.
4: Airtasker. I think I've used that before.
5: Airtasker's good.
4: Okay. Yeah. Okay, I'm on it. Thank you.
5: Okay, good.
1: All right, that concludes the press conference. 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
4: You are listening to Nova. It is Jace, Lauren and Clint.
5: I'm feeling a bit up myself today because I had a very quiet weekend. Oh, it was actually heaven because the weather was nice. I was up and at him.
4: Heaven on earth.
5: Good for you. Dog park early on Sunday morning, just loving myself sick. But on Saturday, I went to a girlfriend's house. She's just moved into this new house, very big house, built it. It's amazing. Her kids are away with her husband. I said, I'll come over at like 4:30 on Saturday. We can have dinner. Watch the footy, whatever. Not really that into the footy, but I wanted to watch Wiz. Paul was at the footy because he's Brisbane.
4: Yep.
5: And so we were in her house. She's showing me around the new house and I was like, Jace, it's big. I'd be scared here on my own because I'm a bit of a scaredy cat. Yeah. I love that I alarm my whole house when I'm outside of
4: which is fair
5: our
4: enough.
5: Room.
4: Yep.
5: Anyway, we're having a lovely time, sunsetting. We're having some dinner. We've got music playing through the house. You know, new house. We're trying to try all the mod cons.
4: Yep.
5: So the music's playing all through the house. And we're sitting there having dinner and I was like, what is that noise? And she was like, I don't know, that's so weird. And it was like, imagine like a horror movie when there's a creepy clown, like It or something.
4: What, like a...
5: Nee, nee, nee, nee, nee, oh. nee, like weird, anyway.
4: Kids' toys?
5: So I'm like, maybe it's kids' toys. So yep. We go down to where the kids' playroom is, nothing, and then it stops.
4: Oh.
5: Well, that's weird. So we go back, continuing our dinner. But we've got music and then we hear it again. And I'm like, is so weird. So then we run through the whole house to make sure there's no other TVs on. We're like, you know, sometimes one remote control can set off other TVs.
4: Yeah.
5: Nothing on.
4: And what was the mood like at this stage? Did you feel
5: the third time
4: a bit freaked out?
5: Yeah. By the third time,
4: it wasn't funny anymore. It was
5: I was like, I reckon someone's trying to lure, we went out the front and the gate was open, like big high gate was left open.
6: Can you imagine Columbo here walking around the house?
5: Oh,
6: she would have held a weapon.
5: Had my phone on 000, right?
4: There you go.
5: Ready, just ready to push call. I was like, we were walking around like filming on our phones, just being like, can you hear this weird music?
6: Oh, well, hang on. Now you got to put the camera app down.
5: Well, that was earlier until I had 000 lined up. I'm like, this is so weird. And then we could not for the life of us work it out. Then we went and sat down one more time. We're eating. This is what I heard. Right. And we've got the audio here. This is what we could hear over the music.
6: How do I know that music?
4: Yeah, is that from some sort of horror movie?
5: Freaky, tiki, right? I'm like, someone's luring us out so they can either kidnap us or come and rob the house. And my friend goes, that's the Harry Potter music.
6: That's what it is.
5: It's the Harry Potter
4: music. Oh, it is too.
5: And we worked out every time Wiz, Nick Watson, kicked a goal.
4: Oh!
5: They played that on the TV.
4: They did too.
5: And yeah. He kicked like seven goals.
4: Six goals.
6: That's how I know the music. Yeah.
5: And happening. And by the sixth goal, yes. I saw the TV and they were celebrating Wiz and we muted it. And they were like, that's the Wizard. And it was Wiz's music every single... And he just kept kicking goals and just kept playing.
6: Delete 000.
5: No need to call the police. We got Wizard on our hands.
6: Funny.
5: But yeah. I was... fully convinced that someone was luring us. It's amazing your mind goes. We were howling with laughter when we realised. I was like, oh, my God. It's also the only player in the AFL I really know. And I still hadn't caught on time and time
4: again.
5: Oh, that's
4: amazing.
5: We could hear it over the music. Anyway, there was no home invasion. We were safe. And Wiz kicked seven goals or six. How many goals?
4: He kicked six.
5: He should be in the grand final on his own.
6: He really should.
4: He should be. Just Freo versus the Wizard.
5: Oh, yeah. Anyway, there was
4: Little
5: no
4: Wiz.
5: Home intruder. But then we got talking about... Have you ever been robbed?
6: We were robbed when I was younger and we lived in like a low set house in Brisbane. It was quite long. All my family were at one end of the house and I had fallen asleep in the lounge room at the front of the house.
5: Mm.
6: Someone had broken in walk past me while I was sleeping and cleared out Mum and Dad's jewellery box.
5: It happened to my friend Nick Carr.
6: I was asleep. Like, I didn't even know.
5: Nick was asleep and they came in and robbed the TV, stole the TV. And he got up.
4: What's
5: and was
4: asleep
5: like,
4: with his hands
5: he
4: in his
5: saw
4: pants?
5: Someone walking out of his front door carrying their TV.
4: Oh.
5: He was asleep in the front bedroom and they...
6: Did he fall asleep to the TV?
5: No, the TV was in the lounge room.
6: Right, okay.
4: Did he remonstrate?
5: Yeah, he was like, oi, and the guy just took off.
4: Oh.
5: With his TV.
4: There goes my TV.
6: I remember Mum and Dad going, we're actually lucky you didn't wake up.
5: Yeah, it's better. Another one of my girlfriends lived in a share house with four girls and she came home one day and walked in the... It was like a terrace, like you walk in the front door and there's a flight of stairs from upstairs and a guy was coming down the stairs with a bag and she just thought one of the girls must have had a boy over that she didn't know. So she goes, hello. And he goes, hi. And she goes, oh, did you have a nice night? And he's like,
4: what?
5: Yeah.
4: She's talking to the
5: fully
4: crim.
5: Talking.
6: Was he holding stuff?
5: It was in a bag. Fully had a conversation. And he goes, anyway, I'm going to go now. And she goes, okay, have a good day. And he walked out.
6: Do you need a hand carrying that to the car?
5: And then she called out to her friend and she didn't respond, one of the housemates. And then she sent a text to the girls chat being like, did someone have a boy here last night? Because it was like 10:30 in the morning. And they were all like, no. And he had a bag. She went upstairs and all their bedrooms was turned inside out. She had a full conversation with the robber
6: on the
5: stairs.
6: But again, jokes aside, she's lucky that they had a convo and he just went on his way.
5: Yeah, he just goes, I'm going to go now. And she goes, okay, have a good day. And she said as he walked out the gate, she was like, he seems a bit
4: weird.
5: Must have
4: been handsome.
6: He walked out the gate and was like, that is the most polite people I've ever stolen from.
4: One of the girls has done well for herself. And the beast kicked.

0: This is Nova. You got Jace, Lauren and Clint.
1: The footy got me in a pickle on the weekend because I was at a friend's house. We had music playing. We're having a wow of a time. And we kept hearing this freaky tiki music. That's it there. And we thought there was some freaky clown out the front trying to lure us out of the house. And we heard it six times until we worked out it was every time Nick Watson kicked the goal. They played it on the coverage and we could hear it cutting through. And now we're asking you on 13, 24, 10, have you greeted or caught someone in your house that was robbing you?
2: I mentioned before the song that I was busted shoplifting or that the security alarm went off at Culture Kings the other day. Lauren and I were there buying merch.
0: Are you sure the alarm NFL. Didn't go off like, old person, old person?
2: At the time,
1: that's
2: I said to
1: Lauren. I thought
2: Lauren,
1: it was me.
2: I said to Lauren, why is the alarm going off? I have no idea. We checked for tags, no tags.
1: Well, we turned around to the girl because I'd bought some stuff and she said, no, you're fine.
2: You're fine, just go.
1: You're fine.
0: Oh, they do that.
1: You just paid. And I was like, yeah. And then I thought, well, maybe you've left a tag on.
0: Oh, if you
1: and
0: get
1: I'm going to be at the NFL with one of those big security tags on my head.
2: So I got home and I spotted alongside the cap I bought a secondary cap with the price tags and stickers all over it. And I'm like, what
0: the
2: hell?
0: Put a second one in the bag?
2: I've stolen a cap. So I called Lauren in an absolute panic.
0: Oh, I can imagine.
2: Didn't I
1: panic? Did what everyone
2: I said, we
1: does.
2: Must go back. We've got to go back to the store.
1: Everyone does around here when they're panicked.
2: As it turns out.
1: Call me and say, can you deal with it?
2: No, it was an extra cap. The Visit California people had gifted us a free cap, so thankfully I didn't shop with, but I thought I did.
0: You would have been in a real tiz knowing
2: like,
0: you.
2: I'm going to jail. I'm done. I'm going to be in remand.
0: I'm going to see my old Channel 9 friends. They're going to doorstop me as I walk out of court.
2: Can you imagine? Intruders. Okay, back to intruders.
1: But now we're back to intruders because a girlfriend of mine walked in and had a full conversation with a bloke in her house that she thought was a boy someone had
2: she
1: bought
2: thought
1: home.
2: That just
1: because she lived in a share house with four girlfriends, and turns out she let him out the front door and said, "Great, have a great day." See, turns out he had a bag full of all their belongings. He was a thief.
0: Jasmine, you got an intruder story?
3: Yes. So, my parents had a horse arena, like a dressage horse arena, at their place.
0: Yep,
2: a horse arena.
1: That's bougie.
3: Yeah.
2: How good.
3: I mean,
2: I can't squeeze one into my pad, but anyway.
3: No, not a chance. and so mum came home one day and there was a mum and two daughters with their own horse that had come onto the property and were just using the arena. And one of the little girls was standing at the front gate on, like, as security, like,
0: that's
3: to see if anyone came home.
1: What did they say? Oh, sorry, we just thought we'd let ourselves in and use your facilities.
3: Yeah, they're like, oh, well, no one was using it and we just thought we could come on and give it a go.
2: So just
3: like, and mum's like, no.
2: Just to be clear, they didn't steal a thing.
3: No, they didn't steal anything.
2: They just
1: made themselves at home. But if Jace came home and there was someone swimming in his pool in the backyard and was like, sorry, pop in for a swim.
0: I mean, if you're willing to pay, you know. Little administration fee.
2: Oh, that's bizarre, isn't it?
1: Gosh.
0: I guess
2: doing their own little show jumping event.
0: If the facilities are there and they're just sitting there.
1: My friend caught a robber in, she went to her car and realised it had been broken into and her laptop and her phone or something was stolen.
0: Oh, yeah.
1: And she put it on Find My and she traced it to another car park and found two people in a car with the phone, or must have been her laptop, her handbag, and had a laptop and her earpods and stuff. And she knocked on the window and said, that's my stuff, you've taken. And they just wound the window down and gave it back to her.
0: Dangerous though.
1: I know.
0: Because you've got all the apps now to track people down.
1: I think sometimes though you just get into like fight or flight. You're like, that's mine.
0: What I love is that the two people that got tapped on the window was like, yeah, no, fair point. You found us. Here's the stuff. Mm. It's all yours. You got me.
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0: This is Jace, Lauren and Clint. You are listening to Nova, Rod Laver Arena. Pay tribute to the one and only John Farnham. We're joined by the MC. Good mate of John's, Dicky. Richard Wilkins joins us.
1: Hello, Dicky.
2: Hi, Dicky.
3: Hello, kids. How are we?
0: We are good.
1: We're great, Dicky. How was it? It looked sensational.
3: It was just, you know, we all get to see some amazing things. This was just a one-off, once-in-a-lifetime thing. This huge lineup of talent, you know, people... Chris Martin was the big surprise on the night. He wrote a song for John about how he, when Shane Warne and him, they went up to see the fires, and he made a mixtape, and that's how Chris found out about John, because Shane kept telling him that John Farnham was a much better singer than he was.
0: I've got a little bit of it here from last night. Take a listen.

0: amazing.
1: Then that's he goes cool. on to say he loves Coldplay, but he loves Fonzie more. hey, Dickie, now I heard the rehearsal was quite poignant as well. So it's Saturday, there was a lot of rehearsals because there were people streaming in, there was a live band, there was an orchestra, and the Farnhams were there. And tell us the update on John's health, because obviously people were hoping that he would be there, but his family addressed you all and said he wasn't in good health.
2: Yeah, well, there'd be a number of rehearsals, but there was a full dress rehearsal on Saturday night, as you say, Lauren. Former Governor General Sir Peter Cosgrove was up there. He, of course, took John to Dilly back in 1999, which was very moving for all the troops stationed there. That was amazing. And then Jill Farnham, with James and Robert, their two sons, said, "Hey, we just want to clarify something. John's not going to be here tomorrow night." And Jill is pretty forthright. She doesn't mince her words, and she said, "Look, his condition has deteriorated. He's on permanent oxygen. He's got 24." our care. I mean, they've been gilding the lily, if I can put it that way, a little bit. But it was a sort of warts and all revelation, which they subsequently posted, which everyone would have seen online. Yeah. And it wasn't the news anyone wanted to hear, but it was real, and it added a layer of poignancy to the show last night, that's for sure. Hey, but John's not great, but as Jill said last night, and I won't say exactly what she said, but she said, you know, he's still alive and he's okay, you know, but he's just not great and he ain't going to be here, you know, sort of thing.
0: Hey, so, Dickie, good morning. What is it about Whispering Jack that makes him so revered, so loved, because they don't make them like John Farnham anymore?
2: Yeah, good question, Clint. And a couple of things. A, he's got an amazing voice. We all know that. B, he knows how to use it. There are plenty of people with lovely voices, but they don't, you know, and there are plenty of people with ordinary voices who do know how to use them. But John has this great natural talent, and he knows how to wring every ounce out of it. And thirdly, he's just such a beautiful bloke. You know, he epitomises everything that's great about Australia, as Sir Peter
3: funny.
2: Said the other
3: he's
2: night.
3: He's funny,
2: you know,
3: too.
1: He is.
2: And hilarious. He gets so nervous before he goes on stage. I've introduced him 1,000 times. You can always hear, he's screaming at Glenn Wheatley to get on stage, and he's as nervous as a kitten. But he gets up on stage, the audience goes mad, drops a couple of mother-in-law gags, and you can't get him off. I got to go on the telly.
0: You go.
2: Kids,
0: right. You go, Ray.
1: Good on you, Dickie.
0: Thank you, Dickie.
1: He's the best entertainment reporter in the business.
0: I know. See you, bye.
1: He's busy. He's in demand.
0: No, he's
1: Dickie.
0: About to pop up on the television.
3: Yeah, he is indeed. Yeah.
4: Jase, Lauren and Clint.
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0: joining us. You're listening to Nova. It is Jace, Lauren and Clint with you. Hats off to Singapore Airlines. They have taken out the world's top 20 airlines for 2026.
1: They've taken out spot number one, have they?
0: Spot number one.
1: I like Singapore Airlines.
0: Dethroning Qatar or Qatar Airways.
1: Dethroning?
0: Dethroning.
2: Dethroning.
0: Dethroning.
2: Okay.
0: Dethroning. Silent F.
2: So dare I ask, where does the spirit of Australia come in?
0: Well, it's funny you say. Let me go through the list. No. Oh. Qantas is slipped to number 12.
1: What was it previously? Do we know?
0: A little bit slipped? Higher.
2: It's in the top 10.
0: Okay. A little bit higher.
2: It was in the top 10.
1: Mm. So Singapore, okay. Number one. Qatar gets the silver medal and Cathay Pacific gets the bronze.
0: I've never done Cathay Pacific.
1: Cathay Pacific's good great.
0: Yeah.
1: Especially if you do that Hong Kong route a lot.
0: Yep.
1: I mean, its home is Hong Kong, isn't it?
2: Look, Cathay Pacific. It is, yeah.
0: I don't know if Virgin Australia will be making the list this morning. So it's caused a few dramas over at Laurie's house.
1: Mm. Yes. Thank you, Virgin, who cancelled the Melbourne to Brisbane flight yesterday, which meant my brother-in-law is still staying at my house for his fifth night now.
0: Let's.
1: Yeah, no, it's been awesome. Paul's brother, Paul's from Brisbane, so we've had his brother in town.
0: He's working, went to the final.
1: But yesterday afternoon, woke up yesterday morning as my flight's been cancelled. I was like, oh. I mean, we're fine. We love having Paul's brother in town. But I was like, all the poor people that have come down for the prelim.
0: Oh, yeah.
1: Like, it would have been a plane full of Brisbane supporters and there was no way to get home.
0: Might as well stay.
1: It's so expensive to book another. Well, there aren't other flights.
0: What are the flight costs to get over from WA?
1: Well, they've put on all these extra flights. Qantas and Virgin have put on extra flights to get people over for the final. But it was nearly $4,000 or $5,000 return from Perth.
0: That's ridiculous.
1: It's crazy.
2: Well, here's the thing. You know, they will wave their flags and shout from the rooftops that they've put on extra flights, extra seats, all the rest. But the flight prices are into the thousands.
0: That's just
2: $2,000 and $3,000 to get to and from the AFL Grand Final.
0: That's taken the piss.
2: So,
1: but they'll
2: be
1: licking their lips that there's two interstate teams in the Grand Final. Yeah, winners are Virgin and Qantas.
2: Yes.
0: Hey, 13, 24, 10. I want to talk travel disaster stories this morning, whether it was airport, hotel, or in the air. 13, 24, 10 had a disaster story.
2: Okay, well, we are in school holidays. There will be a lot of people embarking on travel.
0: You know what my number two fear in life is?
2: Number two fear in life. What's number one, dare I ask?
0: Oh, I'd be like, well, number one's a mixture of needles and sharks. And I know if I get bitten by a shark, I'll probably need a needle. Number two is being at the conveyor belt.
1: They're unreasonable fears, by the way. Sharks get in needles, but needles and sharks, the combo is probably quite out there.
0: The zipper breaking on my luggage and seeing my luggage come out and my clothes just scattered out on the...
2: Oh, yes.
0: That would be quite degrading.
1: We had a travel disaster when I was 21. I think I was like 23. I was with two friends who were 21. And we went to America.
0: First time
1: you could drink in America, have a good time.
0: Yeah.
1: And we decided we were going from Los Angeles, had a holiday there, did the drive to Vegas, hired the convertible, and then from Vegas we're flying to Mexico. Very 21-year-old holiday. So first of all, we paid all this money to hire a convertible. None of our luggage fit. One suitcase fit because we had four suitcases because we're all
0: Queens. You wanted to be Thelma and Louise.
1: So we couldn't fit. So we had to forfeit that money and we had to book a driver to drive us to Vegas. So we got to Vegas, had three of us, absolutely whopping nights in Vegas.
0: Yep.
1: We've all got shocking headaches, managed to get ourselves to the Las Vegas airport, which is grim at the best of times.
0: Oh, no. Oh, sorry. I think an airport where you can play a pokey machine while you're waiting for your flight. Okay,
1: we were also running so late that the only car we could get was a stretch limo. So the three of us turned up like we were in the hangover in a stretch limo to go to Mexico. And we get there and my friend EJ, who causes all the dramas in my life, realizes, uh-oh, I don't have my passport. I've left it in the safe in L.A.
2: Oh, come on.
0: Not even in Vegas.
1: Just passports in L.A. We're in Vegas. We're trying to get to Mexico. So we had to fly... I had to forfeit our flights, fly back to LA to get his passport, and they gave him a free flight because he was in distress, and me and Jacinta had to pay for our flights.
0: That's fair enough.
1: For his mistake.
0: Well, he's distressed. He didn't have his passport.
2: Was he crying?
0: Poor guy.
1: Yeah,
2: he would have put the tears on.
0: Yeah.
1: He was in distress and he had no way to get there, so he got a free flight. We had to pay for ours, and it took us 3 days. We missed 3 days of our holiday.
2: Yeah, 13. Well,
1: thanks a lot, EJ.
2: We missed 3 days of Mexico. Guacamole.
1: What a dog.
2: A dog.
0: 13.
1: What a dog.
0: 24, 10 is our number. travel disaster stories, whether it was in the air, at the airport, or at the hotel. You had travel dramas? We want to know about it.
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3: This is Jace, Lauren and Glenn on Nova. New York City.

0: song could ever say.
1: This is Jace, Lauren and Clint on Nova.
2: I am seeing on socials, so when you two people pulling up to the lights and doing some form of Vanessa Carlton style.
1: I haven't seen that.
3: I saw your friend do it. And it went viral.
2: I think, well.
3: And then you go, and I still miss you. And then you have to point to them and film the camera and they go,
1: cool.
2: So it all started overseas in the States and started to gain a bit of traction here.
1: Maybe I'll do it on my road trip in the motorhome over the break.
2: What are you doing?
3: So you put this on Instagram yesterday.
2: What are you doing? What are you thinking?
1: I knew, right? I posted on the gram yesterday. Has anyone got any suggestions for motorhome hire companies in Melbourne?
3: But are you just trying to get a free one? Is that why you put it on the gram?
1: No, because they were all the same. They were all pretty much the similar
3: price.
1: He's
3: trying to get SponCon.
1: And I didn't know, because there's good and bad ones to go through. And this, I'm new to the motorhome world.
3: You need a Jayco.
1: And as soon as I posted it, I knew the first person that would respond.
3: Well, before I sent it to you, I sent it to him and said, oh, no. Sent it to Clint. I was like,
2: I simply replied, what could go wrong?
3: And then we said, we must encourage this. It's got to happen.
1: Purely for the content.
2: So are you you are dead set serious?
3: You're going to hire a motorhome for the holidays?
1: So, end of the school holidays, that last weekend, mate of mine, Simon, owns a farm in Beechworth.
3: Oh, just for a weekend?
1: It's just for the weekend.
3: Oh, not the whole holiday.
1: Absolutely
3: I was like,
1: not.
3: He's cruising up to the coast.
2: Lampoon's vacation.
1: No, God, no. I wouldn't last more than two nights.
3: Why don't you just drive in the car?
1: Well, we were going to, but originally on the property, there's not enough room because a bunch of our, like, dad mates, we're all coming in and we're bringing all the kids for the weekend. And so I was going to do an Airbnb, but then I'm like, I don't want to get to like 7 o'clock at night and then be like, all right, I've got to leave everyone at the farm.
3: No,
1: we're
3: going get to a motorhome. Airbnb.
1: So I thought, motorhome, park it on the property.
3: Because Jay Hawkins, who can't be in small spaces for long, is going to love it with all the kids.
2: Oh, that space in there.
3: You're going to sleep in the house and put the kids in the motorhome.
1: Well, it's only me and the two older boys.
2: You're telling me you're going to be cooking your Maggi noodles on the stove in the motorhome?
3: No. He's going to be doing that in the house. He'll be showering in the house. He'll be doing all the things in the house. He won't do nothing in the motorhome.
1: We'll pack some supplies, Clint. Some Uno and some 2 minute noodles.
2: Some Tim Tams.
3: If you get the motorhome, you've got to do one night in a caravan park on the way to Beechworth.
1: Oh, that's a good idea.
3: Do a night, go extra. Do one night somewhere, just you and the boys, and then go to your friend's house.
1: Oh, that's
3: a cool
1: idea.
3: And then you've really experienced it.
1: Sitting there on the communal barbecue waiting for the light.
3: Yeah.
1: Press the button, you wait for the barbecue to heat up. It takes a couple of days.
2: I don't know about this.
1: On the giant jumping pillow?
3: He should definitely do it.
1: Are you doing a patronising voice?
3: No, I'm not. I'm saying you should do it. You won't do it.
1: Well, we used to spend 6 weeks at the end of every year. Growing up in Brisbane, we would relocate to the Gold Coast for the entire Christmas school holidays.
2: Mm-hmm.
1: Sorry,
2: hang on. It's Brisbane to the Gold Coast. It's like down the highway. That's like me saying we went to Geelong for the weekend.
1: Screw you. That was our family Christmas year.
3: But that was your dad setting it up. You would have done nothing to contribute, and now you're the boss.
1: Yeah, dad would do the annex
3: and
1: everything.
3: That's the difference. No. Your dad would have nailed it.
1: Oh, Paul, no, the motorhomes, you hit the button now, thing comes out.
3: Oh, you want like a star home.
2: They're very flashy.
3: He wants a celebrity trailer.
2: Yeah. I've seen some amazing ones. You absolutely should do it.
3: But I think you should do a night in a caravan park.
2: Well, you should do the full week leading up to that weekend.
1: Do you want to come?
2: No.
3: Absolutely not.
1: There's room. I've got the 6 bed.
2: No.
3: I'm going to America.
1: America.
2: Well, I'm going to the Maldives.
1: Oh, well, there's three very different holidays. Well, I'm going to Beechworth.
3: I'm going to the Bahamas.
1: The Maldives, Bahamas, and in the motorhome to Beechworth.
2: You enjoy.
1: We should have given away three different holidays.
0: Jace, Lauren and Clint.
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6: Hey, happy Tuesday. It is Sam Ian, and still can't quite get over all the hubbub from yesterday. The big announcement that Sean McManus is going to be presenting the cup if the Dockers get up this Saturday. It has thrown our week into disarray, that is for sure. But what a moment here in the studio. We're going to replay that for you in about 10, 15 minutes when Simon Garlick delivered the news yesterday. If you haven't seen the emotional clip, it is up on our Instagram at the moment. But first, we are going to chat to our All-Australian backman. We have well and truly got Freo fever this week.
7: Geordie Clark's in the house with us, everybody. And he was just saying how important Hayden Young's goal was at three-quarter time. Can you take us then? Okay, that is important. There's a bit of a vibe happening. But then you have to come out at the start of the fourth and then put it into action. Vossi was one who put the big stiff arm on, don't argue, and kicked that goal. And it looked like that then took you to the next level.
8: Yeah, well, it was an interesting game because we sort of made a little bit of a game plan adjustment at three-quarter time to how we wanted to play, and we wanted to get a little bit aggressive and that sort of thing. So, yeah, and obviously there was players, I was one of them, that probably didn't have many moments that I was that happy with up until three-quarter time. I think I got done holding the ball a record times like 6 or something.
7: Oh, didn't notice.
8: missed about 5 kicks. I was having a mare, and no, it's just the ability for JL to come down and twig and just say, mate, keep backing yourself, keep taking the game on, keep being aggressive because it'll turn, and you only need a moment. And yeah, Bolts took a moment at the start of the fourth. Vossi takes one. Duds gets a shot on goal. Big Mace Cox goes forward, takes a big clunk, and then kicks so a goal. So yeah, just it was full of moments in the last quarter where everyone sort of stood up when they had to, and it combined to a really good performance in the fourth quarter.
9: Now, Jordan, are you across the work of Kylie Minogue now that you know that you are performing alongside her on Saturday? And who on the team is frothing the most for Kylie?
8: Well, no one's really spoken about it, actually. I think Luke Jackson's partner, Kelsey's pretty stoked.
10: Yes, yeah.
8: That he's got her free tickets to a Kylie Minogue concert.
7: Who's on the undercard? I mean, Joel, who's on the – is the footies on the undercard of Kylie?
10: No, G4.
9: I mean, I would say, I mean, when you're on the same bill as Kylie, it's hard. But, you know, my best friend Jordan Clark is playing, so I'm torn. My besties out on the ground on Saturday.
7: Joel, you'd never believe, that your best friend Jordan will be performing with Kylie
10: Minogue.
7: You wouldn't
10: believe it. It's a dream come true.
9: With my biological sister Kylie, I can't believe it.
10: Clarky, it's unlikely you're actually even going to see Kylie because she's the pre-match entertainment. So you guys will just be in the rooms doing your thing, right?
8: Yeah, we will be, I think. My favourite part of Grand Final Day is Mike Brady when he sings
10: up there.
8: So I want to try and stick my head out just because I've always been obsessed with Grand Final Day because of that.
10: Yeah, like, and when the crowd goes up, it is actually really cool.
8: But,
10: they wheel him out every time.
8: Kylie would be cool too, but I'm not a big, I'm not very familiar with Kylie's stuff, to be honest. So.
9: Okay. Oh, you'll be a convert come Saturday.
7: Yeah, you will. You won't be the only one. On the crowd, because we know that planes and stuff are filled to the eyeballs.
10: Yeah, the people are driving across the Nullarbor.
7: Can you tell us what it was like? Because I could hear the Fremantle people at the SCG and then knowing what you kind of would expect at the MCG.
8: Yeah, well, it was interesting because we're in enemy territory where this week it's sort of, you know.
10: Neutral.
9: Yeah.
8: But we had a fair amount of Freo supporters there, and they were sitting in big blocks. So they were very, very loud. They were holding their own, that's for sure. So It sounded like the Freo chant was going around. I'm pretty sure it was overridden by Sydney chants, but the best part about the game was actually they flashed up the pubs in Freo and all the people watching, and the Sydney supporters just rained down with booze and everything. And to be fair, we're down by about 30 points this season. And it looked like a funeral, so I was
10: And certainly, if you saw any of the footage on social media over the weekend, it went nuts in Freo. So if you guys win or if you lose this weekend, it's going to be the same result. Like, everybody, that Fremantle is just going to be absolutely heating. 20,000 people are going to Freo Oval to watch the game. It's sold out. You've sold out Fremantle Oval and you're not even there, which is amazing, right?
8: That's pretty cool.
10: Amazing. Now, also amazing was the game between Hawthorn and Brisbane on Saturday night. Them. Did you watch it?
8: Yeah, that could have been the best game of football I've ever
10: watched.
8: Wasn't
10: it extraordinary?
8: Yeah.
9: Oh, was it good?
8: It
7: was, Joel. Actually was.
8: Yeah.
10: Just high quality football.
8: Yep. Yeah. I just can't imagine having your two key forwards kick five, Nick Watson kick six, and you lose.
10: Like, right?
8: It doesn't math. But, it was one of the best games of football
10: I've ever seen.
8: Absolute shootout.
10: Yeah.
7: How are you going to stay grounded over the
10: look at him.
7: Week?
10: Are you joking? He's hardly amped up.
8: I think last week was the one I'd never been in that situation before. So I had so many emotions waiting for the game and that sort of thing. So I feel like this week I'll be so much better for it. And I just take it.
10: There's a lot more going on. So you've got Brownlow tonight.
8: Yeah.
10: So the Dockers are having their own function here. Obviously. So you're off to that.
8: Yeah, off to that tonight.
10: And then you fly out on Thursday.
8: Yep.
10: And then grand final parade on Friday.
8: Yep.
10: You're not going to have time to think about the game. You'll be fine.
8: No, I'll be right. It'll be good fun.
9: It's just another thing to do on a very busy week.
8: Yeah, I don't even.
10: Then what are you wearing to the Brownlow tonight?
8: Suit. Yeah. I've got to go and write my speech.
10: Who's your date? So, Paige isn't coming.
8: Paige isn't coming. That was a fat no when I told her I was getting the invite.
10: Don't say fat. She's pregnant.
8: Come on. I'm not a fan of the Brownlow stuff. So, I didn't. Last year, I got a late call up and I politely declined because I'm never going to win it. I'm never even going to poll.
7: But what about
8: five
7: going
8: votes,
7: there and drink a couple of cans and take it out a few?
10: No, they're not drinking, right?
8: I didn't get much of a choice this year, so I've had to front up.
10: Did you go to the Waffle Grand Final see the Peel boys get up yesterday?
8: Yeah, I did go and watch the boys. They were very good.
10: No beers with them either.
8: No, I think they were allowed. They had a quota. They were allowed about six or seven, something like that. Six or seven,
10: between them and one straw.
7: Mate, that's not even a thimble for Sean.
10: Sean Darcy would touch the sides.
8: They performed really well and, it was good to watch.
7: Credit to those boys. Mate, we really appreciate you coming in. I know it's going to be a very busy week and we're so proud of you. All year you've been outstanding. So we're absolutely pumped that you made the All-Australian team, that you've been successful through this year as you were last year. But for you to be able to live out this dream is outstanding. Outstanding, mate.
8: Thank you. Let's appreciate it, guys.
10: Hope this baby stays in for another week, eh?
8: Yeah.
10: Fingers crossed.
9: Get it, Jordan.
7: Get it, Jordan.
10: Get it, Glucky. Nathan, Nat and Sean on Nova. I live my

0: and there was not a dry eye in the house yesterday morning. Check it out on the Instagram. Shawnee started the waterworks and then the rest of us followed suit. This is the moment that Simon Garlick was in the studio. He had a very special request of our Sean McManus. It is Nat and Sean on Nova.
1: Well, we've gone straight to the top. CEO of the mighty Fremantle Dockers, Simon Garlick in the house. Garlo, how are you? You look great as always.
2: Great, mate. Yeah, it's not a standard welcome I got here.
3: Oh, yeah, we piped you in.
2: Yeah, the piper.
1: Can you explain that? You
4: well
1: just
4: deserved.
1: Said you just piped him in. Can more detail, please?
3: Well, Alistair McLaren, who's the piper that we met when we did the purple bandwagon.
2: Yep.
3: So he's here, and we thought we've got to treat the CEO with the respect that he deserves.
2: He does.
3: So we piped you in.
2: I just want to know who pressed the button. Did you press the button, Clarky? Then
3: yeah, for Wharfie time.
2: Yeah.
3: Wharfie time action.
2: Exactly.
5: You must have so many people hitting you up for tickets this week. I imagine it's like for us when Taylor Swift was on, people were just like messaging around the clock. Like people I hadn't heard from since school were asking if we had tickets. Who's the most random person that's like gotten in?
2: It's a good point, Joel. There are a couple of messages of long-lost friends that you haven't heard from for
3: how
2: a decade
3: many
2: or more.
3: Yeah, nice so to hear
2: you.
3: You
2: also get the ones that you don't know who it is.
3: Yeah.
2: Oh. You've got to give the who dis sort of scenario.
4: New phone, who dis.
2: Yeah. I won't out anyone, but it's a great problem to have. And exactly
4: by the way, I texted Simon yesterday.
3: You can name one.
2: You can out me, that's fine.
3: Yeah, yeah,
2: I get it. I'm also aware that you might have texted the CEO of the AFL. So Sean doesn't muck around. He goes straight to the
3: true?
2: Top.
4: That is true.
5: I like it.
1: I was half-time
5: like
1: at that Hawthorne-Brisbane game. I thought, oh, actually, deal. I'd send him
2: Absolutely.
1: A message.
2: No.
1: And then I thought,
2: it's an awesome problem to have, so happy to get those things.
5: Yeah, you prefer that problem.
3: You have no shame, McManus.
1: Well, mate, I've got four kids. I promise I'd go, and I'm very grateful to have and be a life member and get two tickets to the AFL. Yeah, I am super grateful.
3: Yes, but the other four leeches, they want some too.
1: Yeah, and I'm stressing out yesterday because I did promise everyone would be going. So,
3: how many have you got? So you've got your two. How many of the other four have you got?
1: None at this point.
3: Okay, Garlo, you're not getting out of here alive. You know that, right?
2: There's a couple of priority lists, and Shawnee, you're at the very top.
3: This is now a hostage situation.
1: Yeah, exactly. I can't believe.
4: Did Dill text you or something?
2: I was talking about something else, and he said, can you sort out Sean? And I'll try.
3: Oh, like, that's the most pressing thing they have to get to this week.
5: Correct. Sean, don't feel bad. I've been hovering over text to Danny Minogue for days, so I'm probably going to hit send now.
1: Joel, it's bloody stressful, isn't it?
5: Right? It really is.
1: And you want to word it right. Too. That's the problem.
5: Yeah.
2: It was a clear, carefully curated message. Better to the message. Not sure you're going to get
3: He obviously got
2: a
3: lie to write that for him.
2: How are you feeling, Shawnee? How's obviously such a significant part of the club since day one.
3: Well, and I don't like to point this out to you, Garlo, but he was voted the seventh most influential Dockers figure, and Simon Garlick, current CEO, only made number 8. How do you feel about that?
2: Wow. Well,
3: to be in the presence of greatness.
2: Correct. Yeah. Was that the number? Was that the breakup? Was it?
3: Yeah. No. Don't worry. Sean pointed it out to us.
2: Yeah.
3: He had it laminated for us all.
2: So. Yeah. Well, we've since banned that journalist from the club based on the order that he had it in.
3: It's very Donald Trump of you.
2: No. Yeah, exactly. Yeah. It was fake news.
3: Yeah.
2: Yeah. If Sean wasn't number one, I just can't understand it. But are you nervous, mate? Are you
1: I'm super. I'm super nervous. I hope I can. I don't know what.
2: You're an emotional man.
1: I hope the boys do so well because the club has been kicked to the curb for so often and looked down upon. And these guys are jaws here, so I'm very appreciative of his season.
2: Yep.
1: But I just want to see them have their light of day.
2: Yeah. And mate, Clarkie's an absolute star of a player, but more importantly, person. And we've got a group that I think Shawnee has the capability. The emotion is so significant, and I love that's why footy's so great.
3: Yeah, right.
2: And seeing your emotion, but we've got a group who play with their hearts on their sleeve, but they're very driven and they're very balanced and they're very focused, and they've been remarkable all year to keep that focus. So, and I love seeing your emotion, mate. I just don't know how emotional you might be if you were to do the honour of being our Premiership Cup presenter on the weekend. That's really the reason I'm here, mate. So,
3: are you joking?
2: No. That's what we wanted to ask Sean.
3: Sean! Sean!
1: Oh, my God.
3: Does it come with four additional tickets?
2: No, absolutely not.
1: Oh,
5: We might be able to work on something.
3: Sean, I'm crying for you.
5: We might be able to work on something. No better choice.
1: Simon, thank you. But
2: while you're having that emotion, mate, with us since 95, you're such an amazing link from the day we started. Played 228 games with us, two knee Ricos. Never asked for a thing, Shawnee. He's one of those past players who, whatever he can do, he'll do for the club. And, you know, I know there was a lot of discussion about it, but the link you provide from the moment the club started, mate, to today, and how proud the current group of how proud you are of the current group was a really pleasing decision we'd like to make, mate. So hopefully you say yes. We're really keen for you to...
4: Absolutely. I'm absolutely honoured and blown away. This would be amazing for my family, obviously, but I love Justin. We're great mates. I've loved everything you've done and everyone else has been aboard. You know, I was even texting Pav on the weekend and he's our greatest ever player. I got to watch the game with Belly on the weekend. I just love the boys, and I'm so proud of them with Alex and the guys. It's just been incredible. And Joe Bridie, everybody, to put the team together, Wolsey, the whole gang. So I'm blown away. I'm blown away, mate. This is unbelievable to me.
2: It's awesome, mate. So pleased for you.
3: This is the most beautiful proposal ever.
2: Yeah, do we go and consummate?
3: Now kiss.
2: I mean, there's even an anecdote. Really important draft year was the year that 2019 draft, Hayden Young and Caleb Sarong came in. And Shawnee volunteers and helps us. We have a For the Anchor session, and he talks to the current group of players coming in about Fremantle and what the place means and the connection to the place. And Caleb said that, you know, the impact that had on him. And we've got two guys who heard that, and Caleb and Hayden, who are Victorians but are Freo Dockers for life. And the impact that discussion had with him and the link that he now has to the place. You play a critical role for us, mate, so we'd be honoured if you were to play this role for us.
4: Can I say that?
3: No.
2: I think you just did.
4: I just swore, everyone, if you didn't hear that.
3: Why are you taking your scarf off? Put it back on again.
4: I'm going to hug Simon.
3: Yes, Simon. It's a beautiful moment.

0: It's Kelly Clarkson on Nova. Time for a quick check of the headlines. And after 6 o'clock, the Royal Show. Well, it's back this weekend, and we have got a family pass for you and $500 spending money. That'll get you a couple show bags. And more importantly, it'll keep the kids happy for one of the days during these school holidays. We'll be giving that away when Nat and Sean jump in after 6 o'clock.
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2: It's Travel Tuesday at Flight Centre. Fly to Auckland one way from $247 per person. Today only at Flight Centre. Freeway southbound looking pretty good. Quinana Freeway northbound building at Mortimer Road. And again at the Thomas Road merge point as well. Good run on the Graham Farmer Freeway. A little busy. Patterson Road northbound at Mandurah Run in Quinana Beach. And Rockingham Road at Anchortel Road in Naval Base. Anything else to load for 89177. 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Mostly sunny today. Heading for a top of 22. And right now it is 10 on Nova 937.
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6: Good morning, Susie Thompson with you. An 11-year-old boy is fighting for his life in hospital after suffering a gunshot wound to his face and neck. Emergency services were called to a home in Sydney's northwest at about 5 p.m. yesterday, with the boy taken to hospital in a critical condition. Five others were in the home at the time of the incident. An 18-year-old man's been charged with concealing an indictable offence. Investigations are continuing. The federal opposition is accusing the government of cooking the books in the latest intergenerational report. The research finds Australia is a nation living longer, but population growth is stalling. The data also shows productivity will improve over the next 40 years as artificial intelligence takes over. But Shadow Treasurer Tim Wilson argues the government's projections are heroic.
7: What we have is a report from the Albanese government that seeks to cook the books to justify their economic model.
6: A parliamentary inquiry into last year's 000 outage has recommended an overhaul of the system. The report makes 11 recommendations, including that the emergency system be nationalised and run by a statutory authority. It also recommends a regulatory review and a text-based option for contacting 000. And almost 2 million people have been told to evacuate as a powerful typhoon batters Tokyo. About 50,000 households are without power. Nova Sport is next.
5: Nova Sport.
6: Collingwood's Nick Dacos has claimed the Brownlow medal at the AFL's Night of Knights. The 23-year-old polling a perfect 3 votes in 13 of 22 games played and polling in 18 of them. Roosters forward Victor Radley is backing halfback Sam Walker to make a successful return from ankle surgery in their NRL preliminary final against the Dolphins. And you're up to date on Nova.
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0: Oh, morning. Happy Tuesday. It is Sam in and, look, apologies in advance. We are going to be talking footy all week this week with Dockers in the grand final and the news that Shawnee will be presenting the cup if they win. It is massive. It continues this morning after 7 o'clock. We are going to be speaking to the Brownlow medalist, Nick Dacos. It was close for the first half of the night, but he ran away with things and going to chat to him a little later this morning, see how he was feeling the morning after. So footy fever, we've got plenty of Dockers chats coming for you this week as well as we get ready for the grand final on Saturday. And if you're not into the footy and maybe looking to get your kids to the Royal Show, we got family passes for that to go as well. So a big Tuesday. This is a new one from The Beaches that appears on the TV show Off Campus. It's called Edge of the Earth on Nova 5.

0: Post Malone and Swae Lee on Nova. It is 5:38 and we have got a bit of non-football related topics today as well. Don't worry. We are talking to the Perth Wildcat, Angus Brandt. Their season kicked off over the weekend. And if you've got some kids you need to keep entertained this school holidays, the Royal Show kicks off again this weekend. And we've got a family pass and $500 cash for you to spend at the show. Doing that after six this morning.
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0: That's Somba on Nova. New stuff called My Body Isn't Ready. And at 7 to 6, let's get this show on the road. Nat and Sean joining us next. We'll get Sean's full thoughts now that he's had a day to dissect it all. We'll talk to him about being the Premiership Cup presenter for the Freo Dockers. We might relive that moment, actually, in the next 15 or so. But also, plenty for you to win today, including family pass to the Perth Royal Show. And we'll be talking to our Wildcat, Angus Brandt. It is a big Tuesday. All gets underway next.
1: Whipper and Kate. 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
17: 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A little busy, Patterson Road, northbound at Mandurah Road in Quinana Beach, and a queue, Rockingham Road, northbound from Thomas Road, then at Ankensell Road in Naval Base. Mitchell Freeway, southbound under speed at Burns Beach Road, Quinana Freeway, northbound Mortimer Road, through to Ankensell Road. Anything else, call 0489 1777. 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Mostly sunny today, heading for a top of 22, and right now it's 10 on Nova 937.
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20: Nova. Good morning, it's Mike Humphrey with you. Anthony Albanese is still in New York for the United Nations General Assembly. The PM, one of 22 leaders, calling for more guardrails to be put on the development of AI. US President Donald Trump making his way to the Big Apple this morning. Last weekend saw 30 Virgin flights cancelled, with flight attendants refusing to work on their days off. Insiders say cabin crew are fed up with long shifts and working for as little as $300 extra pay when coming in on an RDO. The airline is currently in negotiations with staff over a new enterprise agreement. Australia's seeing a boom in illegal fishing, costing the taxpayer millions of dollars per year. Authorities announcing a crackdown with new powers to shut businesses and crush vessels with no one caught.

0: to be let off the hook. Overseas, Paramount Pictures is one step closer to merging with Warner Brothers. It settled a legal fight with dozens of US states. The agreement includes a promise to ramp up film and TV production in America. And Taylor Swift set to break new ground at this year's MTV VMAs, becoming the first recipient of the Artist Director Award. It'll recognise her work behind the camera with Tay-Tay directing a string of her own music videos. Nova Sport is up next.
1: Some decisions work out perfectly, like installing the new Daikin Alira X split system. The smarter choice for air conditioning this summer. Daikin, perfecting the air.
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3: Straight into footy news, and Nick Daicos has finally won the Brownlow medal. The 23-year-old polling a record 47 votes, two more than Paddy Cripps did in 2024. The Magpie star stunned.
4: It's a massive award, and I'm so privileged to be up here, and yeah, I can't believe my Brownlow medalist, to be honest.
3: Geelong's Bailey Smith was second with 36 votes. Bulldogs captain Marcus Bontempelli was third with 34. Staying with footy, Fremantle coach Justin Longmuir is adamant they can compete with two-time premiers Brisbane on the big stage.
5: Yeah, I think it's just about accepting the price of entry for this time of the year, and that comes with all the messages, all the support, a little bit of chaos, but you know, outside of main training and all those type of things. But everything that we do this week is funneled towards being ready to go 2:30 Saturday, because we're not there to make up the numbers. We've got a job to do, and we've got a game to win.
3: Fremantle will hold an open training session tomorrow at Cockburn early morning. Over to Formula One now, and the big dogs have rubber stamped a decision to reduce the maximum race distance by 15 kilometres next year. That'll go from 305 to 290 km. And in the NBL last night, the Tasmanian Jack Jumpers have defeated the South East Melbourne Phoenix 96-91. That's the latest in sport. You're up to date on Nova.
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10: It's 3 past 6. Morning, friends. Matt and Sean with you.
11: Morning.
10: Truso's on the button.
11: Hey, Sammy. Hello.
10: It's been a big 24 hours for Shawnee Mac. We are going to cover that off next. So, and if you missed what went down yesterday, we'll replay it for you because it was absolutely magical.
11: Barely stop crying.
10: I know. Very emotional for all of us, Sean.
3: Hey, we're going to be talking about Angus Brand. Talking to the great man from the Perth Wildcats. They had their season opener just on the weekend.
10: And
3: he's a good man.
10: Yes. And a guy called Nick Daicos. Heard of him? He scored all of the votes last night in the Brownlow medal. So he was a runaway
3: winner.
10: Yeah, extraordinary. As predicted, there were no boilovers there, but we will be catching up with him a little later this morning.
3: What an incredible young man. 23.
10: Holds up all right, doesn't he? And Bailey Banfield did so well too, Jake. So he won the Jim Steins Award, right?
3: Yeah, he did. He is a great human being. Yeah. The amount of work that they do up on the northwest coast. The Banfields are a big family up in Broome.
10: Yeah, they are. Yeah.
3: Good on you, Bailey.
10: Yeah, that's a great accolade. Mm. Well done. And of course, if you are at a loss for grand final plans,
3: oh, Natalie,
10: we have the grand final version of the last quarter coming your way. That's where great prize. To watch the grand final in style at the Federal Hotel with a 3-hour food and drinks package. So
3: woo-hoo!
10: You don't even have to think about it, which is brilliant. So that's happening. And Raw show tickets up for grabs as well.
3: Winner, chicken dinner.
10: Oh, my God. Let's get into it. Here's Temper City. This is Self Aware on Nova 5 past 6.

0: That's the key, the secret. Why not? It's 11 past 6. Nat and Sean with you. So yesterday was a big moment for our mate Shorty Mac. We just thought that we were interviewing Simon Garlick about the fact that the Dockers were in the grand final. It was a big moment for the club. So, of course, he's the CEO.
1: Doing the rounds and make himself available so it doesn't then go on to the rest of the people down the chain.
0: Yeah.
1: Absolutely.
0: And then let's have a listen because he lobbed this on you.
2: I love seeing your emotion, mate. I just don't know how emotional you might be if you were to do the honour of being our Premiership Cup presenter on the weekend. That's really the reason I'm here, mate. So,
0: are you joking?
2: No. That's what we wanted to ask Sean.
0: Sean! Sean!
3: Oh, my God.
0: Does it come with 4 additional tickets?
2: No, absolutely not. We might be able to
0: Sean,
2: work on something.
0: Sean, I'm crying
2: no,
0: for
2: no.
0: you.
2: We might
0: That's
2: be able
0: amazing.
2: To work on something.
1: It was
0: you
1: an
0: were
1: amazing
0: speechless.
1: Day. It was an amazing day.
0: Yeah.
1: It's been hard to watch those videos because I still get emotional.
0: I'm crying again now just listening to it.
1: No, I'm so sorry.
0: So talk us through your day after that because I imagine it was an absolute whirlwind. Your phone, like your dad called immediately. It's like, Henry, we're on the radio.
1: So can I just tell you about that? The two parts of that part. So my brother rang my dad and said, listen to the radio because something's happening with Sean, an announcement.
0: How did he know?
1: My brother's really great friends with someone from our friend Casey from the Dockers, and she's part of the media part.
0: Department.
1: She
0: worded rings, him up.
1: She rings Ben and says, tell Megan, tell your mum and dad to get on the radio right now.
0: Because wouldn't they be listening anyway, Sean?
1: Well, Dad just come out of the pool.
0: Okay.
1: So he just starts telling Ben, I've just been for a swim, and I've told you this before. He goes through
0: he
1: what he's
0: story.
1: Done.
0: Loves a story.
1: Yeah, loves a story.
0: It's like, shut up,
1: so
0: Dad.
1: I
0: turn
1: the radio
0: on.
1: Meters and that. No, Dad, Sean's going to be on. What's it about? I don't know. Just put it in.
0: Listen.
1: So you don't know anything? And Ben's like, oh, come on. So then Dad rings straight away, Nat, when you were here. And then Megan rang and I gave the phone to you.
0: I had
1: so
0: to
1: I
0: answer the phone. And Megan was... Megan sounded like someone had died. She was so upset and like not upset but happy crying. Like she was just sobbing. She couldn't even get her words out. And I'm just like, first of all, she thought that obviously when I answered the phone, she thought it was going to be you. Yeah. And so she's like, she said, finally, I'm proud of you. No. But I see, Sean, because I've got eyes, that this is what it takes to get a haircut in your house. So Megan, your wife, who is a hairdresser, she finally succumbed and said, okay, I'll cut your hair because you're going to be on national television.
1: Yeah, she's a hairdresser.
0: Television,
1: in our house, I've begged her for a long, long time to get a haircut all the time. Mm. And you've got to get her the right time, whether she's had a fair few drinks or a couple of her friends are over, she'll be super wife.
0: Yes.
1: Any other time, too busy.
0: Too busy. But yesterday she made an exception.
1: And I pounced at the right time.
0: This is what it takes. So you had, like, you were all over the news, every news service last night. So that meant you were out there doing interviews all day?
1: Yeah, I went down to Fremantle, which was pre-ordained anyway, but it turns out that a million people turned up.
0: Yes.
1: It's funny when you do those things, and I forget back in the day. So it's a media circus.
0: Yes.
1: And I'm answering questions with everybody, and it's all good. And then individually, then they go, can you mind
0: just
1: step aside? And they ask exactly the same questions.
0: Yeah.
1: That they've just asked.
0: Yep.
1: And
0: then you go, yeah, I am pretty happy.
1: Yes.
0: Still.
1: All of that. So in the afternoon, Nat, I was just I literally went upstairs to my house, sat on the couch, and I replied to messages for probably 4 to 5 hours nonstop.
0: Yes.
1: Nonstop. And can I, everybody out there who sent me one, I love you all, and I'm really, really grateful of that. And I'll try to reply to the ones on Instagram starting today, but I had to give them a miss. But I rang my mum, right? Rang mum and dad.
0: Yes.
1: Because the AFL are going to give me the tickets. Remember I bloody hit up Andrew Dillon? I never told you any of that. Simon outed me yesterday.
0: Yeah, that's right. I cannot believe you messaged Andrew Dillon for tickets for your family before this. So you didn't know. You were just going to be, you just wanted to go and watch.
1: Yeah.
0: Unbelievable. Anyway, they came through. I guess they went, just let him give the cup away. So
1: I think it was a lot
0: so
1: of
0: we
1: that.
0: Can, in the bookkeeping, we can say that's why we're giving him tickets.
1: Yeah. So my mum and dad had given away their tickets to my younger brother Ben and his family.
0: Yes.
1: Mum and dad had 4. They gave them away.
0: I see, yeah.
1: And then so I rang dad yesterday. I said, I can get you and mum a ticket from the AFL. And then my mum's yelling out, no, I'm fine. And I'm going, she's in the background, right? Dad's on the phone. And I'm saying, mum, you can come across. oh, I've got to look after the animals. And I was like, oh, my God, because their house is like a little farm, right?
0: Yeah.
1: Two of everything just for the ark.
0: Yeah, it's Noah's Ark down there, yeah.
1: And then I'm yelling.
0: You can't leave
1: and
0: the
1: I'm saying, Mum, it's fine. We'll find someone to do that. There's places out there. No, I can't. You know, Millie, which is their little dog, she won't be able to handle it. I need someone here and everyone else is going. And so your father can go.
0: She's not coming.
1: No. And I said, Mum. You're coming, mate. It's easy. We'll find someone. I'm going to ring Caitlin Bassett, which I did.
0: Once in a
1: lifetime. Caitlin's
0: she loves animals.
1: Whisperer.
0: Yes.
1: She'll know someone who could house it, which she gave me a thing. And I ring Mum back and I said, mate, this can happen. She's like, no, I don't want. Look, you're stressing out. And I'm going, no, I'm stressing out. You're making me stress out. You can come.
0: That's right.
1: Why are you not coming? Because I've got everything here. It's too hard. I said, it's not too hard. You're making it too hard. Anyway, we're having this fight. My dad's in the background saying, I told you so. She never listens. She's so stubborn. This went on for 20 minutes, mate. And my mum's not coming. I couldn't get her over the line.
0: That's actually amazing, where she's like, yeah, no thanks. This team that she's been, the club that she's been supporting since since the day it started, which is when you started playing with them, and the potential for if they win, you're presenting the cup, and she's like, I'll watch it on TV. It's fine.
1: Oh, my God.
0: Such a mum thing to do. She drove you around to every game that you played.
1: Every day in Willard. She's a life member of the Willardon Sports Club because of all her efforts.
0: So,
1: Mum, come
0: on,
1: mate.
0: Hilarious.
1: Still now, change your time. Actually, I gave away a ticket, but I'm sure I can get a new one.
0: Amazing. If you want to see the emotional video of Sean being asked by Simon Garlick, we've put it up on Instagram. Check it out. It's actually amazing. And there's a lovely two-page spread about you in the you're like the centerfold in the West today, Sean.
1: Oh, lucky I had my legs closed.
0: To be fair, barely.
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5: Nova 937.
0: It's 18 past 6. Weather-wise, 22 and mostly sunny today. Another pretty much carbon copy of yesterday, which was a gorgeous day. 21 in the shower too tomorrow. It'll be all right Thursday and Friday. Saturday for the grand final, 19 in a shower or two, up to 7 mils is what they're saying.
1: Okay.
0: You won't feel
1: hopefully
0: a thing if you're
1: better.
0: Watching it in the park. And do we want the Melbourne forecast?
1: Melbourne town?
0: Sure, why not? Saturday, 19 and a shower or two.
1: That's just copy Perth.
0: 2 mils, it's the same. It's the same, but they'll feel right at home. Okay. Let's get a traffic update. Here's Christy.
6: Checking the freeways first. Mitchell Freeway southbound is now under speed at Burns Beach Road. And Quinata Freeway northbound, Mortimer Road through to Rolley Road. Again, looking pretty good on the Graham Farmer Freeway and in the Northbridge Tunnel. And not too bad so far on Roe Highway either. It is sticky in Quinata Beach, Patterson Road northbound at Mandra Road. And a queue Rockingham Road northbound from Thomas Road to Anketell Road in Naval Base. And keep in mind there are night works. Mitchell Freeway entry and exit ramps between Stevenson Avenue and Caranup Road will be closed from 8 p.m. each night through to 5 a.m. the next morning until the 24th of September. Anything else, call 94891777. 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

0: That's Teddy Swims, Mr. Know-It-All. It's 27 past six. Tomorrow with our mates at Thirsty Camel, we need your help to build the camel's cash hump.
1: And it's going beautifully at the minute too. The more questions you answer correctly, the bigger the hump grows, and the bigger the hump, the more cash you win at the end of it all.
0: Now, it's swelling like one of your knees at the moment, Sean, the cash hump. It's sitting at $5,400 in the cash hump.
1: Wow.
0: And tomorrow we'll add more to it. At the end, one person will win the lot. And also, just for playing tomorrow, we'll sling you a $250 Thirsty Camel voucher as well.
1: Oh, that's awesome.
0: We give and we give. But that camel, geez, I tell you what, he's got some good elasticity. He obviously has a lot of collagen because that's stretching. It's stretching, Sean.
1: $5,500 almost.
0: Yeah, I know. Right?
1: Not there yet.
0: No, we're gonna keep on pumping it up. Don't worry. It's 28 past six on Nova. Nathan, Nat, and Sean. Let's go. Listen via the Nova Player. 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This one will. 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
24: 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Freeway southbound underspeed at Burns Beach Road, then Whitfords Avenue to Warwick Road. Quinada Freeway northbound Mortimer Road through to Rolly Road. Still busy Quinada Beach Patterson Road northbound at Mandurah Road. And further up Rockingham Road northbound at Anchortel Road in Naval Base. Anything else, call 0489 1777. 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Mostly sunny today. Heading for a top of 22. And right now it's 10 on Nova 937.
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27: Good morning, it's Mike Humphrey with you. The PM's among 22 world leaders signing a new agreement for the controlled development of AI. Anthony Albanese speaking outside the UN General Assembly meeting in New York.
28: We need to shape how it rolls out rather than have artificial intelligence shape the way that our society functions.
27: Treasurer Jim Chalmers is pouring cold water over claims our economy is facing decades of hardship. Growth over the next four decades expected to be at its slowest since World War II, according to yesterday's intergenerational report. Chalmers said while the economy will remain strained, there's no need for alarm bells. Aussie states and territories are moving fast to cash in on Australia's data centre boom. Victoria announcing it'll force new centres to run off green energy. Queensland sealing a deal with Anthropic to build a centre near the gas power stations of the Western Downs region. Overseas, Japan's bracing for strong winds and record rainfall as a powerful typhoon nears its east coast. Hundreds of flights have been grounded, with parts of the country expecting over 350 mils of rain. And Nicolas Cage is sporting a new look. He's traded his signature brown locks for a stark grey do, complete with matching beard. The national treasure snapped on the red carpet in LA. Nova Sport is up next.
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1: It's been a record-setting night at the Brownlow Medal, with Nick Dacos finally winning the game's most prestigious award. Dacos clinching the Brownlow with three rounds to spare, polling a perfect three votes in 13 of 22 games played. He polled in 18 games and he finished with 47. He says while it's been a great season, it's never easy.
30: Definitely never feels like it's easy out there. I go into every game with, there's always the butterflies in the stomach and a little bit of nerves, and I sort of rely on what I do Monday to Friday to prepare myself for the weekend.
1: Congratulations to Nick. Staying with football, Lachie Neale will front the tribunal tonight in a bid to get off his one-match ban for striking. Fremantle boss Justin Longmire says whatever the decision, it's out of their hands.
31: Yeah, the tribunal will make the correct decision, and we'll be preparing for him to play and preparing for the Lions at their best, and yeah, we'll see where it falls, but I'm not really caught up in it at all, to be honest.
1: Over to rugby now, and Wallabies flanker Carlo Tozzano says they're ready to test themselves against the world champion Springboks this week. Australia hosting South Africa here in Perth. That game will be on Sunday. And the Socceroos are gearing up for a friendly against Brazil in Townsville on Friday. Then they'll follow it up next week, game two, Tuesday in Brisbane. That's the latest in sport. You're up to date on Nova.
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0: It's 23 to 7. Nat and Sean Michelle Ready Express coming up next. Our wildcat Angus Brat is in the house, Sean. Oh, God, he's tearing the furniture apart.
1: Just clearing the throat there, Angus. He's a ripper, and we look forward to the Wildcats playing a few more home games.
0: Okay. What about Frio's number one ticket holder?
1: Oh, Kevin Parker. He'll be losing it this week.
0: Oh, but it's

0: Menace gets a shove, doesn't like it.
1: Barking the instructions as he goes.
2: Oliver Stocker on the ground today.
3: How about that?
4: All right, the Piney Perth Wildcats are back in action against Adelaide 36ers. Stand together we will on Thursday, 7:30. Followed up by the New Zealand Breakers are in town on Saturday. Angus Brandt, our Wildcat, has joined us this early morning. Angus, how are you, buddy?
5: Good morning.
6: That's it. This is the Catalini Cup, right? That's what
4: you
6: pay
4: for with.
6: Yeah,
4: yes.
6: It should be the Catalini Cotton Cup these days.
5: Yes, I had to think back. I was like, yes, what's this one called? Yep, Catalini Cup, correct, tick, yep.
6: After Martin Catalini, who played for both clubs.
4: Absolutely. We were talking about the Catalinis just recently, weren't we, Nat? You've friends with a lot of the Cats.
6: Yes, there's a lot of them.
4: And there's a lot.
6: Yes, down our way.
4: Yeah, absolutely. My next door neighbour was a Cat too. I've got to mention in his eulogy speech about the size of my nose. Can you believe that? As a neighbour. Just sitting there with all the Catalinians, I was like, oh, yeah, this is good.
5: Weren't expecting that.
4: I was looking around. Like, sorry, did that mean? Anyway, let's talk about the weekend's game that's just gone past. So Southeast Melbourne Phoenix got rolled last night by the Tassie Jack Jumpers. Mm. So it seems like it's going to be one of those competitions where you've got to be on your mettle. They took care of you on the weekend. And it was probably the third quarter, Angus, where there was a part in the third quarter they just skipped ahead and that seemed to be
6: Couldn't catch them.
5: Yeah, it's the NBL is always this way. It's always tight. You can never take a night off, and that's what makes it such a great league, honestly. You know, it's talented from top to bottom, and every single year there's just coming down the stretch, there's always five or six teams that are one or two games out of playoffs. So, you know, we're only a couple of games in, but it's shaping up to be that way again. Yeah, Southeast Melbourne, you know, incredibly talented.
4: Tell us about Dash Daniels, who went. He had a belter. It's his first game in the NBL.
6: Yeah.
5: Yeah, he looks like he's primed to have a really good year over there at Southeast Melbourne. Obviously, he changed from United last year. And yeah, Josh King looks like he's got him playing some really good basketball.
6: Now, we're all waiting for the new point guard to arrive. So, Brandon Knight, he signed, he's coming, but we just don't know when, right?
5: Yeah, not sure when he's arriving.
6: It's imminent.
5: Yeah, and obviously having a point guard helps. You know, like
6: a little bit.
5: every position is extremely important, but you know, the point guard, you know, to use an American analogy, is like the quarterback. They set the table. They make sure everyone's in the right spots, and then so it's important. It's a valuable position to have, and when he arrives, it'll be great for us. But in the meantime, you know, he's not here. That's the reality. Yeah. We have to deal with that. We can't, you know, sit there and wait for him to arrive and then say, okay, now we're going to start playing games.
6: Sure.
5: You know, the games are here, he's not, and that's it. That's just the way it is. So we have to deal with it. We need to find a way to win. And the reality is on the weekend, we had chances to win and we just didn't capitalize when we
6: John really has been waiting at the airport though.
4: It's one of those occasions because you've got the tracker, right? And you're always looking on your phone.
6: Where am I
4: in? Yeah, postal service. God damn it. I watched the NBL show during over the weekend as well. Derek Rucker, he's a fan of the whole Wildcats as a business and who owns and who runs the show. But he cannot believe, now, and I'm not asking you to comment on this, that we've started the season without a point guard. He can't believe that a professional organisation as
6: during
4: good
6: the
4: as the
6: entire
4: Wildcats
6: off season
4: are,
6: couldn't find one.
4: Yeah. But I guess, Angus, on the right, on the part of you though, you're not just going to pick up anyone. You've got to get the right fit for the club if you're looking for the player that's going to really help you.
5: Yeah, absolutely. There's, you know, there's a difference between, you know, not signing someone and, you know, saying, okay, well, the season's starting, we just have to sign someone.
6: You don't want to panic sign somebody either.
5: Yeah, and you know that can go very bad as well. And you know, if you sign someone, obviously you're locked into that person, and you know, if it doesn't go the right way, then you're stuck and you have to maybe make cuts and changes, and you might be in the same position
6: that's what happened last season. Remember, they got that guy over and thought he was going to be amazing and he wasn't.
4: Yeah, and then they had to give him a lift to the
6: see
4: airport.
6: You later.
4: Don't forget your bag.
6: We'll cover the Uber.
5: Yeah, I think it's a bit just like, almost like musical chairs a little bit in the off-season. You know, there's only so many good enough point guards that you want to sign out there, and at some point the music stops. And
6: you know, they've got agents who are holding out for better money and all the rest of it.
5: Yeah,
6: you know,
5: exactly. And sometimes you miss out. And unfortunately, that was us this year. We just missed out on some of the guys that were out there. And so, like I said before, it's the reality we're in, and we can't change that. And we just have to accept it and move on and find a way to win in the situation we got now.
4: Now, Angus, I haven't seen you in the league for a while, but I did notice, I don't think last time I saw you in the NBL you were wearing full-length skins. So when was that decision made? And
5: I used to do the full-length skins on and off, but no, it was something that I started doing in Japan, obviously being and Italy actually being a Northern Hemisphere leagues. We play in winter, so...
4: Yeah. Oh, freezing.
5: Yeah, a little bit colder, so yeah, the full-length tights just keep the legs a bit warmer, just stop you from cooling down if you're having a spell on the bench.
4: Do you have any guards on your knees?
6: He's not
5: no,
6: going skateboarding, Sean.
4: No, well, that's the thing I'd do. I don't
5: not
4: know.
5: Me
4: Roger
5: personally.
4: Parrish back in the day.
5: Yeah, some guys like the knee pads. I just don't like them. I feel like they cut in.
6: Yeah.
5: So I just like the full length tights.
6: Just the skins. And, yeah, the tights.
5: Yeah, tights, skins.
4: Men in tights.
6: Yeah, nothing wrong with that. It's very, very manly. Don't worry.
4: No, he plays a manly position.
6: You guys have got a whole host of home games at the start of the season, and that's to do with the availability of RAC Arena over that during that tennis break and stuff like that, isn't it?
5: So I think so.
6: Yeah, yeah. So you've got 8 out of your first 9 home games are at home. Correct. So you really need to.
5: Yeah, it's 8 out of the first 9 are at home, and you know it's a great opportunity for us to get the season off to a cracking start. But at the same time, we need to make sure we grab that opportunity. Otherwise, later in the season when we're paying that debt back and we're on the road,
6: it's going to be grim.
5: It'll make it a little bit more difficult.
4: Good for the missus too. She'll actually see you.
5: Yes. So yeah, she's going to be thrilled in January when I tell her that I'm gone for about a month and a half straight. But I'll hopefully
6: I'm going to play bouncy ball. Bye.
5: Yeah. Good luck with the kids. Thanks, love.
6: Thursday
4: Angus.
6: Night, 7:30 at the Wildcats take on the 36ers, and then
4: Bryce
6: the New Zealand Breakers on Saturday at 7:30 RAC Arena. Of course. Thanks for coming in.
4: Thanks, Angus.
6: See you again soon.
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7: Nova 937.
6: It's 12 to 7, top of 22, mostly sunny today. It's going to be all right. 21 in the shower, 2 tomorrow. Then Thursday is going to be the same as today, basically. And maybe a little bit of rain hanging around on grand final day. Nothing to dampen the spirits, though, I wouldn't have thought. Let's get a traffic update. Here's Christy.
8: To the freeways, Mitchell Freeway southbound under speed at Burns Beach Road, again Ocean Reef Road through to Warwick Road, and Kwinana Freeway northbound on the brakes, Mortimer Road through to Rowley Road. After that, just building a little bit here and there. Still a pretty good run on the Graham Farmer Freeway and at speed in both directions through the Northbridge Tunnel. Roe Highway is slow northbound at Tonkin Highway. Also, Tonkin Highway busy in both directions at Welshpool Road East, a bit sticky in Kwinana Beach, Patterson Road northbound at Mandurah Road, and further up Rockingham Road northbound at Anchortel Road in Naval Base 2. Anything else, call 9489 177. 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
6: Thanks so much, Christy. After 7 o'clock, we're going to catch up with the Brownlow medalist, Jacos.
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0: and Jay-Z, Crazy in Love there. It is 3-7. How about a giveaway, Sean?
1: Perfect timing. Give it away, give it away, give it away now. What about a $300 voucher for Out of Bounds, Nat?
0: This is a great spot, actually. Like, it's a driving range, but it's extra. Because it's got games that you can play, you know, the computer analysis of how far your shots have gone and stuff.
1: It's brilliant.
0: Cool.
1: Food and drinks as well. Golf games, food and drinks come together at Out of Bounds. Eat, drink, golf, 13, 24, 10. A perfect 10. Caller number 10 will get that prize.
0: All right. Get on the blower. Joel Creasy joining us shortly. And we will be catching up with the Brownlow medalist, Nick Dacos.
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11: 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Then for the best part, shopping. I'll be hitting up Aldi to collect them all and reporting back how it goes. Aldi, good, different.
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6: 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Freeway southbound, underspeed at Burns Beach Road, then Whitfords Avenue to Warwick Road. Quinana Freeway northbound, Mortimer Road to Rolly Road, then South Street through to the Mount Henry Bridge. Roe Highway, slow northbound Nicholson Road to Tolkien Highway, and southbound at the Greatestone Highway bypass in Hazelmere. Anything else, call 9489 1777. 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Mostly sunny today, heading for a top of 22, and right now it's 10 on Nova 937.
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8: Good morning, it's Mike Humphrey with you. Australia's joined the international push for AI safeguards to ensure technology remains under human control. The PM among 22 world leaders urgently calling for global guardrails on the eve of the UN General Assembly in New York. Fears of a runaway AI, wars in Ukraine and the Middle East, and the threat of climate change is set to dominate the event. A mutiny's brewing at Virgin Airlines. Last weekend saw 30 flights cancelled after flight attendants refused to be called into work on their days off. The airline is currently drawing up a new enterprise agreement. Qantas staff are said to be striking tomorrow. Australia's seeing a boom in illegal fishing, costing the taxpayers millions of dollars per year. The Australian Federal Police are announcing a crackdown with new powers to shut businesses and crush vessels. Overseas, Paramount Studios is one step closer to merging with Warner Brothers. It's settled a legal fight with dozens of US states. It's promised to ramp up film and TV production in America, clearing the way for the proposed $150 billion mega merger. And Taylor Swift is very much enjoying being Travis Kelce's wife. She's jumped out of her seat when he scored his first touchdown of the NFL season, pointing at her wedding ring and appearing to yell out, "That's my husband." Nova Sport is up next.
7: Some decisions work out perfectly, like installing the new Daikin Alira X split system. The smarter choice for air conditioning this summer. Daikin, perfecting the air.
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9: Straight into footy news, and Nick Daicos has finally won the Brownlow medal. The 23-year-old polling a record 47 votes, two more than Paddy Cripps did in 2024. The Magpie star stunned.
10: It's a massive award, and I'm so privileged to be up here, and yeah, I can't believe my Brownlow medalist, to be honest.
9: Geelong's Bailey Smith was second with 36 votes. Bulldogs captain Marcus Bontempelli was third with 34. Staying with footy, Fremantle coach Justin Longmuir is adamant they can compete with two-time premiers Brisbane on the big stage.
11: Yeah, I think it's just about accepting the price of entry for this time of the year, and that comes with all the messages, all the support, a little bit of chaos, but outside of main training and all those type of things. But everything that we do this week is funneled towards being ready to go 2:30 Saturday, because we're not there to make up the numbers. We've got a job to do, and we've got a game to win.
9: Fremantle will hold an open training session tomorrow at Cockburn early morning. Over to Formula One now, and the big dogs have rubber stamped a decision to reduce the maximum race distance by 15 kilometres next year. That'll go from 305 to 290 km. And in the NBL last night, the Tasmanian Jack Jumpers have defeated the South East Melbourne Phoenix 96 to 91. That's the latest in sport. You're up to date on Nova.
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16: Nat's looking forward to this all being over. 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
18: It's Nat and Sean with you, and Joel Creasy's in the house. Hello, Joel.
19: Hey, Joel.
20: Good morning. Hello, Sean. What are you doing here? I approved an RDO for you today.
19: But it's only what? It didn't come through in time.
18: So. We all needed one after all the emotion. It was an emotional high.
20: I know.
18: No, don't apologise. It was gorgeous.
20: It was the best.
19: Had Nat even crying this morning on the replay, and she nearly got me again.
20: Oh, wow, Nat Jordan.
18: I got a message from a friend of mine who is a lifelong Dockers fan, and she said, due to perimenopause, I haven't cried for 2 years.
20: Yeah.
18: But I was driving to work this morning. I had to pull over because I was sobbing so much.
20: It was beautiful, and the comments have been so supportive. Yeah. Apparently, you bleed purple. So yes. I would say get to a GP. Sure. But they seem to think that's a great thing.
19: Is that a no negative of sorts?
18: Yeah.
20: Oh, you're super rare.
18: Hey, before 8 o'clock, if you want to head to the Royal Show with your whole family and $500 in your pocket, we got something for you. What showed up at the show is back again.
19: That is brilliant too. The grand final edition of Last Quarter is back too, because you can be going to the Federal in Fremantle with drinks and food provided.
18: Huge. Right in the thick of the action. All right, let's get into it.

0: a bit extreme moving to the sun, but you do you.
1: Good
0: it's
1: song.
0: 11 past 7, Nat and Sean and Joel with you.
1: Yeah, I was all over the shop yesterday, as you guys know, and you were cutting me some slack at the end, like, your head's not in the game, get the hell out of here, is what you said a million times.
2: You're allowed. It's fine.
0: It was an emotional day for you. For those of you that missed it, check out the videos on our Insta of Sean being asked by the CEO of Fremantle Football Club, Simon Gullick, to present the cup on Saturday if the Dockers win.
1: Yeah.
0: Because it's a big moment, right?
1: Yeah, it's huge. And I was blown away, obviously. So I had previously set up, there was some media stuff that I was doing anyway.
0: Yes.
1: But then it became a real insurgence of numbers.
0: Yeah. It was, I think, media throng
1: was thrown out.
2: Oh, throng. Yeah, and that's a real gear change for a Monday when you're not like expecting to have that much yes. on. I was thinking,
0: because some people did ask me, did Sean know? It's like, no, none of us did.
1: No.
0: Our producer Amy knew. That was it.
1: Bloody wild. Scallywag.
0: I know, right? I know. Skullduggery.
1: Hey, tomfoolery everywhere. One of the things I'm always reminded by my wife is, Sean, bloody moisturise. Have you moisturised your face when we're going out? If I'm having a photo or doing, have you moisturised? So on the way home,
0: she does call you flaky, which is
1: it's not my skin though. Generally, so I pulled in at home and I thought I'll quickly jump in, moisturise the face. Nat,
0: great,
2: good boy.
0: So,
2: good boy.
0: You're going to be on camera. Yeah. Yes, exactly.
1: Yeah. So I was in a hurry. I just grabbed the moisturiser out and I put it all over my face, on my forehead and everywhere like that. Yes. And then I started getting ready, and I could feel like it's not really kind of sinking in. And I was getting ready, chucking, changing my shirt basically to another black one, and then that didn't have a stain on it. And then,
0: well done.
2: Nice.
1: I came back in and I was looking at my hair for a second. Anyway, the moisturizer hadn't sunk in.
0: What did you put on your face?
1: I put on hair like mud. Or all over my face.
2: Your arm hairs would look fabulous.
0: My mind went somewhere else, but okay, sure.
1: That was the other draw.
0: That's a different tube.
1: But yeah. I had to scratch that stuff off. It's not. That wasn't easy.
0: No.
2: Oh, the hair mud. Yeah, that's thick and, yeah.
1: Yeah, it is.
0: If you were capable of growing facial hair, you would have really been able to fancy up your beard
1: going,
0: a lot.
1: Hey?
0: Yeah. So you had to then scrape that off and then put oil of ole on.
1: Oil of ole, only for the ladies, which I do often.
2: Ladies.
1: But have you ever been in a circumstance when you've grabbed the wrong, I'm going to say bottle,
2: Sean.
1: I'm going to grab the wrong thing, whatever it is, whether it's tanning hair.
0: A friend of mine, she was making pancakes and she's making pancakes and she used the spray oil. She sprayed the pancakes, made the pancakes, sprayed the frying pan, made the frying pancakes, and then they sat down to eat and they went, these taste funny. And she did not use cooking oil, like spray oil.
1: Yeah.
0: She used insect repellent.
1: Oh, for the pan, did she?
2: Wow. Yes. Get the germs away.
0: Cook the pancakes in
2: that
0: some Bebo.
2: I put some. I actually have a burn on my lip because I in lockdown I thought I had a pimple and I put what I thought was sort of like some, you know, sort of like antiseptic sort of pimple cream on there. It was actually wart remover, one of those like wart remover discs, and I left it on there for about an hour and they don't come off. And then because it was like stage 552 lockdown, I was like, can't go to the hospital because, you know, they're rammed. So I had to rip it off my lip. I took up off half my lip and it took me like a year to recover. I ended up going screaming back into Jack at the end. I was like, and why do we have wart remover anyway?
0: That's a good point.
1: That's a really good point.
0: Look, 13, 24, 10, we want to know, did you use the wrong bottle, the wrong container, the wrong whatever it was? It wasn't what you were intending to use, especially if it's on your face. That's big, but maybe it was on your pancakes. I don't know.
1: Yeah, absolutely. I do like that. We've got a family day pass up for grabs for Adventure World. Adventure World's early bird season pass sale is on now at adventureworld.net.au. That's for five people,
0: World.
1: By the way.
0: Yeah, it's so good. All right, 13, 24, 10. Look, that's the wrong bottle.
2: Ooh, that shouldn't taste like that.
1: That's the wrong spray.
0: Got a story for us.
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4: Nova 937.
0: All right, it is 16 past 7 today, sunny in 22. It's going to be basically a carbon copy of yesterday. 21 and a shower or two tomorrow. Thursday will be all right. If you're thinking about Saturday plans, 19 and a shower or two is the forecast for Perth. Up to 7 mils, they're saying at the moment. A medium chance of showers. It won't dampen anyone's spirits.
1: Nah, no way.
0: If we go to Melbourne,
2: it's changing.
0: It does keep changing. They are saying for Saturday, 19 and... up to 1 mil of rain. So that's
4: 1 mil. Next, Joel, next, we can deal with
0: nothing.
4: That.
2: Absolutely.
0: And Bali's going to be tropical.
4: Tropicana.
0: That's covered us all up. Let's get a traffic update. Here's Christy.
5: Freeway southbound under speed, Burns Beach Road, then Whitfords Avenue to Reed Highway and a Power Street. Freeway northbound, Thomas Road to Rolly Road, Farrington Road to the Mount Henry Bridge. And again at Canning Highway, Rome Highway is slow northbound from Nicholson Road then to Tonkin Highway. Again, southbound of the Greaterston Highway bypass. Tonkin Highway, busy southbound at Reed Highway. And in both directions at Welshpool Road East, acting up in Scarborough, West Coast Highway southbound at Scarborough Beach Road. Also in Kareen, Marmion Avenue southbound at Reed Highway. Highway as well. Anything else, call 9489 1777. 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
0: Thanks so much, Christy. The Brownlow medalist Nick Dacos joining us before 8 o'clock. And up next, though, we want to hear from you if you happen to grab the wrong bottle. Sean put hair mud on his face instead of moisturiser yesterday when he was going to be on TV.
1: Styled up my face brilliantly.

0: That's Neo with Closer. See, told you. It's 20 past seven. So we are talking about the fact that Sean yesterday, ahead of a bunch of media interviews, because everybody wanted to talk to him yesterday after it was announced that he is going to be presenting the Premiership Cup if the Dockers win the grand final on Saturday. You thought, I better moisturise.
1: Self-care.
2: It's a rule.
1: That's
2: the first thing Megan goes.
0: Yes.
2: Joel, she says, have you moisturised and have you put product in your hair? And most of the time it's no.
0: Are you wearing a shirt that doesn't have a stain on it?
2: And that's the thing. Well, that's you. That's my work wife saying that.
1: Yeah.
0: The number of times. You managed to reach for hair mud and slather it all over your face in a moment of madness.
2: Yeah, it doesn't absorb in.
0: Yeah.
1: Just for the record. How's the skin feeling now? It's a bit tight.
2: Absolutely. It's like I had a mask on.
0: Yeah, exactly. Neil's in Craigie. Hello, Neil.
3: Hi, guys. How are you?
2: Good, Neil.
0: Did you reach for the wrong bottle too, Neil?
3: Yeah.
1: What happened?
3: Shampoo. Mine had run out. So I thought, well, I'll use my wife's because she's got fancy hemoglation watered shampoo across the fortune.
0: Yes.
3: So I'm washing my hair with that for ages and I'm going, geez, my hair's getting a crispy, it's dry, it's horrible. Oh. I said to my wife, your shampoo is crap. And she goes, what are you using? So I took her into the bathroom and she's got three white bottles, they all look the same to me.
2: Yeah.
3: So I pointed to the one I've been using and I was her makeup remover.
0: Oh. That would have been stripping your hair. Can you imagine?
3: So it wasn't good.
2: And she would have been furious because that would have been expensive that you're using all the...
0: She would have been furious if you used the shampoo, to be honest.
2: Oh, yeah,
0: that's expensive too. Don't use her shampoo, Neil. Just don't wash your hair. That's the only answer. That's amazing.
2: Joel, can I ask you, do you and Jack have different shampoos to each other?
1: Nah, we just have whatever's in there. We're a bit bogan like that. We'll just use whatever's there.
2: The old fruit, they say.
0: Pert 2-in-1.
1: Yeah, bit of imperial leather straight through the hair. That'll do it.
0: My dad used to claim that he washed his hair with Solvol, which is the soap that gets grease off your hands. Yeah. Works for everything when you're a farmer. Works for everything. And he's still got a good head of hair. Yeah, pretty good. So it works.
1: Noted.
0: Jenna's in Boya. Hi, Jenna.
4: Hi, guys. How are you?
0: Did you reach for the wrong bottle too, Jenna?
4: I did indeed. I was staying at a really fancy hotel with some friends, getting ready for the night, and I started brushing my teeth, realised I had grabbed shaving cream instead of toothpaste.
0: Why did it look like toothpaste? That's ridiculous.
4: Oh, my goodness. You know what? And usually I don't even stay in hotels that would give you free stuff like that.
0: Yes.
4: But it was all through my mouth, and my mouth was slippery. I literally couldn't talk properly most of the night.
2: Your mouth was slippery.
4: Oh, gosh. It was so gross.
1: So far, yeah, because aftershave is so much foamier than toothpaste.
4: Right?
1: That would have been...
0: And less minty.
1: Yeah.
4: Yes, very much so.
0: That's horrendous.
1: It's such an easy mistake to make, though, with all these things. I've done it so many times.
2: Yeah, I know.
0: Yeah, because we're...
2: It would take up an hour, I'd imagine.
0: Yeah, exactly. Yeah. Thanks, Jenna. Daniel, hello.
5: Hello. So what happened?
2: Yeah.
5: I was making muffins.
0: Yeah.
5: But instead of using oil to cook them, I accidentally used dish soap because we keep them both in squeezy bottles. Dish soap was also yellow, and I didn't get to taste them. So, and my mum nearly vomited.
1: They weren't like lemon muffins, were they? Because the dish soap might have
0: exactly
1: a
0: right.
1: Flavor.
0: Yeah, lemon and blueberry come up a treat. Yeah, that's a trap. The old in the squeezy bottle.
2: Get you.
0: Everything looks the same.
1: Don't decant,
0: thanks so much, Daniel.
2: Great callers, everybody. We have the family pass to Adventure World, by the way. Adventure World's early bird season pass sale is on now at adventureworld.net.au. I feel like Daniel would have a pretty good time at Adventure World.
0: So shall we give it to Daniel?
2: Daniel, you there?
5: Yeah.
0: Do you want to go to Adventure World, Daniel?
5: Oh, my God, yes, please. Thank you so much.
2: No guarantee. I haven't made my mind
0: just
2: up yet.
0: Just give it to Daniel.
2: Oh, okay, now.
1: Daniel.
0: All yours, Dan. You have a great school holidays, okay?
1: Get out the kitchen, bro.
0: Much. Yeah, no more cooking.
5: Have a good day.
0: You've lost your cooking privileges.
1: You too.
0: It's 25 past 7. Coming up soon, we're going to catch up with the Brownlow medalist, Nick Dacos.
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10: 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Breakdown in Welshpool or on road westbound after Leach Highway. The left lane's got traffic is slow. And a breakdown too in Redcliffe, Tonkin Highway northbound at Great Eastern Highway. It is reduced to a single lane by incident response and traffic is heavy on the approach. Anything else, call 9489 1777. 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Mostly sunny today, heading for a top of 22, and right now it is 12 degrees on Nova 937.
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13: Good morning, it's Mike Humphrey with you. Calls for a royal commission into domestic violence are growing louder with an 11-year-old boy shot in Sydney overnight. He's in critical condition with an 18-year-old charged. It follows a string of nasty incidents in New South Wales. Treasurer Jim Chalmers says the government's working on the sources of violence.
14: Whether it be more security in the housing system, whether it be the monetised misogyny that we see online, there are a whole range of factors.
13: If this story causes any problems for you, call 1-800-RESPECT. Anthony Albanese has joined other world leaders in calling for mandatory safety testing of AI systems. It's hoped stronger international rules will keep the rapidly advancing AI technology in check. The PM currently in New York for the UN General Assembly meeting. Aussie homeowners are stressing over next week's interest rate decision. RBA Governor Michelle Bullock speaking in Sydney today. Economists believe we could be heading for as many as 3 hikes in a row. Overseas, thousands of flights in the US have been thrown into chaos after a worker accidentally cut a single cable. All 3 major New York airports have been impacted, as well as Philadelphia and Boston. And Nicolas Cage is sporting a new look. The National Treasure star looking pretty shabby on the red carpet in LA. Nova Sport is up next.
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17: It's been a record-setting night at the Brownlow Medal with Nick Dacos finally winning the game's most prestigious award. Dacos clinching the Brownlow with three rounds to spare, polling a perfect three votes in 13 of 22 games played. He polled in 18 games and he finished with 47. He says, while it's been a great season, it's never easy.
18: Definitely never feels like it's easy out there. I go into every game with, there's always the butterflies in the stomach and a little bit of nerves, and I sort of rely on what I do Monday to Friday to prepare myself for the weekend.
17: Congratulations to Nick. Staying with football, Lachie Neale will front the tribunal tonight in a bid to get off his one-match ban for striking. Fremantle boss Justin Longmire says, whatever the decision, it's out of their hands.
19: Yeah, the tribunal will make the correct decision, and we'll be preparing for him to play and preparing for the Lions at their best, and we'll see where it falls, but I'm not really caught up in it at all, to be honest.
17: Over to rugby now, and Wallabies flanker Carlo Tozzano says they're ready to test themselves against the world champion Springboks this week. Australia hosting South Africa here in Perth. That game will be on Sunday. And the Socceroos are gearing up for a friendly against Brazil in Townsville on Friday. Then they'll follow it up next week, game two, Tuesday in Brisbane. That's the latest in sport. You're up to date on Nova.
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26: It's 26 to 8. Nat, Sean and Joel with you coming up next. We're going to catch up with the Brownlow medalist.
27: Can you believe it? What a night he might have had.
28: Yeah. I know. What a huge few days.
26: That's right. Jeez. And, geez, didn't he clean up last night? Like, it was so funny.
27: I can't even believe it.
26: Ridiculous. He just about lapped them, if that's possible.
27: Yeah, well, what a year he had. So fantastic. And he's so bloody young.
26: Yeah.
28: I know. Outrageous.
26: There's a lot ahead of him. All right. Here's Marley right now. This is Base for Spades on Nova.
29: Let's go.

0: is an icon.
1: But he's got a lot of talent, and so is this man.
0: 228 games.
1: Guess who?
2: Well, Nick Dacos, as expected, was a runaway winner of last night's Brownlow medal. The Collingwood Army were up and about, but to be fair, everyone should be, because he has been unbelievable for the AFL, and certainly his family's legacy in football is incredible. Well, the great man, he joins us now. Hey, Nick, thanks for joining us, mate.
3: Thank you. Thanks for having me.
2: Hey, mate, how is your morning been so far? Obviously, give us a number of how many interviews would have you done so far, mate?
3: I'd say you've probably tipped me into the double digits, which is nice.
4: Oh, wow. Well, and what about text messages? Where are we sitting at?
3: To be honest, I genuinely haven't checked my phone, though. I've been on Do Not Disturb, and I feel like I'll leave it that way for a couple of days.
4: Yeah, smart.
3: Then,
4: delegate.
3: Get back to everyone, which will be really nice, too.
5: Was it a late night last night, Nick?
4: We apologise if you talked to
5: us. Have you had any sleep at all?
3: Yeah, a little bit.
2: And okay, so we're on this profile. Yep,
5: we get it.
2: Were you allowed to have a few drinks? I mean, were you? Of course you are. But did you have many drinks? Because you want to celebrate all your friends, your family, your brother with you. Mm. How did it end up?
3: For sure. No, there's obviously a balancing act between enjoying it and celebrating with friends and family and teammates and the coach and his staff, which was super exciting. And then also understanding that there is many commitments today, which obviously you need to be fresh for. So I feel like tonight will be probably another opportunity to have dinner with some friends and family and have a drink maybe again and celebrate the Brownlow medal, because it is such a prestigious award.
4: Absolutely.
5: Now, and you killed it. I mean, it was you were the hottest favourite in history, perhaps. And 47 votes. So you have gone down in history as the most votes ever, the most three-vote games.
2: Yes,
5: and,
2: yeah, like just games polled.
5: Your record is ridiculous. And to compare, in 14 years, our friend Sean McManus here got 35 votes total. he's surprised by.
2: So I think I was hard done by, actually.
5: 47 in a season. Pretty good, Nick, officially.
3: No, I do feel very lucky, and I don't do pinch myself, to be honest, because, I feel like I touched on it a little bit last night, but I used to sort of rush home to watch the Brownlow medal and idolise some players that have won it. So, to break the record, something that's, very special to me.
4: I was going to ask, do you remember a former medalist winning, and has it sunk in yet that you stood in the same spot he did with the same award?
3: To be honest, there's probably three. I'd say Dane Swan, being a Collingwood fan, and Chris Judd and Gary Ablett. I feel like all three of those were iconic during the time. And I was very young growing up and just absolutely idolised all of them. So, to be standing in the same position many years later is super special.
2: I think the difference between those is that Dane Swan wouldn't have slept for 3 weeks following the winning of the Brownlow medal, Nick.
5: And are you going to
2: follow in his footsteps? Maybe just get on a flight and go to Vegas and really ruin yourself?
3: I don't know if I got that Swanny in me, but I'd probably last a day, to be honest.
2: Hey, can I ask you about your missus last night, your partner being at the event as well? Because one of the things is, it is so, there's so much pressure on the girls to show up and what they're wearing and all that. I don't know if you take much notice in, but do you pretend to be like all across what designer she's wearing and what jewellery she's got?
3: I do. She did an amazing job getting ready.
5: Gorgeous.
3: I think it's a lot more stressful for the girls than it is the boys. And every year I think she does so well. She's not a massive footy head, to be honest. She just comes to support me, which I love and I really appreciate. So once again, she did a really amazing job. She looked amazing last night, and I'm really lucky to have her in my corner.
5: What time did she start getting ready versus what time you started getting ready, Nick?
3: She had to drop her dress off at 7 a.m.
5: Yes,
3: and I think I was on the red carpet at 5:50. I showered about 5:20. So,
2: when did you get your spray tan, Nick?
3: Contrast. No spray tan for me, just a little bit of time on the Goldie.
5: Nice. That's
2: it's raining skin.
5: Yeah.
4: And what point in the evening did you go, oh, I'm getting up there?
3: Oh,
5: round one.
3: It wasn't until
4: a couple of weeks ago,
3: to be honest. I was a favourite, but I definitely didn't feel like that. There's still the nerves associated, as I touched on before. It's such a prestigious award, and you nervous all the way through until it's official. And that was the same for me. Until it was sort of official that I'd won it, you can't fully relax. And I feel very lucky now.
5: I tell you what, after it's official that you'd won, with still a couple of rounds to go, geez, Andrew Dillon rushed through the votes after that.
2: So it's like they should get this.
5: Yeah, I know. It's like he was on two times speed.
3: Do that more often.
5: I know.
2: The old St Kilda Gold Coast games, he just rattles them out so quickly.
5: Don't bother.
2: Hey, Nick, I wanted to ask you too, for all the kids out there, there's a lot that everybody admires you, mate, to be honest. I cannot believe we've seen such a phenomenal player in such a short period of time that you've delivered for the Collingwood Army, and AFL in particular. But can you tell us a little bit about your journaling and putting your thoughts down, keeping a track of where you're at?
3: Yeah, no, to be honest, I just found that I'm someone that can overthink at times and do spend a lot of time thinking and in my head. So the most effective way for me to get out of my head is to either talk about it or journal, and I usually do that overnight and just set sort of my focuses for the day ahead on the next day. And often I repeat myself and it's the same thing, but I find that just helps me have clarity in some of my focuses and what I want to achieve on the day ahead.
5: Amazing. Something tells me this won't be the first Brownlow that you win.
2: Back up the truck.
5: I think, exactly. I reckon you might have a fistful of them by the end of your career. But congratulations.
4: Congratulations.
5: A well-earned. You've had an absolute cracker of a season, and I can imagine there's plenty more to come.
3: Thank you so much. Thanks for having me, guys. Nathan, Nat and Sean. Get up in the morning. Listen via the Nova Player. 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Nova 937. It's a quarter to eight. Oh, God, I love Nick Dacos all the more. I've got to tell you. What a ripping guy.
2: 23. He's nearly won the Brownlow medal 4 years in a row.
5: I know. And he's going to win it again. I said it then. I wasn't joking. He's going to win it again.
2: I think he would say
5: At least another once.
4: Has anyone done that? Who's got the most?
2: There's been three peats, Joel. I don't think there's been a four, but he would be on target to do that. And
4: wow.
2: And just for your information, because you'll be able to take this home and tell Jack. Everyone.
4: Yeah, dazzle people.
2: The umpires are now allowed to look at statistics, which they never were before, and he is one that fills the stockings in statistics. So they'll be able to, every game they'll go, how do we not give him three votes?
5: He looks great.
4: Right. They're unbeatable.
5: They're already looking for him, but then on top of that, his stats back it up.
2: Most definitely.
5: Right. We'll be seeing more of him.
2: Okay, just keep that up your sleeve, mate.
4: That's going to blow people away at drinks later.
5: Weather-wise, 22, mostly sunny today, a shower 2 and 21 tomorrow. It's going to hover around that for the next few days, including grand final day, 19 and a shower or two is what the forecast is at this stage. Up to 7 mils, they're saying. You won't even feel it, Freo fans. Let's get a traffic update. Here's Christy.
6: Still a breakdown in Welshpool, Orong Road, westbound after Leach Highway. The left lane's blocked, traffic is slow. Breakdown remains too in Redcliffe, Tonkin Highway, northbound at Greatestone Highway. It's in the right emergency lane. Traffic is heavy on the approach. Freeway southbound under speed at Burns Beach Road, then Whitfords Avenue to Reed Highway and at Vincent Street. Freeway northbound Thomas Road to Rolley Road. Farrington Road through to the Mount Henry Bridge and approaching Canning Highway. Delays to an Applecross Canning Highway, eastbound at Reynolds Road. Also Linwood Nicholson Road, northbound at Spencer Road. Anything else, call 9489 1777. 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

0: 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It's What Showed Up at the Show. 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
1: Oh, my God, we love Showtime, don't we?
2: Oh, it's amazing.
1: The Perth Royal Show is back for another amazing year. Every day I drive past and you see just more setting up. There's more happening. It's coming.
3: Joel's a supernova down there. He loved the show.
2: Oh, my gosh. The of that wheel going round that we spin all day. I've only just gotten the sound out of my head. Lots of therapy.
3: Okay, it's coming back now.
1: Oh, to celebrate, we're playing What Showed Up at the Show, giving you a chance to score $500 cash and a family pass to the show. Our mate Ross is going to be there every night. Hosting the main arena when the fireworks go off and the human cannibal.
3: Oh, he's got a big job ahead of him. Joel, how do you play this game? Can you explain it a little bit to me?
2: All right, we've put together a list of four crazy attractions that you might see at a royal show. Now, three of them are actually real things that you could see at the Royal Show, and one is completely made up. And you need to work out which one that is. So we're going to have some callers lined up. Give us a call on 13 24 10. And you can pick the made-up attraction. Our caller yesterday was right onto it immediately.
3: I know.
2: It was
3: a mechanical
2: really
3: ball
2: well.
3: Fight, wasn't it? Something along those lines?
1: Yeah, that's right. Well, our first contestant is Scott.
2: Oh, Scott.
1: Hello, Scott.
4: Hello, good morning.
3: Come on, Scott.
1: Scott, are you a big fan of the Perth Royal Show?
4: I am, but now I have a 2-year-old that loves more than me.
1: Oh,
3: yeah, that's costly.
1: Okay. Now, here's what's going to happen. We are going to read out four things that you might see at the Royal Show, and only three of them are actually appearing. It's your job to figure out the made-up one, okay? You think you're up for that, Scott?
4: Bit nervous, but, yeah, we'll do it. Give it a crack.
1: Now, Joel, we're just double-checking because you are in Melbourne at the moment that there is...
2: on the ground for the grand final this week.
1: That's right. Are you across that the sheet had missed...
2: you better believe it,
1: number
2: babe.
1: Two, you're onto it. Okay, great. All right, that was just a small bit of admin, everyone. Okay.
2: Yeah, off-air meeting. That was a little off-air meeting.
1: Like, we don't know how to convey this to Joel. Okay, Scott, have a listen to these four amazing attractions.
2: Ooh, you can watch a live butter carving competition where competitors turn blocks of butter into elaborate sculptures.
1: Mm.
2: Or perhaps a monster chocolate shake comes piled with caramel sauce, chocolate shavings, a freckle, and a choc waver straw.
1: Okay.
2: What about home cooks go head-to-head in a battle of cakes, breads, preserves, and baked creations, all chasing show glory? Or... finally, the fourth option, you can go on a honey-fueled adventure, tasting local honey and discovering how bees help feed the world.
1: Oh, Scott, which of those is made up?
4: Oh, they all sound fun. I reckon the butter carving one.
1: You reckon the butter carving?
3: That was number one.
4: Yeah.
1: You think you can go on a honey-fueled adventure? Okay. Scott, you are correct.
2: Oh, my gosh.
1: There is no live butter carving competition, although I would watch that in a heartbeat.
2: Me too. Yeah. I didn't know which was true and which wasn't. I was like, oh, this is so obvious. This one's true. No.
4: I'll give it a crack. Pottery with butter.
1: I know, right? Who wouldn't love that? Hey, Scotty, you're off to the Royal Show. And you've scored that family pass to Perth Royal Show and $500 cash, which is an awesome amount of spending money. That's rides, that's show bags, that's whatever you want, mate.
4: Turkey leg.
3: Yeah, okay.
1: And that crazy monster chocolate shake
3: as
1: well.
3: I'd go there. I love
2: a chocolate shake.
1: Guess what? We're going to do it all over again tomorrow, everybody.
2: More tickets. Not a very good liar, it turns out.
1: To the Perth Royal Show. I know you're very... Your poker face, not great.
2: Poker face.
1: he had to take it to Lady Gaga, didn't he?
2: Of course.
1: It is 7:55. Coming up soon, your chance to watch the grand final in style down at the Federal when we play the grand final last quarter.
2: Ooh.
0: Nathan, Nat and Sean.
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13: 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Earlier breakdowns in Redcliffe and Welsh Pool, they have cleared. Freeway south at Underspeed Burns Beach Road, Whitfords Avenue to Reed Highway, then Stevenson Avenue to Vincent Street. Freeway north at Thomas Road to Rolney Road. Farrington Road to the Mount Henry Bridge and approaching Canning Highway. 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Mostly sunny today. Heading for a top of 22. And right now it is 14 degrees on Nova 937.
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15: Good morning, it's Mike Humphrey with you. The Prime Minister's among 22 world leaders signing an agreement for the controlled development of artificial intelligence. Anthony Albanese speaking outside the UN General Assembly meeting in New York.
16: We need to shape how it rolls out rather than have artificial intelligence shape the way that our society functions.